What you want to my Anna Yakumwa? Yakotia Dromra, bye. And we have to my.

0: any way of any way, my bush and for him, become a monk on.
1: I have way,
0: a way, a bush and for him, become a monk on. Mr. Paddy, any way of any way,
1: my bush
0: and for him, become a monk on. I have way, a way, my bush and for him,
1: say,
0: yeah, yeah,
1: Miami.
0: Say, yeah, Miami. Say, yeah, Miami. Say, yeah, Miami. Say, yeah, Miami. Say, yeah, Miami. Say, yeah, Miami. Say, yeah, Miami. Say, yeah, Miami. Say, yeah, Miami. Say, yeah, Miami. Say, yeah, Miami. Say, yeah, Miami. Say, yeah, Miami. Say, yeah, Miami. Say, yeah, Miami. Say, yeah, Miami. Say, yeah, Miami. Say, yeah, Miami. Say, yeah, Miami. Say, yeah, Miami. Say, yeah, Miami. Say, yeah, Miami. Say, yeah, Miami. Say, yeah, Miami. Say, yeah, Miami. Say, yeah, Miami. Say, yeah, Miami. Say, yeah, Miami. Say, yeah, Miami. Say, yeah, Miami. Say, yeah, Miami. Say, yeah, Miami. Say, yeah, Miami. Say, yeah, Miami. Say, ye

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Brown a brand new in a brand to mamre. A dear no be yo, Siake. A dear Ben will be ye. Brown a brand new in a room cookway. A dear no be yo, Siake.

Trangkut.

planet here. Only fighting me here. So the funny me here, yeah. And we are saying, we can't see it and wait it to wait. And now, the uncle driver, maybe. Yeah, the uncle driver. Ah, what I'm going to say, I'm going to say. What you want to say, you must want to say, I'm going to say, I'm going to say, I'm going to say, I'm going to say, I'm going to say,

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We're broadcasting live from Wells Broadcasting House along Alafin Avenue, Oluyole Estate, Ibadan. I am Ayo Emmanuel Ojo. Today is Friday, and I welcome you to our broadcast for today. From 5:05 to 6 a.m. this morning, music will be coming your way to start your morning. And right after that, at 5 minutes past 6 o'clock, reflection will be coming your way to help you kickstart your morning with deep words of thought to help you reflect on how to start the day. And at 6, then, the headline news will come your way in English and Yoruba language, and followed by Perspectives Unlimited by 6:30 a.m. Do not forget, for sport lovers, at 7:30 a.m., AM Sport will be coming your way, Agbeya Wironya Gomagbe at 8 o'clock, and Living Well 360 with Anne at 9:30, and Wazobia Platform at 10 up until 12, when the world news will be coming your way. And at different times of the day during our programs, you will be getting the lineup of the rest of the programs for the day. Thank you so much for choosing 89.3 FM. Have a great morning. God bless you.

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2: 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My name is Toluwaleke Ali. Today on Reflection, let's delve into this popular saying, "Que sera, sera." What will be, will be. This phrase is so simple, yet it is so deep. In fact, it speaks to a universal truth about our relationship with the future and the nature of acceptance. Let's, talk about it. In our lives, we often find ourselves wrestling with the desire to control outcomes, from, planning our careers and personal relationships to managing our day-to-day tasks. We strive to shape our destinies with precision. And yet, despite our best efforts, there are forces beyond our control, whether they can be unforeseen events, other people's actions, or even the inherent unpredictability of life. Understanding that what will be is not about surrendering to a passive fate. Rather, it's about us acknowledging the limits of our influence. It's about finding balance between effort and acceptance. Now, when we understand the concept of whatever will be, we're able to free ourselves from the paralyzing fear of the unknown, chasing things of the world, thinking about how to be the biggest person, how to ride the latest cars, forgetting that each person has their own time. We realize that despite our planning and our striving, some outcomes are just beyond our grasp. They're beyond what we can think about, even in our personal lives. Let's consider relationships. No matter how much we invest in relationships, we cannot guarantee their outcomes. Friendships may drift apart. Even romantic relationships may evolve in unexpected ways. So accepting this reality would help us to approach relationships with more openness and less anxiety. It would allow us to cherish the moments that we have without clinging too tightly to a specific outcome. Understanding that whatever will be also encourages us to live more fully in the present. When we are less preoccupied with controlling every aspect of our future, then we can immerse ourselves more deeply in the here and now. That way, we are able to appreciate our current experiences, savour the joy and meaning in our daily lives without the constant worry of what might happen tomorrow. And this way, we're even able to manage stress and anxiety, and we learn to let go of the need for absolute certainty. Understanding that whatever will surely be, teaches us resilience. It teaches us to adapt to change and the strength to face life's unpredictability with a sense of calm. Because regardless of how much you want your life to play out, whatever has been destined for you will surely be for you. And whatever is not destined for you will never be yours. Let us try to embrace the idea that whatever will be. And that's going to be the journey towards inner peace and acceptance. It would even help us to recognize our limitations and focus more on what we can control. For example, our attitude, our responses, and our actions. And by doing so, we are able to open ourselves to a life that is rich with possibility and unhindered by the need for certainty. I pray that we're able to find solace in understanding that we cannot predict every outcome, nor can we control life. I pray that the Lord will grant us resilience and grant us the understanding that whatever will surely be. That's all on today's reflection. My name is Toluwaleke Ali.
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Here is the headline news on Wells Radio 89.3 FM, your preferred wholesome radio. We're reaching you live from Wells Broadcasting House along Alafin Avenue, Oluyole Estate, Ibadan. I am Ayo Emmanuel Ojo. President Bola Tinubu has acknowledged that many Nigerians are still struggling to afford necessities, including food, school fees, medical bills, and transportation, but vows that his administration would not settle for merely managing poverty. Oyo State Governor Engineer Seyi Makinde has called on citizens to appreciate the sacrifices of Nigerians, founding heroes, and remain united in the face of current challenges, regardless of religious or ethnic differences. Public service workers under the Joint National Public Service Negotiating Council have declared a 3-day warning strike from the 2nd of October to 4th of October 2024 over what they described as worsening economic and mental hardship affecting workers and their dependents. As said in Nigeria, the Minister of Defense and General Christopher Musa retired, has reaffirmed Nigeria's commitment to deepening military relations with the United States, particularly in counter-terrorism operations. And on the foreign scene, Donald Trump has said he may ask European countries to release some of their diesel reserves as he mulls a ban on United States export of fuel amid a global shortage. The comment followed his Treasury Secretary Scott Brissett urging Europe to immediately ready and release such supplies, arguing that the United States farmers, truckers and businesses should not be affected carrying the burden as the price rise. That's it on the headline news this morning. To join us by 6:30 a.m. on Perspectives Unlimited. Thank you for joining us on the Daybreak News. 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

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My name is Ayo Emmanuel Ojo, and this is Perspectives Unlimited. We bring to you the top stories making the rounds in our nation, Nigeria, for the day. From our studios, it is 6:36 a.m. Great morning to you. The day after a major public holiday, I'm sure you're set for work. For those whose probably organization or your workplace may be slightly laid back, happy holidays to you again, even though it's not public holiday. But I'm sure that in some quarters, the offices may be shut today or probably close even much more earlier than expected, see as early as 12. But for us, work moves on as though no public holiday exists anywhere in the world. Let's look at the front page of the dailies very quickly before we dive straight into the top stories that is embedded in the fabric of the news for today. We have the Punch and then we have the Vanguard newspaper. Come along with me.

Let's begin with the Punch on the front page of the Punch. Page 26. NNPC's oil security claims rise to 11.2 trillion naira. On page 3, workers begin 3-day warning strike. NDC fumes as police halt Obi Kwakwanso's rally on page 7. On page 2, Nigeria at 66, govs urge peace, unity amid hardship. And on page 2, CNG application states fail to implement Tinubu's low fare directive. There are three riders to the story. The first one says, fares remain high in major cities. Motorists blame low CNG uptake. Transport unions, no CNG buses supplied to members. Low fares began 1st October, insists presidential CNG coordinator.

0: Now let's go straight to the Vanguard and see what we have right there. The Weekender says, why the judiciary is being crucified, says Yadudu. And also to the Christian Organization of Nigeria, prosperity that doesn't reach Nigerian homes is incomplete. On page 26, why we are advocating police welfare, says IGP, Police Lagos State. On page 25, terrorists hijack two buses, kidnap 19 prospective corps members in Imo State. And Nigeria at 66, on page 8, Atiku Obi orders tackle Tinubu over hardship, insecurity, cash transfer. Now to the major story on the front page of the Vanguard for today. Hardship. Federal, state, local government workers begin 3-day strike today. Let's take more stories on the Vanguard. Terrorists hijack two buses, kidnap 19 prospective corps members. Also here, Barracks, police IGP, DSU, takes reconstruction to the ground. Atiku Abubakar's long road to one more presidential fight. You find that story on the Vanguard for today, and that's all we can take so we can have time to look at some of the top stories and sound bites that we have in the studio for today. It's the day after Nigeria's 66th Independence Day, and of course, the headline stories on major dailies in Nigeria is not even encouraging. The one on the punch, the first one says CND application, state fail to implement Tinubu's low fare directive. All right, and on the Vanguard, hardship, federal, state, local government begin 3-day strike today, just the day when the president says so much about prosperity. We'll take a breather. When we come back right after that, we'll start and dive straight into in-depth analysis for today. Please stay with us.
1: My fellow Nigerians, we have reached a turning point. The emergency treatment is over. The foundation has been repaired. The central economic task before us has changed. For 3 years, our overriding purpose was to correct our nation's course. Now, our purpose is simple. Shared and widespread prosperity must follow. When I speak of prosperity, I do not speak merely of a larger economy, abstract numbers, or better statistics. I mean something much more personal. I mean a Nigeria in which the farmer can cultivate his land in safety, produce more at lower cost, and earn a decent return for his labor. A Nigeria in which factories have reliable power, businesses can obtain credit, and a young people can find productive work. A Nigeria in which food and transportation are affordable, education is within reach, and hard-working families can look towards the future with confidence. This is the promise we must now fulfill. Our first priority is to bring down the cost of living. We will achieve this by lowering the cost of producing and moving the things that Nigerians consume. We have the land and the people to feed ourselves. My government is therefore focused on expanding mechanized irrigation and dry season farming, improving access to seed and fertilizer holistically, increasing mechanization and investing in storage and transportation. We are building and completing the roads, railways, and ports that connect farms and factories to markets. Our logic is simple. When a farmer produces more cheaply, when fewer crops are lost between the farm and the market, when a manufacturer spend less on electricity. When a truck reaches its destination faster, and when the business environment fosters fair competition.
2: My fellow Nigerians, 66 years ago, it's been since after independence, millions of Nigerians are fighting for things a free country should never put beyond their reach. Food on the table, a living wage that lasts the month, and a safe journey home. The past 3 years under Bola Tinubu have plunged Nigeria into the most severe cost of living crisis in our history. Families are not merely tightening their belts, they are skipping meals, delaying treatment, and borrowing to survive until payday or whenever. And what has this government asked of them? More patience, more sacrifice, more faith in figures they cannot eat. While Nigerians are lectured about hardship, those in power preside over brazen waste, corruption, and a budget process that makes a mockery of fiscal discipline. The people are told there is no money to ease their pain, yet government always seems to find money for its own appetites. Tinubu removed the fuel subsidy with one announcement on no credible protection in place for the families who would bear the cost, Nigerians. Petrol, transport, and the cost of moving food rose. He promised that the savings would benefit Nigerians. 3 years later, the pain has an address in every home. Bola Tinubu worries with benefits. And beyond the market, our nation is bleeding. Armed groups have killed thousands and driven families from their communities. Farmers fear their fields. Parents fear for children in their classrooms. Families dread the call demanding ransom for someone they love. A government that cannot make life affordable and cannot protect life has failed the two tests that matter most to its people. This is not the Nigeria our founders struggled to set free, but I will not ask you to surrender to despair. Despair is not a strategy. We have a path to recovery, and we must take it. Today, Bola Tinubu told us that the emergency treatment is over, quote unquote. And quote unquote, the age of prosperity has begun. A president may announce a new chapter in a speech. He cannot announce food on a family's table or money into a worker's pocket. Bola, where is the prosperity?
0: All right, you're welcome back to the program. It's very important that we pay very close attention to the audio. It's better to, you know, also have it from the horse's mouth. It gives us clarity, understanding, especially when we, you know, listen to it in their voice. You understand the intent and their heart. We listen to about 3 minutes, except of the speech made by His Excellency, the President of Nigeria, President Bola Ahmed Tinubu, yesterday. And thereafter, the one made by the former Vice President, Atiku Abubakar, responding to, you know, some part of the president's speech yesterday. Mr. Lali Kosani joined us in the studio to, you know, touch light some of these issues. Yesterday we had a long chat on, the speech of the president. And I'm not sure I would personally want to revisit that again. But for those who missed the show yesterday, and I said something earlier, the day after independence, when the president said so much about prosperity, Nigeria being out of the emergency room. One would expect that anyone who must have spent, say, good time at the probably intensive emergency room and intensive care unit and then referred to a ward, you're already getting better and discharged. Hopefully you have no reason to return. But on paper, it feels like things are great. If you do not live in Nigeria and you listen to the speech made by the president yesterday, you probably would think the street of Nigeria is flowing with some very rich, best of the best of milk. But of course, we can hear what the former vice president said there. Now, the dailies this morning, especially the two major dailies I read from, the front pages are not even looking great. The Vanguard is saying something about a major strike across the federal, state, and local government, which is to start today, and then something about transportation and state failing to implement the Tinubu's low-fare directive. Help us understand or help our people get clarity to, for those who missed it. What is the president saying and how the what's the translation to human life? Is it realistic? Is it true? Maybe if we want to use that word.
3: Thank you very much, Chief. For those who didn't listen to the president yesterday, I'm not sure that they missed anything. Rather, I would say that they did well. Because in all seriousness, the president didn't say anything meaningful. He didn't say anything meaningful, in my opinion. Beyond that, the president, a couple of days ago, less than 2 weeks ago, said something which I believe should have been the central point of his speech yesterday. But in his characteristic manner, he ghosted that stuff. What are we talking about here? He said, come October 1st, Nigerians will begin to enjoy relatively cheaper transportation costs. That should have been the central theme of your speech, because that's exactly what you promised them just a couple of days ago, saying that come October 1st, things are going to change overnight. I knew too that I wasn't going to say anything along that line, because he has not done anything that would actually warrant a lower rate of transportation. If we're talking about a lower rate of transportation, then we're talking about three key things. Number one is affordability of vehicles. The exchange rate has destroyed the purse of the people so that people cannot afford vehicles anymore. That's number one. Number two, the import duty tariff. If you buy a car right now, the amount of money you're going to use to process that car before you can drive into the streets of Nigeria is insane. That's number two. The biggest factor is the price of fuel. Like your Yorubas would say, at the fair wood near Ledger.
0: Yeah.
3: Buying a car could happen by luck. You can strike a deal, and with that just one deal, you buy a fleet of cars. Mm-hmm. It happens. You can go from 0 to 100. Mm-hmm. I mean, it happens like that. The point now is this: if you buy those cars, are you going to power those cars with your urine or with water from the well behind your back? No, you are going to be using fuel, and fuel right now is as expensive as gold. That's not by accident. It's not by mistake. It's by subsidy is gone. So when you now give the whole world this beautiful promise that come October 1st, things are going to be different. And October 1st came and you never said anything about that. Sir, you're a serial liar. Without any form of disrespect. The president, in my opinion, is a serial liar who knows exactly how to lie to the people. And when it's time for action, he blames someone else. Now, newspapers, I mean, in my opinion, which I believe are, you know, dancing to the, you know, side of the federal government, are now heaping blames on governors. Oh. That governors have refused to do, well, I mean, was it the governors who said that, oh, there will be, what's it called, cheaper transportation costs come October 1st? No. None of them said anything in that direction, because they do not control anything and anything whatsoever that can have an effect on the cost of transportation. It was the president who made that promise. Mm. It was the president who should have said something about it yesterday. As you guys, what he has done, he didn't say it. If there's going to be any form of clap back, it should have gone to the president, who made that promise.
0: Not to the state.
3: Now, I can tell you that most of what the president said yesterday, I think that no Nigerian can relate to it.
0: I was going to ask that. Do you think there is anything relatable?
3: Nothing.
0: With the reality of Nigerians?
3: None. They said the average Nigerian can go to his firm and make a decent profit. I can tell you very, very clearly, sir, if you are going to the farm right now, number one, you may end up getting kidnapped on your farm. It happens daily in this country. That's number one. Number two, again, if luck is on your side and you are not kidnapped, if you are not very careful, sir, at the beginning of the season, if what you have in your hand is $100 million to say, okay, this is what I want to spend on my farm this year, sir, if you are not very careful, sir, you'll be lucky to have 70 mil at the end of the season.
0: Oh.
3: The cost of input has gone through the roof. A bag of fertilizer was going for 8,000 naira before this mistake became our president. Now, a bag of fertilizer is around 60K. That's over sevenfold in terms of how it has jumped. Even ordinary pesticides, herbicides, they used to go for less than 1K. Oh. Now 3-4K for the same container that is even now less effective than
0: what it used to
3: mean. These are the issues. And when you produce eventually, it would have been a different ball game if the people you want to sell to are liquid. If they have money to buy whatever you want to buy, then it's okay, this is my input, this is my output. A profit of 10% is okay for me. Your 100 mil should give you 110 at the end of the season. But right now, sir, if you produce right now, most likely you are going to sell on credit. And there are some things that if you farm them as a farmer, you must sell them immediately. You cannot afford to hold on to them. You can afford to hold on to rice. You can't afford to hold on to corn for a long time. Because even rice is risky. Because the longer it stays, the smaller it becomes. Mm. You may not notice it in your home.
0: It starts to shrink.
3: It starts to shrink, and it loses weight. It loses moisture. When you weigh it at the end of the day, 50 kg may not go for more than 35 kg.
0: Wow, that's that bad.
3: It's that bad. Mm. You have lost 15 kg. That's even better. If it is cassava, you must process it in not more than 24 hours. If you fail to process it in more than 24 hours, it becomes rubbery so that you can, such that you cannot grind it anymore. It gets spoiled. So in a field where things could go wrong in a flash, you have to know exactly what you are doing if you don't want to be part of the horrible statistics that, you know, are everywhere in this country. But again, your hands are tied. You look at the amount of money you have spent. You look at what the people are asking you to, you know, sell whatever you have sold to them. You are now thinking about the fact that you cannot afford to hold on to this thing. And most of the times, if the cost of production is 100, trust me, the best person you will find in front of you negotiating with you is going to give you 70. Mm. And if you say you want to hold on to it, oh, are you okay? I spend this, I spend that. I'm not selling. You are losing money. Yeah. So those are the things that the president needs to look into. What exactly is driving the cost of production of agricultural produce high? These are the things you look into. Last year or late 2024, is part of me, I'm not very sure here, either 2025 or late 2024, the president said he was going to bring in machinery through a Belarusian, who in my opinion is a crook and shouldn't be allowed in Nigeria, because a lot of countries in Africa have blacklisted him for supplying arms to terrorist groups in Africa. Yet that is the person my own president said, oh, that is my friend, we schooled together, despite the fact that the age gap between them is like 30 years. The president said that we're in the same school. Through that guy, they brought in 2,000 tractors into this country. 2,000 tractors into this country. Till this very present day, not one of them has been distributed. And you're talking about how to reduce. I mean, okay, take for instance, to borrow a tractor right now runs into multiple hundreds of thousands of naira daily. And that is just the money you pay to get it released. You'll be the one to buy fuel and stuff like that. Had it been that the president now says that, okay, if you want to rent a tractor from the federal government, it's 50K per day. That is going to have a lot of effect on your cost of input. The president is not doing that. Rather, he's acting, in my opinion, like someone whose brain is in the clouds and, you know, totally far from reality.
0: Let's look at this. Despite President Bola Tinubu's directive that transportation fares should begin to fall from the 1st of October through the deployment of compressed natural gas-powered buses, commuters across several states have continued to pay the same in and around cases higher fares. And the findings by the Punch on Thursday showed that the president directive had yet to translate into wider reduction in transport fares. While some state governments have introduced subsidized or free CNG-powered transportation schemes, the initiative remained limited in coverage, leaving millions of commuters dependent on commercial buses whose operators continue to grapple with the high fuel price, spare part, and maintenance costs. In several states, transport unions said they had not received CNG buses, while motorists complained about inadequate infrastructure, shortage of fueling facilities, and conversion centers. Who do we blame for this particular situation? Do we blame the federal government? Do we blame states? And eventually, if all of these pull through, if, do you think some of these transporters, say in URTW, in states where they exist, or maybe PMS in our own case and other transport unions, do you think they would allow this particular project breath? We'll look at that and more when we come back right after the break. Just stay with us.

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6: Fulfilling now, because the president let us know that the money from subsidy savings we're giving to the state government, it is supposed to trickle down to local government and make life better for Nigerians. Has there been any form of oversight to ensure that the state government use the monies in the way they are supposed to? Would you say that you personally, as a human being, the members of your family, your neighbors, your friends, your church members or your mosque members, if you're a Muslim, have benefited from removal of fuel subsidy? You used to buy fuel at lesser than it is right now before President Tinubu took over. Are you not affected by that?
7: Yes, I am affected, and everybody's affected, because I still buy fuel at, I think yesterday I bought 1365 or so. But the question is, you have asked, has Nigerians benefited? And the answer is yes. Before...
6: Would you like to take it? Please finish up here.
8: All right, you're welcome back to the show. Well, different statements, different reactions. As Nigerians continue to complain about reconciling words and action. You just listen to the voice of a party member of the APC saying that Nigerians have benefited from it. But one of the major benefits one can easily point at on a day like this, maybe it would have been the CNG buses towards the Independence Day celebration. But in several states, transport union workers said they had not received any CNG buses, while motorists complain about inadequate infrastructure. I know a lot of times on this show, people would say, tell Governor Seyi Makinde to roll out 2022 buses and the likes. I cannot also relate, especially because around the axis where I live and around the Soluyole estate and its environs, I'm not sure I've seen any. I'm not sure. I'm not saying maybe they don't exist, but I am not sure I have seen any.
9: I can tell you that they don't even exist.
8: I mean, and if they don't. Do.
9: They only ply major roads that challenge to the rural roads.
8: And I'm not even sure
9: like
8: they
9: that.
8: Are sufficient. So,
9: I haven't seen them in many months right now.
8: What is the way forward on all of this? Because again, if transportation is out of this, I saw a documentary just after we finished the show yesterday. Mm-hmm. I saw a documentary on one of the national television in Kaduna State,
9: okay.
8: Where the governor, you know, brought out this new CNG buses, especially for civil servants, to take them to and fro work for free. And I said to myself, how long would this be for? Is this also an approach towards the coming election?
9: That's number one. Number two is that is only available for civil servants going to the state secretariat.
8: Hmm.
9: And it's just...
8: How about those going to the different local governments?
9: Or even the schools, hospitals, yeah, and other government offices outside of the secretariat.
8: Yeah.
9: That's number one. Number two is that it's just maybe 1, 2, 3, 4, 5 buses. The moment those buses are fully occupied, that's
8: all.
9: So are you now telling me that a bus of, you know, 50 seater capacity in 5 places can contain all civil servants going to the secretariat? You know, see, if you want to make any solid impact in the area of what we're talking about, then you must crash the price of fuel. Okadas don't use CNG.
8: Hmm.
9: And most people right now who do transportation stuffs, apart from maybe if they're going from a rural road to challenge, they usually take Okada. If you are coming into Oluyole right now, I can tell you that 80% of people coming to Oluyole in commercial vehicles and stuff like that use Okada.
8: That's true. You
9: must crash the price of petrol if you want to have anything sensible, anything relatable in the area of crashing the price of transportation in this country. Mm. So anything short of that is just balablu and bulaba.
8: All right. The situation of this is evident in states like Enugu, Anambra, Delta, Imo, Sokoto, Kebbi, Jigawa. I'm sure you're counting. Gobi, Edo, Plateau, Ondo, Osun, Oyo, Ogo. And I'm asking myself, how many more states do we have left in Nigeria not mentioned? 0916-893-1000, 0915-3334-893, and 0911-3333-893. Again, 0916-893-1000, 0915-3334-893. And 0911-3333-893. Talk to us. Let's know, get your reaction of the speech made by the president yesterday. And I would like you to comment on, the voice bite of, Alhaji Atiku Abubakar, and his response to, President Bola Tinubu.
9: He asked exactly the same question some of us have been asking for a long time. Where exactly is subsidy savings? There are two more stories I would want us to talk about. Number one is NNPC, as you guys said, they have spent 11 trillion, 8 trillion, whatever, trillion. And also the children kidnapped, yesterday.
8: Yeah.
9: It tells you clearly that the government is making more money and somehow this money gets disappeared.
8: Yeah.
9: It gets to disappear.
8: Let's take this call. Hello, good morning. Yes, good morning to you. Your name and where you're calling us from? Hello, please speak up so we can hear you.
9: Ngozi from Challenge.
10: I'm Ngozi from Challenge.
8: All right, Ngozi from Challenge. Good morning to you, Ngozi.
10: Good morning. Happy New Month.
8: Happy New Month. Thank you. Thank you.
10: What I have to say, concerning the speech that President gave, I will tell you, Nigeria, that this man is not worth anything to any of these issues. I'm telling you honestly, so that you don't know that families are cracking their teeth to feed their family. Everybody is borrowing. So pay back, no way. Not going to no money to to sponsor them, to wear them to church. Please, let this man give us peace. Let him step down, because we don't know what to do. Please, I'm begging in the name of God. Thank you, Lizzie,
8: for your call.
9: Thank you. So, like I was saying, Atiku has critical questions. I mean, where are the savings from subsidy? That's number one. Mm. Number two, Nigeria is not secure. People are dying in their tens, in their hundreds, on a weekly basis. Mm. And that is not what we should be talking about.
8: Mm. Let's take this. Good morning to you.
11: Yeah, good morning, sir.
8: Good morning to you. That's Mr. Salam.
11: Yes, thank you very much. God bless you, sir.
8: Bless you too. Good morning.
11: Good morning, Mr. Likoson.
9: Good morning, sir. Yes, sir.
11: All right, sir. God bless you, sir. I think it is a misplacement of blame when the president is saying that, when the candidate is affecting the free transportation cost offered by CNG. For me, personally speaking, I don't see I think it's the issue to remove and first of the with a fear the very small even without even sitting on his seat for the first time. The fear to remove that thing is the biggest problem we are facing in this country. Now, that first subsidy removal is just like when you remove a plug from a car engine and all of a sudden the functionality is disrupted. And instead of you fixing back or fixing, replacing the removed plug, you are busy changing mirror, you are busy changing tire, you are busy shut your own reflex, So the president is almost in palliative. There's nothing anybody can do to ameliorate this crisis or the hardship of Nigeria other than to kind of say, work within or work around the possible civil remover and allow the day into something people-oriented and not all this manner of palliative. I don't understand. So
8: yeah, go ahead.
11: I'm just saying that
8: oh well, the network, Mr. Salami.
11: Thank you from the threat of center. Everybody's crying. Thank you.
8: Thank you so much, sir. Thank you for your call.
9: For article yesterday, he said the president didn't make any plan for the people. He just said subsidies gone without providing any shock absorber for the people. And the people are reeling from that effect. The truth of the matter is that my president, Bola Ahmed Tinubu, has done everything he shouldn't have done as president. And he has refused to do things he should do as president.
8: Hello, good morning.
12: Hello, good morning. This is Benjamin Ufer. I'm calling from Elebu.
8: Good morning, Mr. Benjamin from Elebu. Good morning, sir.
12: Happy New Month.
8: Happy New Month to you and happy independence.
12: Yes, you are asking about the content of the speech of the president yesterday.
8: Let's get your view.
12: But it's like he did not make any speech. Yes, the speech is empty. In fact, if he did not return, I remember there. And we didn't have anything, it would have been better. Because people hopes we are very high. At least, people expected that we should have done something. At least, if for no other thing, this fuel prices that go up, we know that we have a lot of money. At least, we would have said, okay, he's giving workers, even if it's 10,000 naira, people would have been happy. But he begin to lecture us about cancer. Shetunubu is a doctor. Is he a doctor? Eh? That is lecturing us about cancer. And so from the observation of his, in fact, as I said, I lost hope. And from what is happening, he shows that Tinubu doesn't have any other thing to offer to Nigeria. And he's preparing for second round. I mean, a second time. So that speech is empty. It's empty. May God help us in this country.
8: Amen.
12: On our way down.
8: Thank you. Thank you so much, Mr. Benjamin. Let's take a look at,

0: day warning strike. And this is definitely a shocking one. The day after independence, public service workers under the Joint National Public Service Negotiating Council have declared a 3-day warning strike from the 2nd of October to the 4th over what they described as worsened economic and mental hardship affecting workers and their dependents. The council directed its national and state leaders to mobilize workers for the industrial action, which is scheduled to commence midnight on Friday, the 2nd of October. Hello, good morning.
1: Good morning.
0: Yes, good morning to you.
1: Yeah, thank you, sir. Ruth calling from Alaska.
0: Thank you, Ruth, for
1: Happy New Month to you.
0: Happy New Month, too.
1: You know, Mr. President's speech should be more than words of hope. Nigerians need to see real change in their daily lives. Because just after 66 years of independence, people deserve affordable food, jobs, electricity, security, and a better economy. But here we are. They just give, giving us unfulfilled promises. See, what Nigeria needs is a real result that we can see and feel. I just hope our government will do the needful, because we are tired of all these their promises of waiting. Good morning.
0: Good morning to you. Thank you. A nationwide strike to begin from tonight and to end on Sunday. Let's get your reaction to that particular strike. But before then, we take this call. Good morning.
2: Good morning, Archibald.
0: Good morning.
2: Binga Mari, calling from Abacha.
0: Thank you so much.
2: Mr. President said by October 1, we are going to be relieved, saying that he's going to release some CNG buses to ease transition costs in the country.
0: Yeah.
2: He said that, and yesterday was October 1st, and ever since then till now, nothing has ever changed. The difference between Mr. President and myself is that he's in Abuja, and constitutionally, it's the number one citizen of the country. Why myself, I'm the president of my own house. The only thing I cannot do is I cannot make law. I cannot let this thing happen.
0: You can even make laws in your house. You can make laws, actually.
2: I can make law in my house, yeah. But I can't make a law that will affect the entire country. Do you understand now? So how will a president give a direct and she will not be followed to letter? You can see, even if you said that made that statement yesterday, the price of transition still remains at it is. So can we now say that we have a president who can give us what we really want? And let me also tell you this. Look at government autonomy. They said it's going to be, it has been, the Supreme Court has given a verdict. And ever since, it has not been in practice. What has the president done to ensure that that Supreme Court law, that the verdict is followed to letter? So you can see what is happening in that regard. Yesterday I was in my house, my friends came to me. They said, Mario, let's move to this, let's move out. And when we are trying to calculate the amount of oil we buy in moving from our estate down to the main road, you are calculating like say 4 liter or 5 liter, which is 7,000 plus, and you have to take a bike. You can't spend up to 1,500 naira. You can see. So what we did was to take a bike and leave the car at home. So, and that is happening, the same thing is happening to so many Nigerians. They have to abandon their vehicle. And see, the labor that they are seeing, they are on strike now. The workers, they are on strike now. Is that the best way to go? We then listen to our yearnings. They are clamoring for wage increase. If the wage increase is being granted to federal, state, and local government workers, how about the private enterprise, the private workers? How about the Yaloja and those that are working and now working for the government? Our yearnings still remains. Ask that, Mr. President, please do the needful. Thank you very much, and have a nice day.
0: Thank you. Thank you so much.
3: So, as for the workers, you said are now on strike, I can't blame them.
0: The president said so much about prosperity, and this is it. Again, I said yesterday that sometimes when we do what we do here in the studio, and you get clackbacks from the political side, they make it feel as though you are not appreciating.
3: You're
0: antagonizing them. You're not seeing the good side of the government. But seeing what the dailies are saying, that workers are even saying that the economy is worsening and there is mental hardship affecting them.
3: The biggest indictment for Bola Ahmed Tinubu, as far as I'm concerned, in the last 3 years plus, is the fact that a day after his message of prosperity, his message of economic boom, is the day that workers choose to go on strike simply because of hardship and mental torture. It tells you clearly that things are not well in this country. And like I said earlier, I cannot for any reason blame

0: workers. And the reason for that is that, what exactly is their pay? Their pay alone cannot take care of one thing out of so very many things you have to take care of as a human being. Is it accommodation? You and I know that a decent 3-bedroom right now goes for 1 million naira upwards in a decent area. 70K in 12 places gives you 840, meaning your salary, even if you decide to spend it entirely on accommodation, cannot take care of it. It cannot take care of feeding. It cannot take care of education. It cannot take care of anything whatsoever. The biggest thing that's going to mess your salary up is logistics, transportation. So how exactly will mental hardship not set in? Mental hardship will set in, and it will at some point turn to mental torture, which Nigerians are going through right now. Not just workers, everybody. If you are not the president, you are not a governor, you are not a senator, House of Reps member, House of Assembly member, you are in deep mess right now in this country, unless you're a thief. That is the point. So the president is not presidenting, and people are now complaining. For the workers, they said that they will be on strike from today till Sunday. No, I won't say that they are doing well so far. So for me, it's a 1 day strike because government offices, apart from essential workers, don't go to work over the weekend.
1: On Saturdays and Sundays.
0: So let's see what happens after Sunday. If at the end of Sunday they now say that, okay, we have passed our message, the president has heard that we are hungry.
1: Do you think the president is ever going to hear this weekend, strike?
0: I'm actually going somewhere, sir. It could be a ruse. It could be a hoax by the labor unions to at least persuade Nigerians and make Nigerians, placate Nigerians and make Nigerians understand that, well, truly we are fighting for you. We went on strike the other day. When in reality, your 3-day strike in essential reality is just a day strike.
1: Just a day.
0: What I'm now saying is that if after the expiration of the 3 days that they have chosen for themselves, they are saying that, oh, we have passed our message and the president is going to react, and not too soon from now, then you and I can understand that it was a case of, political drama. But if after 3 days they're now saying that, okay, we are now going on an indefinite strike because the president has not answered us, then I may now begin to give them my hairs and attention. But as for now, I do see don't look.
1: Terrorists yesterday hijacked 2 18-seater buses and kidnapped their passengers, among others, 19 corps members along the Owerri on the expressway by Imo State. The buses were said to be conveying prospective corps members from Ibadan to Uyo in Akwa Ibom State and Bende in Abia State when the terrorists swapped on them at Umoha access of the road in Imo State in the early hours of the day. A source in that area said the terrorists marched the passengers into the bush before security men arrived at the scene. Meanwhile, the mother of one of the victims who appeared on social media narrated what happened that she said, "What happened is that my child, Farouk Konde, was going to serve in Abia State. He left the park yesterday. The vehicle departed from Samonda at about 10 a.m. So, about 10 p.m., they had stopped somewhere after Onitsha. They parked after Onitsha to sleep. We were monitoring their progress, but about 4:30 a.m., their vehicle started again. They were on their way, and we were tracking them as they traveled. The next thing we saw was a brief text message, kidnappers. Immediately after sending kidnappers, the person could not, since then, we haven't been able to reach them or talk to them." I talk about the National Youth Service Corps scheme every year. And this is one of the schemes that I believe that I benefited from very strongly. Other than that, I probably would have just been enjoying my Southwest independently without exploring some other areas. And by setting out, it exposed me to other parts of the country. However, in recent times, I'm not quite sure if it's still living up to its expectation. Just this last month of September, I got more than, if I'm not exaggerating now, more than 11 core members who put in letters into Wells Radio who would want to serve here. And these are not people who were originally posted here. They just want to redeploy from other states in the southeast, in the north, you know, and I totally understand. But unfortunately, we can't even accommodate all of them. Same, I believe, for so many other organizations like this. Let's talk about the youth core and insecurity. Insecurity is the headline. I believe that if we can take that off the way, Nigerians can live and 100%. Enjoy life wherever 100%. They choose
0: insecurity
1: to.
0: And bad infrastructure.
1: Absolutely.
0: The last time I was in the Southeast by road, that was 2019. I left Ibadan around 11 a.m. By 5 p.m., I had already left this particular location they are talking about. Why? The road wasn't as bad as it is right now. That particular highway was constructed by Obasanjo. It's a dual carriage road that I know too well. I mean, then you could do 120-140 without any stress. Today, right now, that road is a death trap. What happened there shouldn't have happened. Had it been that the roads are okay, they would have been in Bend, Ibere, in Abia State, long before that 10 p.m. Mm. And trust me, if they take that route through Umuahia, then after Umuahia, you go straight to Ikotbene, they would have been in Akwa Ibom before that 10 p.m. I know that road too well. This thing happened simply because of the fact that our roads are bad. Now, I know you know that road very well. It is a very thick forest. Super thick forest. And in Himbitoli, these people have been kidnapped and taken into the forest. What exactly do you think can be the state of mind of the people they left at home? The mother, someone who has, you know, if I'm not mistaken, the mother has two kids serving right now. One posted to Enugu. I think that one got to Enugu safely. And the other one posted to Akwa Ibom. I mean, what can be a state of mind right now? I don't want to imagine it. And it's not just one person. 19 core members alongside other people who are not core members. Sir, I am saying it loud and clear here that this thing happened simply because of the fact that the state of our roads is terrible. That is number one. Number two, there is no security. And like I always say, insecurity anywhere in Nigeria is insecurity everywhere in Nigeria. Because if a set of people keep doing the same thing and they're making more money, it's like a company. If you're making so much money, you've set up another branch somewhere so that can make more money. It's then started in the north. They have been kidnapping almost undisturbed. And it's now trickling down. I understand from what I've heard about that stuff, it's people from a particular part of the country, outside of the original owners of the Southeast, that did that job. Simply because they have been doing things, terrible things, unabated. The government needs to act fast before Nigeria becomes, because before all of Nigeria becomes the next Niger state. I don't want that.
1: It is well. We have to go. The sports team is already right here. There are too many things to talk about. Let's talk about NNPC.
0: The truth of the matter is that company needs to be scrapped. We need to find a way to check it. For 2025, they said that it spent 11 trillion naira protecting assets pipelines.
1: Right.
0: 11 trillion naira to protect pipelines. Are you okay?
1: I saw a video yesterday and,
0: they also said
1: the monarch,
0: of worry.
1: Yeah, was called out.
0: Sir, I have mentioned his name here before. This guy collects money in the name of protecting pipelines. See, Nigerians, we are very daft. Once someone tells you he's fighting for you, then they're already taking your brain. Tompolo, Asare Dokubo, these guys are mega billionaires. Just their convoy alone, sir, can buy your entire village, can buy my village. And these are the people who say that they are working for the people, they are protecting the people. That is on one side. On the other side, in the name of fuel subsidy, they said that they deducted 7.1 trillion in 2024. And again, a rollover of what they collected in 2024, another 8 trillion after we have heard subsidy is gone. Sir, we need to know exactly what we are doing in this country.
1: That's all we can have this morning. Thank you so much for your time.
0: It is always an honor to be here.
1: All right, Agbeya Wiri, Agbomagwe will come in at 8 o'clock. Let's continue to pray for Nigeria. All right. And let's see where the strike will lead us to. Hopefully it's a strike indeed. And let's also see that the federal government will dive in very quickly and rescue some of these core members and other victims of that particular kidnap. It is indeed well with Nigeria at 66. CNG buses, we now see strike still looming in the nation. What's the way forward? Roundtable will be here tomorrow morning. God bless you. Good morning.
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6: 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gol, gol, gol, gol,
7: Nani. Rooney! Oh, wonderful! What a goal! And what a time! And what a place! What a player! Wayne Rooney out of this world! 2-1 United! One of the great goals in the history.

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5: Good day, my people. I very much welcome you to this platform. I can very much assure you that I have a special people in the studio right here with me. Okay, Brother Ayomide, can you tell us what you are here for?
6: My name is Samuel Ayomide, a consultant at Diamond Project Organization. This organization is about financial education. That means if you are educated and you don't know how to convert your education to money, I have a good news for you. Either you are educated or your children are educated and you are still confused to convert your education to massive income. Congratulate yourself for listening to me. Because our organization has found a solution after years of research. We are an international non-governmental organization that shows selected individuals a business system to generate capital for your personal project or business without any collateral, either on a non-functioning business or ambition of expansion of your current business, but avoiding seeking loan from bank or collateral. Congratulate yourself again for listening to me. Because to show all the participants another strategy to raise funds for your personal project, or you are planning on a new business but you don't have enough money to do that, I congratulate you because this event is for you. It is an international event which makes it a ticketed event, and each ticket costs 15,000 naira only. I mean, anyone who wants to benefit from this ongoing project will pay the sum of 15,000 naira for the ticket. So because of the economy hard times that Nigeria is going through presently, our top consultants from the Philippines are giving some participants free tickets for the first 20 persons who call this number to indicate their interest in the briefing will be qualified for the free ticket.
5: Okay, if that should be the case, please call out the numbers.
7: Call me on this number, consultant Ayomide, 091-31-22-63-34.
6: After these 20 persons, the ticket will be sold for 15,000 naira to each participant at the event.
7: Call me on this number, consultant Ayomide, 091-31-22-63-34. 091-31-22-63-34. This program is coming up tomorrow.
8: Professor Yemi Farumbi, the former ambassador for Nigeria to Philippines, are the one who saw this great opportunity 14 years ago and partners with Zenith Bank of Nigeria and one big company in abroad, are the one who saw how people are suffering in this country, how many people can't feed their family, how people abandon their projects because of poverty. So these challenges made them bring this opportunity for all Nigerians to help them and assist them to achieve their dream in life. We call it Generations Wealth Secret and Bye Bye to Poverty. This briefing is for those who have a vision to expand their business, or you want to sponsor your children but no money, or you have a big project that you need money for but no money, or maybe you have a loan that you own but you find it difficult to pay it back. congratulate yourself for listening to me and thank God because solution has finally come. Whatever you need money for, we are going to show you another way to raise funds for it without paying any interest or collecting loan from bank or using your property as collateral. Wow, this is massive. So we are holding this briefing tomorrow, and this is different from the type of an event or workshop or seminar that you have attended before now that just waste your good time. No, this is purely business briefing, and it is an international event. And for those who want to be pioneer, groundbreaker of these great companies in Ibadan, for those who have a vision to expand their business, or you need money for you to develop your project, whatever you need money for, we will help you and show you another way to raise fund without borrowing money from the bank or using your house for collateral. Please note, we are not telling you to come and collect loan. It is not a gathering of giving loans or borrowing money. It is a business briefing where your eyes will be open to another way of raising funds for whatever you need money for. Listen to this point. Information is power, and whatever you don't know is bigger than you. And any information without taking action is not powerful but useless. Take a bold step now. Let's meet tomorrow by 10:30 a.m. in UI, Bodija, and I can assure you that you will thank God for coming for life.
5: Okay, if that should be the case, please call out the numbers.
7: Call me on this number, Consultant Ayomide, 091-31-22-6334. 091-31-22-6334.
8: Once again, I congratulate all my listeners because your prayers has been answered. If you can be at this business briefing tomorrow, this event is for everyone that needs money for their business or their project. Maybe you have a house project, or you need money to expand your work, or you need money to expand your business you are doing right now. We will show you a way out to raise any amount of money you need without borrowing. Note this. This program is just 15,000 naira, but I have a good news for everyone. For the first 30 people, the founders of this company has paid for. The first 30 people who firstly call me right now, the company asked me to give you free tickets to enter for free, and they must come as early as 10:30 a.m. tomorrow so that they can help you to generate or activate your ticket, because without your ticket, you won't be able to enter into the venue. Also, these first 30 people will collect an e-book that explains everything about this opportunity. And this book costs $20, but it will be given to them, which is the 30 people, for free. Listen to this. One free ticket covers you and your spouse to enter for free. And there is another special arrangement for those people who come with their spouse. Don't come alone. You can come with your spouse and anyone that you love. This ticket covers the both of you. What you need right now is to take a bold step. Let's meet one-on-one tomorrow morning in this life-changing briefing. I too will be there. I will be glad to see you. Call me right now. 091-31-22-6334. Once again, 091-31-22-6334.
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5: Okay, let's do it this way in case of people that are just joining us. Can you please explain more about this seminar?
6: Once again, this program is to help people to have financial freedom during this hard time. Maybe you are educated, you have good certificates, but it is not useful for you. This program is for you. Even if you are not educated and you are not computer literate, but you know how to operate a mobile phone, you can join us on this program where we will be showing you a leverage system that you can use to raise funds without borrowing money from anybody. We are going to hold this briefing tomorrow by 10 a.m. for the benefit of those people who are just joining us. Our company is organizing an event for those people who want to have another stream of income and want to be financially free. And we are helping people financially or not to raise fund without taking any bank loan. Maybe you have a business you are running and you need money for it and ambition of expansion in your business and into another business. Courtesy of this project, everything will be fulfilled. I want you to know that this is a project that has been existing for the past 16 years ago worldwide, and we are launching it live
3: in Ibadan tomorrow.
6: This project has helped millions of people to become financially free. The last time we had this at Abuja, people paid 25,000 naira.
3: But in Ibadan,
6: the training fee is 15,000 naira. But I have a good news for just 20 persons.
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7: Call me on this number, Consultant Ayomide, 091-31-22-6334. 091-31-22-6334. 091-31-22-6334. 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
1: Good day, my people. I very much welcome you to this platform. I can very much assure you that I have a special people in the studio right here with me. Okay, Brother Ayomide, can you tell us what you are here for?
2: My name is Samuel Ayomide, a consultant at Diamond Project Organization. This organization is about financial education. That means if you are educated and you don't know how to convert your education to money, I have a good news for you. Either you are educated or your children are educated and you are still confused to convert your education to massive income. Congratulate yourself for listening to me, because our organization has found a solution after years of research. We are an international non-governmental organization that shows selected individuals a business system to generate capital for your personal project or business without any collateral, either on a non-functioning business or ambition of expansion of your current business, but avoiding seeking loan from bank or collateral. Congratulate yourself again for listening to me, because to show all the participants another strategy to raise funds for your personal project, or you are planning on a new business but you don't have enough money to do that, I congratulate you, because this event is for you. It is an international event which makes it a ticketed event, and each ticket costs 15,000 naira only. I mean, anyone who wants to benefit from this ongoing project, we pay the sum of 15,000 naira for the ticket. So because of the economy hard times that Nigeria is going through presently, our top consultants from the Philippines are giving some participants free tickets for the first 20 persons who call this number to indicate their interest in the briefing will be qualified for the free ticket.
1: Okay, if that should be the case, please call out the numbers.
3: Call me on this number, consultant Ayomide, 091-31-22-6334. 091-31-22-6334.
2: After these 20 persons, the ticket will be sold for 15,000 naira to each participant at the event.
3: Call me on this number, consultant Ayomide, 091-31-22-6334. 091-31-22-6334. This program is coming up tomorrow.
4: Professor Yemi Farumbi, the former ambassador for Nigeria to Philippines, are the one who saw this great opportunity 14 years ago and partners with Zenith Bank of Nigeria and one big company in abroad, are the one who saw how people are suffering in this country, how many people can't feed their family, how people abandon their projects because of poverty. So these challenges made them bring this opportunity for all Nigerians to help them and assist them to achieve their dream in life. We call it Generations Wealth Secret and Bye-bye to Poverty. This briefing is for those who have a vision to expand their business, or you want to sponsor your children but no money, or you have a big project that you need money for but no money, or maybe you have a loan that you own but you find it difficult to pay it back. Congratulate yourself for listening to me, and thank God, because solution has finally come. Whatever you need money for, we are going to show you another way to raise funds for it without paying any interest or collecting loan from bank or using your property as collateral. Wow, this is massive. So we are holding this briefing tomorrow, and this is different from the type of an event or workshop or seminar that you have attended before now that just wastes your good time. No, this is purely business briefing, and it is an international event. And for those who want to be pioneer, groundbreaker of these great companies in Ibadan, for those who have a vision to expand their business, or you need money for you to develop your project, whatever you need money for, we will help you and show you another way to raise funds without borrowing money from the bank or using your house for collateral. Please note, we are not telling you to come and collect loan. It is not a gathering of giving loans or borrowing money. It is a business briefing where your eyes will be opened to another way of raising funds for whatever you need money for. Listen to this point. Information is power, and whatever you don't know is bigger than you. And any information without taking action is not powerful, but useless. Take a bold step now. Let's meet tomorrow by 10:30 a.m. in UI, Bodija, and I can assure you that you will thank God for coming for life.
1: Okay, if that should be the case, please call out the numbers.
3: Call me on this number, Consultant Ayomide, 091-31-22-6334. 091-31-22-6334.
4: Once again, I congratulate all my listeners because your prayers has been answered. If you can be at this business briefing tomorrow, this event is for everyone that needs money for their business or their projects. Maybe you have a house project, or you need money to expand your work, or you need money to expand your business you are doing right now. We will show you a way out to raise any amount of money you need without borrowing. Note this. This program is just 15,000 naira, but I have a good news for everyone. For the first 30 people, the founders of this company has paid for. The first 30 people who firstly call me right now, the company asked me to give you free tickets to enter for free, and they must come as early as 10:30 a.m. tomorrow so that they can help you to generate or activate your tickets, because without your tickets, you won't be able to enter into the venue. Also, these first 30 people will collect an e-book that explains everything about this opportunity. And this book costs $20, but it will be given to them, which is the 30 people, for free. Listen to this. One free ticket covers you and your spouse to enter for free. And there is another special arrangement for those people who come with their spouse. Don't come alone. You can come with your spouse and anyone that you love. This ticket covers the both of you. What you need right now is to take a bold step. Let's meet one-on-one tomorrow morning in this life-changing briefing. I too will be there. I will be glad to see you. Call me right now. 091-31-22-6334. Once again, 091-31-22-6334.
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1: 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Can you please explain more about this seminar?
2: Once again, this program is to help people to have financial freedom during this hard time. Maybe you are educated, you have good certificate, but it is not useful for you. This program is for you. Even if you are not educated and you are not computer literate, but you know how to operate a mobile phone, you can join us on this program where we will be showing you a leverage system that you can use to raise funds without borrowing money from anybody. We are going to hold this briefing tomorrow by 10 a.m. For the benefit of those people who are just joining us, our company is organizing an event for those people who want to have another stream of income and want to be financially free. And we are helping people financially on how to raise funds without taking any bank loan. Maybe you have a business you are running and you need money for it and ambition of expansion in your business and into another business. Courtesy of this project, everything will be fulfilled. I want you to know that this is a project that has been existing for the past 16 years ago worldwide, and we are launching it live
5: in Ibadan tomorrow.
2: This project has helped millions of people to become financially free. The last time we had this at Abuja, people paid 25,000 naira.
5: But in Ibadan,
2: the training fee is 15,000 naira. But I have a good news for just 20 persons.
1: Okay, if that should be the case, please call out the numbers.
3: Call me on this number, Consultant Ayomide, 091-31-22-6334. 091-31-22-6334. 091-31-22-6334. 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

Okay. Good morning, everyone. Good morning, Living Well family. And you are welcome to Living Well 360 with Anne Akeju. 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And if you are joining in for the very first time, you are welcome. And if you have been a regular listener of this program, you know how insightful and how helpful this program has been. So anyway, you are welcome today and a happy, happy new month to you all. Welcome to October. Yesterday, Nigeria marked her 66th Independence Day yesterday. Happy Independence Day, Nigeria. Anyway, for many of us, October 1st brings back memories of school assemblies, national anthems, you know, the green and white decorations, and conversations about our country's journey. But beyond the celebration, there is a question worth reflecting on today. What kind of Nigeria are we creating for the next generation? Let me take that again. What kind of Nigeria are we creating for the next generation? Not just the Nigeria we want them to inherit, but the Nigeria we are preaching, teaching them to build through our everyday choices. Because the future of a country is shaped not only in government offices or during national celebrations. It is also shaped in our homes, schools, workplaces, and neighborhoods. And in the little things we do when nobody's watching. So let's have a talk about it this morning. Now let me paint a scenario for you, okay? Imagine a child sitting in the back seat of a car while an adult drives. Another driver makes a mistake and the adult begins to shout, insult, and use abusive language. And I know this scenario is not new to many of us Nigerians. We have been in this situation before. I have been in this situation before. And you can just imagine the child, you understand, that child. Because at that very moment, you are being provoked, you're upset, and you begin to insult and say a lot of negative things. And the child that is listening at the back seat may not understand the traffic situation. But at that moment, the child is learning something about how we respond when we are frustrated. You know, there was a situation like this I was in, and my child was at the back seat. And when this driver just, you know, brushed beside me and all of that, I began to insult and blah, blah, blah, and all of that. I was very upset. And my child now said, but mommy, you said it's a bad habit to call people names. That statement got me to my bones. And I just had to calm down and apologize and like say, I'm sorry, it won't happen again. So it is a situation familiar to most of us Nigerians, okay? Or just imagine a parent who receives more change than they should have received. They notice the mistake, but instead of returning the money, they smile and say, their mistake is my gain. They'll call that smartness. But the child, one thing they don't notice is that the child beside them is learning something too. Now, let's just consider another different picture. A child watches an adult return the extra money, apologize after speaking harshly, obey a traffic rule even when nobody is watching, or admit that they are wrong. Now, these moments may appear ordinary, but they are teaching lessons that no classroom lecture can fully replace. Children are constantly observing us, constantly, every single moment they are observing. They notice how we treat people who cannot do anything for us. They notice how we speak about others, how we handle disappointments, and whether our actions agree with the values we claim to hold. And this is where our Independence Day conversation begins. When we talk about Nigeria's future, we often talk about education, employment, security,
infrastructure, technology, and economic opportunities. Now, before I go further, this is my theme for this morning, okay? The theme for this morning's conversation. What kind of Nigeria are we creating for the next generation? What kind of Nigeria are we creating for the next generation? Now, when we talk about Nigeria's future, we often talk about education, employment, you know, economic opportunities and all of that. These are important conversations. But there's another question we must ask ourselves. Are we raising young people who will not only succeed in life, but also contribute positively to the lives of others? We want our children to become doctors, lawyers, entrepreneurs, professionals, leaders, and successful people. And there is absolutely nothing wrong with that. But beyond their qualifications and achievements, what values will guide them through life? Will they understand honesty when dishonesty appears profitable? Will they respect others when they have power? Will they take responsibility for their actions, or will they always look for someone to blame? Will they see public property as something to protect or as something that belongs to nobody? These questions matter because a nation needs more than talented people. It needs people who understand responsibility, integrity, compassion, and the importance of the common good. And that responsibility does not belong to parents alone. It involves teachers, religious leaders, employers, community leaders, and every adult whose action influences a young people. Because the kind of society we hope to build tomorrow must be reflected in the values we practice today. So what's really going on? One challenge we face is the gap between what we say we value and what we sometimes practice. We tell children to be honest, but they may watch adults lie to escape responsibility. We tell them to respect others, but they hear us speak disrespectfully about people whose opinions differ from ours. We tell them to obey rules, but they see us looking for ways around those rules whenever it is convenient. And sometimes, when they ask questions about these contradictions, we just tell them that is how Nigeria is. But is that how Nigeria should be? But should that be the lesson we leave them with? That is how Nigeria is? No. No adult is perfect. We will make mistakes. We will lose our temper. We will lose sometimes even make the wrong decisions. But the issue is not whether we are flawless. It is whether we are willing to recognize our mistakes, take responsibility, and show young people what it looks like to make things right. Because there is a difference between telling a child, always do the right thing, and allowing that child to see you choose what is right when it costs you something. Our young people also need to be heard. Yes, they need to be heard. When a child asks difficult questions about the country, we sometimes dismiss them. We tell them they are too young to understand, or that things have always been this way. But their questions may reveal what they are observing and what they are struggling to make sense of. So rather than shutting down these conversations, we can help them think critically, understand their responsibilities, and recognize that they have a role to play in shaping the future. And let us be clear. Teaching responsibility does not mean pretending that everything is fine in Nigeria. Young people can understand that our country faces serious challenges. They can learn to question what is wrong, demand accountability, and still recognize their own capacity to contribute. And we may not be able to solve every national problem today. We may not be able to, but we can influence the values and habits we nurture in the people growing up around us. There is a concept in psychology called social learning theory, which helps us to understand why example matters so much. And in very, very simple terms, people can learn by observing the behavior of others, especially people they regard as important or influential. Children do not learn only from what adults tell them. They also learn by watching what adults do and noticing the consequences of those actions.
So when a child repeatedly sees honestly practiced, honesty now becomes something they can observe and understand. When they see people taking responsibility, they learn that mistakes do not have to be hidden or blamed on somebody else. And when they see kindness expressed in everyday interactions, they begin to understand that it's how we treat people that matters. Of course, children will not automatically copy everything they see. Their personalities, experiences, peers, and wider environment also influences their development. But the example adults provide is an important part of that environment. And so as we reflect on 66 years of independence, perhaps we should also reflect on the everyday examples we are providing for the next generation. Because the values we hope to see in tomorrow's Nigeria must be practiced somewhere today, not tomorrow, today. And our homes, schools, workplaces, and communities are places where that practice can begin. So what can we do differently? First, our actions support the values we teach. If we want young people to be honest, let them see us choose honesty, even when it is inconvenient. If we want them to respect others, let them hear respect in the way we speak to people, including those who disagree with us, because we may not always agree. But let them see respect even when disagreement is on the table, okay? And if we want them to take responsibility, let them see us admit when we are wrong. We cannot demand from young people what we consistently refuse to practice ourselves. And secondly, use everyday moments to teach. You don't need to wait for a special family meeting or a formal lesson. A conversation about returning extra change, you know, extra change, keeping a promise, helping a neighbor, or treating someone fairly can become an opportunity to discuss character and responsibility. Ask young people what they think. Ask the young people what they think. Let them explain their reasoning. Help them understand not just what is right, but why it matters. Third, teach them to think, not merely to obey. Rules are important, quite all right, but young people also need to understand the values behind those rules. Help them ask questions, consider consequences, recognize unfairness, and make thoughtful decisions. We want young people who can make responsible choices, even when an adult is not standing beside them. And fourthly, stop normalizing behavior we would not want them to repeat. Sometimes we excuse dishonesty because everybody does it, which is so common. Everybody is doing it. We dismiss disrespect as a sign of strength or celebrate getting away with something that is clearly wrong. But the fact that a behavior is common does not automatically make it right. We can acknowledge the pressures people face while choosing not to make poor conduct or standard. And finally, give young people opportunities to contribute. Allow them to participate in age-appropriate family decisions. Encourage them to volunteer, care for their environment, help others, and take responsibility for meaningful tasks. Let them experience what it means to be part of something bigger than themselves. And let us rethink what patriotism means. Patriotism is not only about singing the national anthem, displaying the national colors, or celebrating on October 1st. It can also be expressed through caring for our surroundings, respecting others, protecting shared resources, doing our work honestly, and contributing to the well-being of our communities. It is also about being willing to speak up when something is wrong and to support positive change. We can love our country and still acknowledge where things need to improve. We can be proud of our heritage while working towards a better future. And we can teach our children that being Nigerian is not just something to celebrate. It is also an opportunity to contribute. Remember, young people are not simply waiting to inherit this country. They are already living in it, observing it, and forming their own understanding of what it means to belong to it. And as we reflect on Nigeria's 66th Independence Day, here is your Living Well Challenge.
For the next 7 days, I want you to choose one value you want to see more of in the next generation. Let me take that again. For the next 7 days, I want you to choose one value you want to see more of in the next generation. It could be honesty, kindness, responsibility, respect, or patriotism. Then choose one young person in your life. It could be your child, a younger relative, a student, a neighbor, or a young person you mentor. For 7 days, make a deliberate effort to demonstrate that value through your actions. Do not just talk about it, okay? Don't just talk about it. Practice it. Let them see it, you doing it. If you choose honesty, let them see you act honestly. If you choose kindness, let them see you treat people with consideration. If you choose responsibility, let them see you keep your word and own your mistakes. And at some point during the week, have a conversation with that young person. Ask them, what do you think Nigeria needs to become a better country? What kind of Nigeria would you like to live in? And what do you think you can contribute? And then listen to them. You may be surprised by what they have to say. I remember this, that the challenge is not to become a perfect role model in 7 days. It is to become more intentional about the example we provide. One value, one young person, and 7 days of intentional action. That is your Living Well challenge for the week. And as we closely reflect on 66 years of Nigeria's independence, we can acknowledge the difficulties our country has faced and the challenges that remain while still holding on to hope for a better future. And I know that for many Nigerians, hope can sometimes feel difficult, especially when the realities of daily lives are challenging. But hope is not simply pretending that everything is fine. It is believing that things can improve and being willing to play our part in making that improvement possible. We may not have complete control over the Nigeria our children will inherit, but we have some influence over the people they are becoming and the communities we help create. So beyond asking what Nigeria will do for the next generation, let us also ask what we are doing today to prepare them to build, to serve, to lead, and live well. Because the Nigeria of tomorrow is not only a destination we hope to reach, it is also a responsibility we carry today. I hope you are blessed this morning, because this has been Living Well 360 with Anne Akeju, right here on Wells Radio 89.3 FM. I am Anne Oiza Akeju, and until next time, remember that Living Well is a journey, and it begins with the small, intentional choices we make every day. So till I come your way next time, be a patriotic Nigerian, seeking the good of Nigeria and her people. God bless Nigeria. God bless you. And have a blessed independence celebration. Good morning, and have a wonderful day. God bless you.

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0: ekaro inakwana inagejia ibolachi happy independence we see day for celebration birthday ceremony of Nigeria 66 years no be small I welcome you this morning for Wazobia platform where they reach you from number one family radio station Wells Radio 89.3 FM with the Uluele Estate Alafi Avenue. This one will they do today now independent edition. Happy independent. Now so we talk and for where I come from. Happy independent. The time where we they celebrate. When I did small, now wow, how time fly. This season self. You know, say that time they know they cook rice every day. Any family where you go, they cook rice na special occasion. Maybe now we wanna do abuse rice. Every rice morning, rice day, rice night. Before rice na special food for special occasion. Today for Wazobia platform, we bring some Nigerians, make them tell us how the thing be when they grow up, how they take celebrate happy independence. And our presido, he talked to us. Yesterday, he said many things as the leader of the most populous black nation on the surface of the earth. He made a speech on yesterday where he said many things. And from what he said, we are going to look at some of the things where our presido talked yesterday. And INEC don't tell us, say, 9.3 million youths don't register as fresh voters. People who never vote before. 9.3 million Nigerian youths don't register. Will these young people, we want to know how they go take do the election. At least don't they tell me something. You know, say today in a special edition. today in a special edition. But we will come back. My name is Nachukwu Emeka. You know, my name is Nachukwu Emeka Munachiso. Not be only me day for Wazobia. I get a Tokwe here.
1: Yeah.
0: I get a lease in Wonderland. Tokwe, greet our people before we continue.
1: So, Eko Jumo, Molek, Kansi, Nibobo Biti, Afefe, Kanekan, Gag, Bomogbe. 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
0: 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Onyaga na nwanne ya today for Wazobia platform be like say you know say today na we still there for independence celebration what do they call them for Hausa
2: ranar samun yancin kasar Najeriya yanci
0: this one long ago
2: yeah you say yanci ranan yanci
0: ranan yanci
2: day of independence no bishin kafa ranan yanci
0: ranan yanci
2: yes yanci
0: okay I will read the column for Yoruba
1: odun ominira
0: we see there for odun ominira raya shakansi
2: ranan yanci yo
0: ranan yanci we see there for that one today for Wazobia everything we will talk here today now about independence. How Nigeria, the journey so far. Thank God, say many people listening to waiting our president to talk to Nigerians. You know, say we're independent like this. President will talk to people. But before we tell you waiting, we carry come. Make we jollificate with the people where they celebrate their birthday. This one from Lady Elizabeth Gladys Obalano, Lady of St. Mulumba at 60. Now tomorrow, it will do 60 years. No be small, with a great time. And with a great evangelist, Adenike Kayinde Ajayi, and in twin brother, Webi Otumba, Olukunle Taiwo, akin today, with a great and Wazobia platform, they wish you a happy birthday celebration. Make we take this music, rock body, as we come back.

Oh yes, happy birthday to Lady Elizabeth Gladys Obalano, Lady of Semulumba at 60. Evangelist Adenike Kayinde Ajaya and twin brother Otumba Olukunle Taiwo Akin today. Welcome back to Wazobia platform. We reach you from number one family radio station, Wells Radio 89.3 FM. Everyday for real estate. Some people say why they call him FM. You know, say a Bible man, that's what we could call him FM. And so it be FM 89.3 FM. I hope say when I listen to waiting our president talk for Independence Day, you know, say every year president must make speech. One of the things where I want to talk, I want to make a talk this morning to say, president say we Nigerians are entering the age of prosperity. You say we they enter age of prosperity, and you can't talk again. Say, as a result of the tough decisions we made, the federal and state governments, including local governments, now have more resources to take care of the people at the lower level of the ladder to address our development challenges. What do you mean here? To say, president talk say money they plenty now in the hand of state governments. In the hand of federal government, state governments, and local governments. You say, why that money plenty for their hand is for them to take care of all of we at the lower level of the ladder. All of us, we there at the lower level. You say, federal government don't get plenty money. State don't get plenty money. Local government, money they their pocket well now. You say, now the money, now to take care of all of us at the lower level of the ladder. Number one, all of us, where they, money they boku. Another thing where we want to talk, INEC don't tell us, say, 9.3 million youths don't register as fresh voters. What does that mean for the coming election? When 9.3 million young people, who never vote before in their life, they don't register. Number three, 2027 election, what kind of campaign are you expecting as a Nigerian? Why are we having increase in political thuggery? Thuggery everywhere. Fight. Why do politicians use abusive languages during campaign? That's number two. What kind of politician will you vote for during this election where they come? You know, say, as we don't mark 66th birthday, what kind of politician are you going to vote for during election? Number three. Today, strike don't start. Public servants don't enter 3-day strike because they say government not address what they are asking for, that they should make fuel 500 naira per liter and also approve a new wage award for workers. Fuel 500 naira. They say if government no bring fuel back to 500 naira, they are on strike already. Do you think they

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0: It be like say make we start with people wey dey before us. We get Alejo Onye Ọbịa. Wetin dey call am?
2: Bayi.
0: This one is
2: you don't sabi
0: oh. This is just Bayi.
2: Correct.
1: Bayi.
2: When I go pay me.
0: We get Uriaku Emodi Mary Jane. Uriaku Emodi Mary Jane. You are welcome. We get Mwada Oluchi Josiah. You are welcome.
3: Thank you, sir.
0: Before we begin to ask una how una take do independa when una dey grow up. Make we tell our listeners, some people don't dey call since, but we no want pick them because we never tell them waiting we bring come. Have we? That's why we never pick them. So now that we don't tell you, say this is what we are talking this morning, you can call the numbers 0916-893-1000. 0915-3334-893, 0911-333-893. Uriaku Emodi, na Igbo you go speak, have you been in English?
3: I can see you.
0: No problem. 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
0: You know what they talk? They say during their time that year, like yesterday, they will go for match pass.
2: Na so.
0: And that match pass, government people will come. Na that day, some children they get scholarship. because they will give them scholarship and they will give them plenty things.
1: Mm.
0: How come that now na speech with a year?
1: At least, everything is happy.
0: at least why?
4: At least why
0: would not?
1: No, change
4: is constant.
1: You look like a first lady.
0: At least,
1: you didn't talk on behalf of a first lady.
4: When I don't fry akara. Change is constant. This is part of the change.
0: Okay.
4: It's part of the change we are experiencing.
1: You know what I remember? I know say any time where independence won't come like this. For my school, because I went to a boarding school, secondary school. With the months ahead, we always do the other, say we won't match. So it's like a competition. If you don't feel match, your parents go, they abuse you, say your other mate.
4: They don't do match.
1: But now, in fact, my daughter was just sleeping all through yesterday.
4: Now,
1: me come, they tell her story, say, see you, anytime, during our time, if you won't do independence, so at the day appear as if, say, Christmas, they come.
0: Make I ask my good brother, my elder brother, don't join me. Comrade George, you don't join the panel. I want to ask you, Comrade George, yesterday, na Independence Day, where Nigeria celebrated 66 that day. During your time, how would I take do that kind of yesterday before I come to Olucha?
5: Well, in the first place, the very period they got independent, we all joined them in the celebration.
0: Okay, the very day.
5: Yes.
1: That day.
5: I was very
0: young.
5: Very young. So many things we enjoyed that period, we do not enjoy it again.
0: Okay.
5: For example, there were this green, white, green flag.
1: Yes.
5: Properly prepared, you know, with a stick, tiny stick on it. Every student was having one. We had a cup made of, I don't know how I would describe it, whether it's plastic, I'll call it now or not. I think it's plastic. Green. Which every student was given also. And then, we have so many things which the students are enjoying.
0: Like what and what?
5: They prepared food for all the students.
4: Wow.
5: I'm telling you.
1: Hey.
5: Food for all the students.
1: People don't enjoy
5: pasta. And
1: I like to have
0: that's come on time.
5: And the flag, every one of us will hold the flag. We'll go and line up. As you understand, the commissioners then, all those officials of the government and so on, you know, we're in a local place.
0: Okay.
5: The head master and other people, the teachers and so on, they also do their own march past.
0: Yes.
5: We did not do it only in the school. We made sure we went to the village, marched from one side of the town to the other.
0: Because of celebration.
5: Yes, because we want people to know that we are getting our freedom. And that today is independent. And in fact, it's as if we are having a second Christmas. That is how it was celebrated.
0: Okay. The people we are talking to are elderly people. Make them refresh our memory. Those of us were they born yesterday.
1: At least we don't cry here.
0: Luchi, may we come to you. How will I take celebrate and when will I grow up?
6: I can remember those days, sir. We used to go for local governments for March Pass.
0: March Pass.
6: Yes.
5: It's every year.
0: Okay.
6: Yes. In fact, yesterday when it was not raining, I was so surprised because it used to rain every October 1. And we'd be soaked with water. And nobody will feel cold. We'll all be excited because you want your school to win. You want to come back home with trophy. You want to jubilate. So nobody will feel that rain. But now it's not like that. I don't understand what is happening. When there was no sign of rain yesterday, I was just wondering. I said, I don't know what this country is turning to.
0: Okay. They say you don't understand. My brother, can you introduce yourself?
7: My name is Mr. Abdul Sadiq Musa.
0: Abdul Sadiq Musa.
7: I'm a Hausa by tribe.
4: Now my brother, now we
7: supposed to speak. My father died, and I pay that Ibadan.
4: Wonderful.
7: Babana daka, Babana shima, I pay that Ibadan.
4: Ah, when now I'm more Ibadan, then I'm more Ibadan.
7: When they are, when they are from Mamana, and I pay that Ibadan.
4: Wow.
7: That's my grandparents, both from the
4: they were all
7: father and mother. They all brought and
4: brought up here in Ibadan.
0: Oh yeah, I'm telling you. How would I take the time where you grow up?
7: So when I was growing up, I attended Amu Children Primary School.
4: Okay.
7: Amokola Ibadan. I look at him. Kapan Independence Day. Yeah, Gabad emana apoto wala mana practicing. Kapan lokoshi lami gudu.
4: Kui parade.
7: Lami parade. Mana parade? Not parade. It's like a normal things.
4: Nagani.
7: It was when we were because we went to Amish Children's
4: School.
7: Yes. Couldn't look at but didn't have Amish Children's section. So just of the study, negative well, Yarana. See the guy at Chemistry look at Yahi, they should just put on green to go to school, but they've never been taken to
4: make stadium.
7: Yeah, when we're looking at archive, we never looking at another look at that. Manakana had a massive station and stadium just a stone throw from my house. So Manazua Gurum, Majemi Paridin, Miwena. By then I can run as much as possible.
4: Wow.
7: I always come first.
4: We know they carry last.
7: It was so joyful. The togetherness is very good.
4: Well, this parade said way when I talk. When I shall say if they still do parade as Nigeria dinner, people go do it. You shall say the excitement where children face. That excitement will just be there as it was yesterday.
0: You get something where my brother talk. He said togetherness.
8: Togetherness.
0: That togetherness. What happened to that togetherness?
5: Mm.
0: The numbers to call 0916-893-1000. 0915-3334-893. 0911-3333-893. That togetherness is what I want us to look at now.
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0: 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May we pay this call? The person has been calling us since, but you know, hello.
9: Hello, I'm Chizomega.
0: Good morning. Hi, Chief Ken.
9: I don't know whether you have some people for executive and minor calls.
0: No. We are talking that time.
9: I understand because some people call and call and you go keep quiet and sit there and you be listening and all that.
4: We are good guys, Mr. Ken. We are good guys.
9: No, we know
0: they do Pasha. We want to finish.
9: So now what I want to say that you say we should vote for our choice.
0: Yes, I'm asking.
9: 2023, during the term of Emeka Hedeoha in Imo State. Are you hearing me?
0: Yes.
9: When the man won the election handsomely, he won his destiny. Very clear. Have managed, they maneuver him.
0: Okay.
9: Because they want to, through him, through that something of giving it to number fourth person. Does our something count? That is no. For this time around, it will not be as business as usual.
0: Okay.
9: Things have changed.
0: Okay.
9: So if the man of number four, I think number one. Let's agree with that. That is how we've been, they've been through him, and that is how this is started.
0: Okay.
9: There's peaceful land in Igbo land. I want to show you that the election and the politics have destroyed the many places in this country.
0: Okay.
9: There Adua, who happened to be the first person that appoint his Pretoria of Police from Enugu State. He said that he doesn't want partiality. He has only man that I repair from the north. He says he doesn't want partiality. Let that man remain there, come up as the secretary of police.
0: Okay.
9: His secretary of police. Okay. And the man came there because he was served.
0: Okay.
9: He shoot copper. He did it there in east. and let them ask anybody from the southwest or north who did those who did their youth cup at there. That's how they go to know about a regional.
0: Okay.
9: Then ask them that what did they experience in those regions? The most peaceful land in the history of the whole nation.
0: Okay.
9: Then on that worry, number four become number one, and everything gets selected. And today, for that, thank God, the man have come and gone and is dead. But peace is tiring in the Igbo land. They plot all of the plots, but God is helping us.
0: Okay.
9: That is by the side, by the side. Then, coming to the what I'm talking about. Look, if you don't want election, if you go there by Gregory, by grabbing, it cannot work.
0: Okay.
9: But praise Almighty God, if you want election, give it to me, and I will grab it. But if you don't want it, don't grab it by power.
0: Okay.
9: Look, what they are talking today, the second person in command, Rufai, have been in prison. He has voiced out. He's the second person in command in 2023 election. And after Buhari, he's the next person. Forget about the Tinubu, who is the president.
0: Hello, Ken.
9: Hello,
0: I'm hearing
9: you.
0: Thank you very much. Ken.
9: I'm hearing you.
0: Ken, please talk about what we have brought here. You are going out of what we are talking. That's why we are going out of what we have here. We are not talking about who won election in Imo State. We are talking about a different thing. Happy independence. How do we celebrate it during our time? Mm-hmm. That's what we are talking. You are taking us away from what we are talking. Mm-hmm. Hello?
8: Hello, good morning.
0: Good morning, ma'am.
1: Yes, mama.
8: Happy no month, yo.
1: Yes, you.
8: So,
1: yes, ma'am.
8: Sharing my independence.
0: How do you take it from?
8: Won ma da ninu school abo keke da won ma prize fun wa won ma pin flag fun wa to je green and white
1: right
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1: amen
0: eshe o ma tell us with him mama
1: today also expressed let's pick another call
0: okay no I will.
1: Okay make I mama Saturday also said something similar to what Mr. George said she said that while growing up she didn't go to school, she dropped out at primary school
4: okay.
1: But while at that she remembered that every Independence Day, children don't even eat from home. Mm. That it is the teacher that will cook, and they will eat in one green, white, green bowl.
4: Wow. Mm.
1: And everybody will be very, very excited. She said that then there was no Adama Zimba Stadium, that they all marched to Liberty Stadium. Mm. And she remembered that it's like a competition that children are actually looking forward to. But she now said it's a pity now that our children doesn't have the feeling. They are not experiencing the joy of that independence that they enjoyed while growing up.
0: Okay, there is one question I want to Abdul Sadiq Musa said something about togetherness. Togetherness in our country.
4: Yeah.
0: What do we do as Nigerians to bring togetherness in our country? Let me start with Oluji. What do we do as Nigerians to begin, because Musa said that in, said togetherness is lacking.
4: Mm.
0: What do we do to bring that together? All of us here are from different places.
1: Yes, sir.
0: So what do we do to bring that togetherness again? Which we used to know, because I remember in primary school where I attended, I didn't even know that there was one girl there. Now, when I grew up, I didn't know how to pronounce her name.
4: Mm.
0: Esther. I still remember the name.
4: Esther.
0: Popola. We call her Popola.
1: Popola.
0: No, we call it Popola. We didn't know how to pronounce it because it was with us in the Southeast. We didn't know she's a different, you understand? Mm. So when I came here and then said, oh, Popola, not Popola. We are all mixed up then. There was nobody told me who is a Muslim. My parents didn't tell me.
5: Sure.
0: I didn't know that there is something called, all this, I know that all of us, we meet together, we play.
1: Mm.
0: So what do we do to bring that togetherness back in our country? Because we are still in independent mood now.
1: Yes.
0: Mm. Now Musa raised that thing up as he was talking. The thing entered my ear, togetherness. It is lacking. If we say we are together, it's a lie.
4: Mm.
0: What do we do to make sure that we are together again as Nigerians?
6: Thank you so much, sir. I think the problem we are facing is bad government. Mm. We don't have good leaders. Mm. Because if we have good leaders, this thing will come back. The only togetherness I can still remember now is about football.
4: Mm.
6: Yes, that is only thing that binds us together right now. Because even in the environment where we live, you can see that if you are evil, let me just use it that way.
4: Mm.
6: You see that your neighbors, they will not like you. They even regard anybody that is not speaking Hausa or Yoruba as Igbo. They don't care whether that person is Igbo or not. Mm. But because you don't speak Yoruba, you don't speak Hausa, you are Igbo. They will just say, I want Igbo here. Me too, I like him. You don't know whether they are Igbo for real or not. So is this football of a team only now that I know that is binding Nigeria together? Then we want good leaders, sir.
4: Mm.
6: Yes, we want good leaders. Because when we have bad leaders, like the Bible said, some of us here, we are Christians. They say when the righteous people are on the throne, the people will rejoice.
4: Mm.
0: So,
6: when righteous people are on the throne, so people will rejoice. So when we have bad leaders, there is no how we can still have this togetherness, sir.
0: Okay.
6: So we all need prayers so that God will give us good leaders.
0: Okay. Musa, what do we do, Musa, to come together again? Because you talk and now say, you mentioned Adama Simba, you mentioned where they play ball, you mentioned how they run.
1: Tell us, Fawusa.
10: One nan ago. Zamantakewa yana farawa daga cikin gida ne. It started from home. When we keep blaming government, we'll continue suffering day by day. I remember there was a time.
5: Continue, Hausa.
0: Hold on. Hello.
4: Yeah, just let him say.
0: Hello.
11: Good morning. It's Amuna Chukwuemeka.
0: Good morning, sir.
11: I'm greeting every one of you. That you are gathering is like a complete Nigeria. I'm greeting my fellow contributor, Mr. George. Yes, I want to greet him.
5: Thank you very much, sir.
11: So, I do well. What you are discussing this morning is very good.
0: Okay, sir.
11: First of all, you talk about the present speech of yesterday.
0: Yes.
11: In fact, that speech is empty. It's like he started from where he started from where he stopped in 2023. So it's only God. Therefore, what he said, it means we are not hoping for anything. Because I was expecting him to maybe do one what do you call consolation. Maybe he talk one thing. Maybe he will say, okay, because of what is happening, I'm using my yeah to reduce the price of fuel. After all, Nigeria we made the he made the budget at 65 naira or $65. Now fuel is selling for $110, which means we have excess money. But we only desiring that Nigeria has a have money for yeah, but we don't think we don't see it physical. Then about the independence celebration. Yes, I participated.
0: Okay.
11: Only that Nigeria has known me by 1 year because I was born in 1961.
0: Okay.
11: Nigeria is the born.
0: Okay.
11: But by 70s, I'm in the primary school.
0: Okay.
11: In fact, somebody, I don't know which your Chief George said it. And the morning of that independence, me myself, I used to go and check time. I would say when it is 12 o'clock or midnight, I told you until morning before I prepare. And honestly, it's enjoyable.
0: Okay.
11: It's like a Christmas. And we receive gifts. We are happy. But now, happening here, the school children talking about independence. So many things have changed.
0: Okay.
11: Many things have changed. And it's because of what the environment is. Because it's what is the environment that we get. So now we are not telling our children about independence. Why is it something that they're supposed to experience?
0: Okay.
11: 66 years is not a joke. We are 66 years, but did I say we are still crippling? May God deliver us in the name of Jesus.
4: Amen.
11: On our way down there.
0: Yes, sir. Thank you, sir. Musa,
10: yes.
0: I continue.
10: So, Kamechi Niki Magana, she is a Mantakiwa and a Mantakiwa Gavadaya. If you keep blaming,
0: hold on. Let me finish this call. Hello,
12: Mr. Chukwemeka. God bless you.
0: Yes, sir.
12: And bless the woman that decided you're there. But you, both of you are talking very well.
4: Thank you.
12: I came to West. We're all them South. I came to the West around 1980.
0: Okay.
12: And it's almost 45 or thereabouts. And we don't even know what is called Muslim. I don't even know the defense.
0: Mm-hmm.
12: But today we know our defenses.
0: So what
12: religion life.
0: So what do we do now to bring to
12: and the
0: woman
12: that are talking there also saying that the tribalism that when the Yoruba person look at you, once you are not a Yoruba, whether you're out or whatever, they call you a Igbo. So she make a good point there.
0: So what do we do to come together?
12: So and what is happening and what we're going to say that if we continue in this way of election ringing. They give the person who the cap is fit to wear the cap.
0: Okay.
12: Bob Marley said it.
0: Okay.
12: Rat race.
0: Mm.
12: What the sense of 2023 of election, which number second person in position have said that the third person won the thing. As long as they continue in that way of rigging this election and the right person cannot take position as a president, we keep finding it this way. No, that's not how the president that a loser will come and give you what you want.
0: Okay.
12: And that's what we are having now. That's the problem we're having.
0: So what do we do?
12: The only way that I'm going to do it, it's only got the intervention.
0: Okay.
12: The God of Israel. Not God of Arab. Not the God of Arab. God of Israel.
0: Hello.
12: To come and save this country.
0: Hello.
12: I keep saying it.
0: Hi, Chief.
12: Only God of Almighty God can save Nigeria.
0: Amen.
12: God bless you.
0: Amen. Thank you very much.
4: Thank you.
0: Musa, go ahead.
10: She is a man to keep her juna. Allah the Kanshi. 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
0: Just hold on, sorry. Hello? Hello?
13: Hello, my brother.
0: Good morning, sir.
13: Yeah, my sisters, my brother, my John
1: Okora. Good morning.
0: Okay, John Okora, for your welcome. Can we have your contribution, John?
13: Okay, now we're talking about the speech of the president. The speech has come and go. It now left to us to analyze it,
0: okay,
13: to check it.
0: Okay.
13: And take it on. About celebrating of independence. When we are in primary school, anytime October 6th is approaching, you will start saving your money because of that celebration. Because you know that you are going to your local government. And the local government chairman will be there to take a salute from all the students in your local government. It's a big celebration. It's a big celebration. And again, that thing also unites us. Because when you are there, you don't know who is who.
0: Yes.
13: You can't say this one will come from here, the other one will come from here. No. We take ourselves as one people. And those things have to come back.
0: Okay.
13: Because it was the military, it was Abacha that stopped it. Those things have to come back.
0: Okay.
13: If truly that we need unity. Again, we have to believe that we are human beings first before our language, before our religion.
0: Okay.
13: Then you take love in your nation.
0: Okay.
13: That's the only thing that can bring us together as we are before.
0: Okay.
13: And again, the people that normally divide us are the politicians. Anytime they are looking for position, they will use tribalism, they will use religion to divide the people. When they get what they want, when they go to their house, all of them become one. Nobody will reject Christ. So this is something that has to enter into the heart of Nigerians. That we are human beings first, before your language, before any part of the country you come from.
0: Okay. Thank you very much, John Okarafo. He said that you are human being first, before your religion, before your tribe. And it's true. If I see Musa on the road, apart from the way he dressed now, I see him as a, do I know where I come from? I don't know. Because I see him as a human being. Abi?
4: So I think he has made some emphasis. Mr. Musa said that togetherness starts from home.
0: Okay.
4: Yes, so, and he made emphasis on, imagine you live in your house and you have neighbors and something happens to you. Is it your family member that is in another state that you start calling for help, or your neighbor that is next door? So he said it has to be you and your neighbors coming together, putting your heads together as one, seeing yourselves first, not just as neighbors, but as one. So that's one of the points.
0: This brings to mind one proverb in my place, that your neighbor is your next of kin. We have that proverb. Your neighbor. Your neighbor is your next of kin. Because your brother went there for Enugu. No go come here, come help. Now your neighbor, even if wherever you come from, now he be your next of kin.
4: Exactly.
0: Mr. George.
5: You see, this issue of good neighborliness.
0: What do we do? Because we know how it used to be before.
5: It's something they are using to divide us. And it's only the fool that would fall into it.
0: I may repeat this call. Just hold on, Mr. George. Hello.
14: Hello. Good morning.
0: Good morning. Good morning, sir. Who there for line?
14: Yeah.
0: Olumide.
14: Olumide.
0: You're welcome. I don't hear your voice.
14: I greet my sister here.
4: Yeah, we are here, sir.
0: Olumide, you're supposed to be here today.
14: I'm supposed to be here, but that's great.
0: Yes, sir. Okay. No problem. Go ahead.
14: Yeah, I appreciate what you are saying. This togetherness and what you are saying is another topic.
0: Okay.
14: The topic is very wide.
0: Okay.
14: Because as I hear it, I know that before, we believe that we are one.
0: Yes.
14: Now, but this time, we are not believing we are one, because religion is number one. Number two, the love. There's no love as the love is be before. Even including the family. Yeah, don't talk about a third family. Mm. You know, anybody that has the money in the family, we tell people we love him. Mm. But we don't know how, we tell people we neglect him. So that's it. The love has missed. We are just crying about, okay, this is religion. It's only religion we put on it. We don't know the meaning of the religion. That's what I see in our... I cannot condemn the government about that one.
0: Okay.
14: The law was missed in that area.
0: Okay.
14: That's right. When we talk about independence that we are celebrating yesterday, but Nigeria, we are not good forward to Ogachi Kwenika. We are not good forward at all. We are 56 years. See what our government has done for us. We need to sit down. We need to amend our constitution.
0: Okay.
14: We need to sit down to amend our constitution. Because this constitution is not airport.
0: Okay.
14: A citizen of Nigeria, we supposed to have some thing, either you are given back in this nation or not.
0: Okay.
14: You call yourself as a Nigerian citizen. There's some tea supposed to remain for you every day, every week, every month, as a Nigerian citizen.
0: Okay.
14: But there's nothing for us. So, yeah, well done.
0: Okay, happy independence. Comrade George.
5: Yeah, I want to give you a practical example. Last year, I woke up early in the morning. Suddenly, I started feeling pain just by my lungs here.
1: Okay.
5: It got to a stage that I could not even stand up. I was crying. My children, two of my daughters were in the house.
1: Okay.
5: They came to me and said, "Ah, Papa, get up now. What is the problem?" I tell them, I say, "Look, you think I'm playing?" They tried to raise me up. "If you hold me and you want to raise me up, I will be shouting." Then they say, "What do they do?" They were working. They were doing an online job. They were working. They can't leave the job because they have started. Once they start till evening. So, and I told them, I said, "Okay, go and call Sadiq." Who is the Sadiq? I say you should call. It's Musa. It's my next neighbor. They called him. He came in. He said, "Papa, what's the problem?" I said, "I can't stand." He tried to raise me. He will tell you the experience we had that day. To go to the toilet to pee, no way, I can't go there. I was crawling. Then he tried to move me, no way. He himself got tired. I was sweating. Then in the end, I managed to crawl and enter the toilet in the parlor. By the time I got there, the peace did not come again. I said, Then I crawled back to my room. I started changing my clothes. And I told him, I said, "Sadiq, it looks as if the thing has gone down smaller." So yeah, where do we go? I said, "Hospital." He took me that day. He drove me, my wife. We're going from hospital to five hospitals we went to.
1: Together that day?
5: Yes. He was driving me.
0: And you are from Delta State.
5: I'm from Delta. He's from Kano. He's from Kano.
1: You see?
0: From Kano.
5: The end of it is that we succeeded in getting to one hospital. I don't want to mention them.
1: Okay.
5: By the time we got there, they gave me appointment for Sunday. That is the closest one. When we got to UCH, that happened in October. And they were saying February next year, 17th.
0: Wait.
5: I was shocked.
0: Just hold on, I'm coming.
5: Yes.
0: Hold on. Hello.
15: Good morning,
0: sir.
1: Good morning, sir.
15: Yeah. Ekushe o.
1: Ekaro o.
15: This is Oga Bello from Melebu.
0: You're welcome, Oga Bello. You're welcome.
15: Yeah. I'm glad you went to Yimbe.
1: Eshe o.
0: Yes, sir.
1: Eshe.
15: But, one of these things.
1: Because you are Allah. I'm missing him.
15: I greet all our headers and our ladies.
0: Okay.
15: And I greet all of you.
0: You're welcome, sir.
15: So, we are talking about
0: independence
1: and togetherness.
15: No, in those days, in those days, like all people have talked about it, I think in the era of the military. We enjoy it more better in the era of military than in the era of politician.
0: Okay.
15: In those days, like all people have talked about, those are the things
16: It was so melody, knowing the kind of melody. But the moment we start the politics, the democracy talk, so this came to turn around. So, corruption coming, because every year they vote money for this kind of celebration. But those money, immediately we enter democracy, those money get into the hands of our politicians, our civil servants. So they could not play the ability used to do it, they could not do it that way. So corruption is a major eradicate or limit the way they used to celebrate that stuff. Corruption is play a major role in it. That's why you see, if you see any sector to this, any parasata, any government sectors, so corruption it has become pandemic. So the politicians have turned every current, and even the people have you know what I mean.
0: Yes.
16: So that's it. And the second one, what is that second one now?
0: The second one, they say, 9.3 million youths have registered to vote. Do you think okay.
16: That's a good demography.
0: Okay.
16: So if we see it during the election, it'll be better. Because our teenage youth will not go and be using it to play football.
0: Okay.
16: Because at the end of the day, you may see half of them on the field
0: Playing ball that day.
16: Yes.
0: Okay.
16: You may see them on social media on that day. They will not turn it to action.
0: Okay.
16: That's another problem.
0: Okay.
16: Some of them just get because maybe they might need it in future.
0: Okay.
16: Or any other thing to get it.
0: Okay.
16: So if we will see it in practice, during the election, it will be better.
0: Okay. Okay.
16: So, but it's good.
0: Okay.
16: And we will employ more youth to go for the station.
0: Okay.
16: For not their card.
0: Okay.
16: So, I just see.
0: Okay, thank you very much.
16: Come on.
0: Okay.
16: Then I forget the last one.
0: Civil servants are on strike now. They say make federal government bring fuel to 500.
16: You see, this is not about government.
0: Okay.
16: This is about me.
0: Okay.
16: And at the same time, can still say it's government as well. So let me point out if it is the government. Right? You see, the only way we can come back, you know, the politicians have already divided us already. They've used religious sentiment, they've used tribalism, they've used a lot of things to divide us. But the only thing I think that can help us in this area is, let every region, or let every tribe respect the law of land. You get? I'm a Yoruba man. If I go to full land, let's say you go Imo, Abiyanogo, or let me say Eastern region. If I did that region, I swear, if I respect the law of the land, there's no way the people here will not love me.
0: Okay.
16: There's no way they will not embrace me.
0: Okay.
16: Yes. Okay. If I respect whatever they do there, if I do it. If I don't say, if now say, I'm in your land, so there's nothing you can do for me. All those stuff. Yes.
0: Okay.
16: Those are the first two.
0: Okay.
16: I cannot go to outside land and be saying, not respecting them. It will not work, brother.
0: Okay.
16: So if you are able to respect the law of the land, I think that fantasy, that law will naturally come again.
0: Okay. Thank you very much.
1: Thank you, Ogabello.
0: Thank you very much, Ogabello. God bless you for choosing West Relay at 9.3 FM. You were saying something.
5: Yes,
0: before I come to Emodi.
5: The solution to this issue of differences the people have created among us is this. Remember that you were first a human before you start choosing language that you are speaking. Two, when sometimes 2 months ago, some people want to sow discord between me and him. I remembered something. In fact, if I had reacted the way I used to do when I was younger, two of us will not be here today. We would have fought seriously. But something just came to me, say, this is the man that saved you when you were dying. And I look at him, you know what I told him? I say, you are not the one doing what you are doing now. I say, because they must have spoiled your mind.
0: My mind, yes.
5: And that is how we separated ourselves. In the end, nobody discussed with two of us. They didn't call us together to say, let us settle you. Because if we keep saying, this is me, this is me, continuously, Nigeria will not be one.
0: Okay.
1: Okay.
5: You must consider others.
0: Okay, Emory. Emory, let me ask you now. This issue of togetherness, because that's why we are here. How do you think, because all which he said is only football.

0: Muslim.
1: So what do we do? Because we can't be playing ball every day. I think we should be playing ball every day. What do we do so that this togetherness? Because I grew up to meet it too. I grew up, I didn't know who and who. Yes. My mother didn't tell me this one. I did, we didn't know. Now later, we begin to know. My small daughter, born in Ibadan here, I think it was 2000, it's a long time. So a small girl, he went to school and came back on Friday and was crying. When the motor dropped him, I said, what happened? He said, I'm Igbo. I said, what is it?
0: He said,
1: he said some children in the school gathered around us and we are singing. Omo Igbo, Joe Banje. I don't know how to say that. So he now came back crying. I said, I'm Igbo. What is Igbo? That was the day I told her who she is. Mm-hmm. But I didn't tell her. You know what I'm saying? So parents at times spoil the minds of their children.
0: Yes.
1: Parents. So what do you think we should do, Emily?
2: Yeah, I get men who no down no abo. 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
1: Amen. I'm coming. MOD said that she wants a united Nigeria. Where there is no tribalism. That when she came down here, he was hearing Omo Igbo, Omo Igbo. He didn't know what is Omo Igbo. he's from Enugu State, married to a Delta man. Imagine, you understand? And that the only way we have to start from home, teach our children from home. Because children carry a lot of things from home.
3: True.
1: The moment you are discussing about other people, your children are listening to you.
0: Yes.
1: And they will go out with that thing. I met one young girl. He came to do something somewhere. This girl didn't know I'm an Igbo person. One day we are talking. A young girl, he came for something. And I asked her, I said, it doesn't have anything to do with Igbo people. That her mother told her that Igbo people are bad, that they are eating human beings. Mm-hmm. And I asked her, you don't see who they eat before. He said, no. He said, everything in Mama tell her. Do you know that girl, that place he came, I helped her to do most of the things she came to do. He didn't know I'm Igbo. Until one day, somebody then came and called my name. Because people don't call my name. Then I said, are you Igbo? I said, yes, I'm Igbo. He opened mouth. I said, go home and tell your mother. What happened? You understand? So we are all the same. If Yoruba man offends you, not the whole Yoruba offended you.
0: No.
1: Now that person I offend you.
3: Yes,
1: so you don't have to look at all Yoruba through that man that offended you. But how do we okay? Maybe we pick this one. Hello. Oh, sorry. Call us back, please. So talk to our Yoruba people.
4: So, eyi temi ni ile karo ojiri. Fun afani awon to je pe eja mu pe
1: le. Eja mu pe. Hello.
4: Ka mu pe.
5: Hello, you come back.
1: You're welcome back.
5: Yes. Now, Oga George dey for studio.
1: Now, Oga George, yes.
0: Na mi o.
5: Hey. Hey, my dude, Oga, what up, sir?
0: How is it, sir?
5: I greet you, sir.
0: Thank you very much.
5: Yes, sir. Now, about that unity, the discussion there, because I didn't start this program early. If my football could make us very united, like we just play football every month. If you go to England, now, they get Division 1, Division 2, Division 3, Division 4, Division... You go bring development.
1: Okay.
5: People go there, they're busy every weekend. They go like to go field now. Okay. Go there, go jolly themselves.
1: Okay.
5: It's another one.
1: Okay.
5: Let's capitalize on that.
1: Okay.
5: We
1: okay.
5: need unity in this land.
1: Okay.
5: Now, well done.
0: Yes. Thank you very much. Thank you.
1: So we'll be playing ball every at least after.
4: Get ready.
0: But you know that when we travel out of this country,
1: we are the same.
4: We are one.
0: Once we get to the airport there, the moment you enter there, any black man you see there is your brother.
1: But what? Why is it like that?
0: I don't know.
4: So, again, we found one thing.

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4: 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people will not be loved.
0: Stressing the fact that we should follow the rules.
1: The rules of the game.
0: Of the land.
1: Yes, now.
5: I'm coming to that rule because, hello. You're welcome.
6: Yes, sir. Monica.
5: Okay. Yeah, what's your name?
6: Mrs. Obi.
5: Mrs. Obi, okay, you're welcome.
6: I want to speak on the issue of oneness in Nigeria.
5: Okay, go ahead, Mrs. Obi.
6: In my own opinion, if you gather like 5 hours together and they will tell you there are no one. If you go to it, you just recently, many of us start realizing that we are one people. Many of us say, I'm Calabar, I'm this, I'm that, because of the language differ, I don't know. So if this could be happen within a particular region, what about the whole nation? How are we going to be one?
5: Okay.
6: That is my own opinion. Okay. In talking of independence, in celebration, in time of celebrating, what are we celebrating? Transportation, cost of transportation of hunger, or poverty, increment of everything in the market. So what is the zeal to celebrate? That will help us.
5: Thank you very much. Sadiq, you want to say something?
7: And also, in your Wana House, our Muslim, especially Mutana, had your Magana. Because most of the problem we are having, the way everybody was talking about government, they use divide and rule method to divide us so they will be able to rule us the way they want. So, Kamokon Haka, Mike, government is done after now, who can't take a choice, Tarabo Kamu, Sananta Malikim, where the other Takanama. Shower at the HNK soon by a woman who was our Kabade and Ariwa like they are. Ilimi Shinaki Shikin Raiwa. Education is very important. 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you will enjoy that child when he grows up it's never possible so northern us we are the when we talk about Nigeria we have the larger population. That means if you do good, then the country will go forward faster. And if you do likewise, the country will stay stagnant. It will keep coming back. It will only be going back. The antashi. When they come out and you're empowering manuma the shoronsu. Masu ba idan aka ajiye kayan noma za ka iya ganin in the north you can see UNICEF bag for market within the cell. This is the what something they give that they should give to children to take to school to be using to
5: be selling it.
7: Yeah, they will be selling it over the year. Government shugaba nu ba su bane matsalar mu arewa mu kan mu ne matsalar kan mu idan har ba mu tashi min yaki da jahilci ba mun ba tashi min yaki da jahilci ba duk ba mu taba fita daga cikin wannan 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you just put it on your head. You should be able to ask questions by yourself. Allah by himself he swear with time. That's al-asr in al-insan lafi usr. That's the more the time goes on, the different things will be happening day by day. So the moment you find yourself, you should be able to adapt
5: to that time. Okay, living the old one.
7: Irrespective of what you had. Inside Quran. If you come to Ibadan here, you can't jump because you come to Ibadan here. You should be able to relate with the people with the people here, so you can live life. There is something happening in Nigeria. In all the states in Nigeria, we have Sabo. We have Sabo. If you go to Sabo, that is in the east, they are mainly Hausa people. If you come to Sabo, that is in
0: the west.
7: You can only find you can only find Hausa people too. But when you go to go to Sabo in the north, you see mainly Igbo people here. Meanwhile, as Sabo in the east. Yoruba supposed to be the one that dominates that section, but Yoruba was civilized in a way that they believe that once whatever you are eating does not kill you, they will follow you eat it. They mingle
0: easily.
7: Yes, they mingle easily. They don't stay in one place together. They enter. They mingle with the people with each and every state. They find themselves. So ya kamata a ce mu ma Hausawa mu yi kokari mun yi amfani da mamu kafin lokaci ya wuce. 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They will come back and become liability to you, liability to the community, to the community, to liability to the state, and liability to the nation in general. Just imagine the way they do over there. They will promise that they will give you 500,000 that you will put bomb your body. That you should go and bomb yourself, and they promise you 500,000. Who enjoy the money?
0: That's a valid question.
7: We need to be asking questions.
0: Yes, they need to ask.
7: Yes, there was a man like that when he was told that he should go to this hotel that the only thing they do there is they carry women, they drink, they do all sort of evil things over there. That they should take bomb there and bomb the whole building. He later asked, what was his own gain? He said, that when you die, you will enter paradise. He asked, what did they do in paradise? He said, they told him that in paradise, you'll be given 70 virgin. Mm. You drink alcohol, you drink all sorts of alcohol you like. Mm. And he asks, what were they doing inside the hotel? They drink alcohol, they have women here. So then he said, why can't you allow me to go and join them here? Because I'm not sure. What they are doing here. We have our own central mosque.
5: Mm.
7: We have schools.
5: Mm.
7: We have our own burial ground.
5: Mm.
7: It is unlike the other Savus in the country that when you fell sick, they will take you home.
5: Mm.
7: This is our own home.
5: Okay. Thank you very much, Sadiq.
7: Whatever that will bring Ibadan down. As much as Sabo people are concerned, they can never contribute to it.
5: Okay, thank you very much.
1: So contribute to what you just said, please. I want to ask a question.
5: Mm, go ahead.
1: It got to a stage, about 31 state governors joined one party.
5: Mm-hmm.
1: I don't want to mention the name of party.
5: Okay.
1: Hmm? They were in another party before, where they elected them to rule their state. They joined that one party, and they all became one. What is the thing that they saw that is different from where they were before going to join that that one party?
5: Okay.
1: That is the way they corrupt our minds and create division among us.
5: Okay.
1: We are waiting for the next election.
5: Mm.
1: I pray that everybody should come to his sense and know that what we need is peace.
8: Yes.
1: Peace among ourselves. Peace that when we finish the election, we should have those who are ready to rule this country and make things better for us.
8: Okay. Yes.
1: If we don't think that way, I will just say, you raise your hand and just shout in one slogan. And that is how you want to vote. By the time you vote finish, and these are people who left where they voted them into office. They will still move from there and go to another place.
8: Okay.
1: It will not bring unity.
5: Amen. Thank you very much, Elder. Alice, you want to say something?
9: He said a lot. Let me break down
8: just
9: some of the points. Let me just say one or two things that he said. He made mention of how important it is that the Northerners invest in education.
5: Okay.
9: You know, if you remember, there's this word Boko Haram, that's like no to education. So it's high time people know the importance of this education, because this is how
5: he's here
9: able
5: now
9: to
5: he's educated.
9: Exactly. Yes, look how he spoke. And someone will see him and say, Aboki or Malam. No, we should look at individuals as individuals, not as the tribe or whatever we represent. So he also said that the Northerners, we give birth to a lot of children, not thinking of can we feed them. We end up saying, "Our God will take care of them." Is it God that is going to come down from heaven and take care of them? And that's why he made emphasis that it's good you know the number of children you can take care of. Have them and take care of them. Not the one that you give birth to them and eventually you send them to go and do al-majri. Now, is it when they grow up that they will come back to help you? No, they'll become nuisance to the society eventually.
5: Okay.
9: So these are just a few.
5: Let me ask Oluchi. Oluchi, all we have been talking, everything, I want you to say your mind also about it, because you are a mother. Sadiq said it starts from home. How do we start this unity from home? How do we start it so that children will not go to school and be singing for another child, say you are from this, you are from that.
10: Thank you so much, sir. I think we should be looking into what they call peace here. Peace. Because sometimes when families are not in good time also, the children grow up with it. When parents are not in good time, every time you see your daddy quarreling with your mommy, every time you see your mommy quarreling with your daddy, every time you see your parent quarreling with their neighbors, there is no peace. So we need peace here, sir. Because there's this English adage that says charity begins at home. when there is peace at home, the children will go out with it as well. Because they cannot be living in the house where there is no peace, and you expected them to be at peace with other students or their friends.
7: Children learn faster.
10: Yes, because I remember a little girl of about 3 years. That's some years back. So the grandma just came in, and the girl gripped the grandma and said, "My mommy was hitting my daddy, and he was hitting the grandma, showing the grandma what she saw." Oh. And when they called my attention to it, I was so shocked, because that girl was so small. And you'll be looking at her that she doesn't know anything. She doesn't see what is going on. So, and if they did not stop at that moment, that girl will grow up with that. So you see, they say charity begins at home. Let us teach our children how to live in peace. From home. So that from there, they will now exhibit it in the school. You understand, sir? So we need peace in this country. We need peace. That is all we need.
5: Okay.
10: So when there is peace, there will not be any problem.
5: Okay. Coco, the thing where we carry, you know, say, there is a strike now going on in our country.
0: Yes.
5: Some people are on strike. They want a public servant. They say they want fuel to sell at 500 naira. Comrade George, do you think fuel will sell at 500 naira?
1: If you ask me, do I think fuel will sell at 500 naira with this type of people we are having as leaders? I will answer you no.
5: Why?
1: Why am I saying so? Take for example, immediately after the president finished his speech, I was the first to call in that day when they were doing a report. And I said, the president have said nothing. This is a man. Everything he said is that he knows we are suffering. He knows that there are insecurity. He knows that cost of materials in the market are high. You know all the problems that your people are having, and you are the head of the home. And you did not bring anyone's solution.
5: Don't you think he's planning for a solution?
1: Push planning. After 3 years, you have 4 years. This is 3 months to the end of your journey. What are you planning? It doesn't make sense, Chukwemeka.
5: Okay.
1: Yes. So, please, but you ask a question, I will turn the question the other way.
5: Okay.
1: Do I want the price of fuel to come to 500 naira? Yes.
5: Okay.
1: Because if I were him, what I should have done after telling the people that I know what you are passing through, I would now say, okay, I have noticed that this thing is not working well with you. What I want to do now is, if you didn't bring it to that 500 naira, it's just, okay, I will give order tomorrow, fuel should start selling for 600 naira. You will see that the whole country would have been rejoicing since that day.
5: How much do you want fuel to sell as a mother?
8: Abiakwa n'uche aka nke mụ ihe ngasị ka elebi a bụ puku naira abụọ ya 200 naira. 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
5: Okay. Oriakụ Omori is saying that fuel should sell at 200 naira. He said he came from Enugu State, that a vast expanse of land in their place is oil field.
8: Yes.
5: And that it is government that is mining the oil.
8: Yes.
5: And that in every country, citizens have things they enjoy
8: yes.
5: because they are getting something from their land.
8: Mm.
5: He said, but in Nigeria, there's nothing we are enjoying. He said, president traveled abroad as a father. He coming back, which biscuit did he bring for Nigeria? He didn't bring bread.
0: He said he's not happy. He said he's fine.
5: He said he enjoyed himself.
0: He brought the sound
5: there. Sadiq, this oil matter, make you put your mouth today. How much do you want fuel to sell in our country, knowing that we are fifth largest producer of oil in the whole world? So the question we get.
7: Danganta da magana da shugaba Ahmed, shugaban kasa Bola Ahmed tunin bai magana cewa idan ya koma na biyu zai zama actually if you go back to second term, I thought he promised that to come back before we come back to 210. Who is he still president?
1: Yes.
7: What is holding him?
8: I don't know.
7: To turn the fuel to the price he was talking about, that he will change it to, he will turn it to when he become president. He is still the president now.
1: Yes. Mm.
7: What he cannot do today, what he do today is the future.
8: Yes.
1: He's enjoying
7: nobody's promised tomorrow.
5: Nobody's promised tomorrow.
7: Today is the future. Okay. Mm. Yes. So Abu Sa'udi, it is never possible. Since things will continue.
8: How much do you expect?
7: We should try as much as possible to carry load
9: that we can.
7: We to fight load we will carry by ourselves.
0: Make we no go do overload.
7: Yes.
0: Oh,
7: I have a younger brother in Jigawa State. He looks like my uncle now.
0: Don't hold pass.
7: Yes.
0: Younger brother.
7: Yes.
1: Now
7: labor
1: now.
7: So far. He has two wives over there. Hey. And his source of income was just one.
0: Oh.
7: He never think of expanding his source of income. Mm. All he think about is having children, burning children.
8: Oh.
7: Then looking onto the saying that Prophet Muhammad Sallallahu Alaihi Wasallam promised asked us to bear more children so you can be proud of them hereafter. Meanwhile, there was a clause that was misinterpreted to our people.
1: Mm.
7: That clause was that he wants to be proud of
1: the children.
7: Yes.
1: So the children that he can be proud of.
7: The children that will be proud of. Dear children that he will be proud of.
1: You.
7: Him.
1: Okay.
7: Mm.
1: Okay, that he,
7: that
1: the creator will be proud of.
7: You will descend the messenger of
9: God.
7: Yeah. Uh-huh. Okay. That you will be proud of.
1: Uh-huh.
7: Not really guns.
1: Not those ones that
7: we threw on the streets.
1: Okay. Mm.
7: You will imagine an informer that in the notes that will collaborate with kidnappers to kidnap someone and collect 50 million naira, and end of the day they give him 70,000 naira.
5: Gentlemen, thank you very much. Thank you for coming.
10: Thank you so much, sir.
5: Comrade George.
1: Yes, sir.
5: The father of the house.
1: Thank you very much.
5: Thank you for coming.
8: Thank you, sir.
5: Musa Sadiq.
7: Thank you, sir.
5: I am proud of you. Thank you very much.
9: You are proud of me.
1: Yes, I'm happy to.
8: We see Alice. Yes, sir. By your voice.
7: Very happy to
8: see you people. We have a color.
9: Yes, okay.
5: Just wait. Hello.
11: Yes. I want to greet the wonderful family here.
1: Thank you.
11: I greet everybody.
10: Thank you so much, sir.
11: I love you all.
10: We love you too.
11: Please, this program should not stop.
1: You
11: have to continue. Please. Please.
5: Okay, sir.
11: You have to continue, sir.
5: Thank you. Thank you very much.
11: Wonderful weekend.
5: Thank you so much, Comrade John.
9: My brother, I want to talk one last thing before we go.
5: You want to say something?
9: If they talk something before. Okay, don't forget me, Mr. Jonas.
0: So, ewo, ese ti e ba wa da si eto leni ope pataki lo gbogbo awon alejo wa ninu kulu latori Malam Musa baba wa George ati Ngozi ati Maami Abiamo ti toto ati pe tori pe a pe yi e si je wa ede wa mo fi kini I'm greeting you in my language. 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
5: make pay this last call this person has been calling hello
12: Hello.
5: Good morning, sir.
0: Nipa papa.
12: Hello.
5: Hello. Hello, sir. Good morning, sir.
12: Hello.
5: Don't worry. Call us back.
2: Thanks,
5: okay, want to say something?
8: Nigeria.

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1: 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God bless all your state. God bless Nigeria.
2: You know the song where Emode sang? He said, in Nigeria it will be good.
3: Yes.
2: It will be good for all of us.
3: Amen.
2: And here we could draw the curtain for Wazobia platform of today. Nigeria is one. No matter whoever wants to divide us along religion and ethnicity, they will fail. They will not succeed.
3: Amen.
2: Yes, Nigeria will go back to where there was unity.
3: Amen.
2: There was no division.
3: Amen.
2: It shall be well with our country.
3: Amen.
2: Thank you for coming.
3: Thank
2: My name is Nachukwu Emeka Munachiso. Monday, Wazobia Platform. We come back again. God bless you.

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We are reaching you live from Wales Broadcasting House along Alaafin Avenue, Oluyole Estates, Ibadan. I am Kunle Ologu. First, the headlines. Federal, state, and local government workers begin 3 days warning strike nationwide today. Police rescue 10 after abduction of NYC members traveling from Ibadan. And in the foreign scene, Ethiopia and Eritrea cut diplomatic ties as northern conflict escalates. And U.S. pressure Europe to release diesel reserves as Trump threatens export ban. And in the world of sports, Ndidi withdraws from Russia friendly. Those are the headlines. Now the news in details. On the news this afternoon, public sector unions under the aegis of the Joint National Public Service Negotiation Council have directed all federal, state, and local government employees, including staff of ministries, departments, and agencies nationwide, to begin a 3-day warning strike from midnight today over the failure of government to address their demands. The council directed union officials in the federal and state and local government service to ensure total compliance with industrial action, citing what it describes as worsening economic and mental hardship being experienced by workers and other Nigerians. This came as President Bola Tinubu did not make a reference to the workers' demand to slash fuel prices to 500 naira and adopt measures to cushion the effects of the economic hardship in his Independence Day speech broadcast yesterday. Members of the council include the Nigerian Civil Society Union, Medical and Health Workers Union, Association of Senior Civil Servants of Nigeria, and the National Association of Nigerian Nurses and Midwives. Employees of the federal and state government, MDAs, are also affected. The council explained that the action was necessary to press home its concern over the hardship confronting workers and vulnerable Nigerians.

The Imo State Police Command has rescued 10 victims abducted by gunmen from two buses traveling from Ibadan, Oyo State, to different NYC orientation camps in the southeast. The buses conveying prospective National Youth Service Corps members and other passengers came under attack at about 6:30 a.m. yesterday, October 1, near Umunoa and Mbatolu local government area of Imo State. The victims were rescued during a joint search and rescue operation launched after the attack, with the police saying efforts are ongoing to locate other victims and apprehend the suspected kidnappers. The Imo State Police Public Relations Officer, Henry Okoye, confirmed the rescue in a statement, saying the recovered victims are safe and receiving attention.

Still in the local news, the United States government has congratulated Nigeria on the country's 66th independence anniversary, reaffirming its commitment to strengthening the bilateral relationship between the two countries. The U.S. Department of State, in a statement issued by the Office of the Spokesperson yesterday, said it valued its relationship with Nigeria and appreciated the substantive dialogue between both countries over the past years. The department described Nigeria as Africa's largest democracy and one of the continent's largest economies, saying the country had an important role to play in promoting regional stability and economic growth. The U.S. said both countries were united by a commitment to progress on shared priorities, including democratic principles, religious freedom, commercial relations, peace and security.

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As we go to the foreign scene where we start in Africa, Ethiopia and Eritrea have severed diplomatic relations as renewed fighting in northern Ethiopia raises fears of a wider regional conflict. Yesterday, Ethiopia announced that it was closing its embassy in Eritrea's capital, Asmara, and ordered 10 Eritrean diplomats to leave the country within 48 hours, accusing them of activities that threatened national security. Eritrea responded by cutting diplomatic relations, saying Ethiopia's decision had left it with no choice but to take corresponding actions. The diplomatic confrontation came hours after powerful explosions were heard overnight in Ethiopian capital, Addis Ababa, including near Ethiopia's military headquarters. It follows a sharp deterioration in relations between the neighbors, with Ethiopia accusing Eritrea of supporting a new rebel alliance, an allegation Asmara has repeatedly denied.

Also in the foreign scene, New York Governor Kathy Hochul has appointed the state's Attorney General, Letitia James, as a special prosecutor in investigating the alleged gang rape of a woman at the Cornell University. The woman has alleged that she was drugged and raped by several men at a confraternity house. The case, which stemmed back to 2024, was reopened after the woman filed a civil lawsuit last month that thrust the allegations into the national spotlight. The announcement means District Attorney Van Hoosten is no longer overseeing the case. He has defended his office's previous decisions not to file charges in the case, arguing they are not given enough evidence to meet the legal threshold.

And finally, in the foreign scene, U.S. President Donald Trump has said he may ask European countries to release some of their diesel reserves as he considers banning U.S. exports of the fuel. The president's comment comes after diesel prices hit a record high on UK forecourts in weeks as the Iran war continues to put pressure on the supply of refined fuels. The UK is heavily reliant on imported diesel from the US, but with the US voters also facing higher fuel costs ahead of the midterm elections in November, Trump has threatened to restrict diesel exports. The UK has been discussing the US supply threats with the EU, which is holding a meeting today on the issue. Banning exports would flood the U.S. market with diesel and could bring down prices significantly for American drivers. But experts warn such a ban would put further pressure on diesel prices in other countries unless they can access further supplies. The U.S. is a vital supplier of diesel to the world, exporting between 1.2 and 1.5 million barrels per day. Now in the exciting world of sports, Super Eagles captain Winfred Ndidi has reportedly withdrawn from Nigeria's international friendly against Russia on Tuesday, dealing a blow to coach Eric Chelles ahead of the encounter. The Besiktas midfielder was named in Chelles' 24-man squad for the October 6th fixture, but will no longer be available for the game, although the reason for his withdrawal has not yet been confirmed. Meanwhile, members of the Super Eagles backroom staff and some Nigerian Premier League football players invited for the friendly departed Nigeria yesterday, with foreign-based players expected to join the team in Russia. Chelle, who did not return with the team from Guinea-Bissau following their 2027 African Cup of Nations qualifying defeat, is also expected to link up with the squad in Russia. And that is it on World News at Noon. But before we end the news, here are the highlights. We said public sector unions under the aegis of the Joint National Public Service Negotiation Council have directed all federal, state and local government employees, including staff of ministries, departments and agencies nationwide, to begin a 3 days warning strike from midnight today over the failure of government to address their demands. We also said the Imo State Police Command has rescued 10 victims abducted by gunmen from two buses traveling from Ibadan or your state to different NYC orientation camp in the southeast. In a foreign scene, we said Ethiopia and Eritrea have severed diplomatic relations as renewed fighting in the North Ethiopian raises fears of a wider regional conflict. And in a foreign scene, we said U.S. President Donald Trump has said he may ask European countries to release some of their reserved diesel as he considers banning U.S. exports of the fuel. And we said in the world of sports that Super Eagles captain Winifred Ndidi has reportedly withdrawn from the Nigerians' international friendly against Russia on Tuesday, dealing a blow to coach Eric Chelles ahead of the encounter. The bulletin was compiled, edited and delivered by Kunle Oluwo. Remember to stay connected with us on our social media platform at Wells Radio 893. 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

Okay, welcome back. Thank God it's Friday. I think this song is giving back outside. Yeah, we're back outside this weekend again. Thank God it's Friday from the studio. This is Wells Radio 9.3 FM, your preferred awesome radio station in Ibadan. And I'm back. I'm back again. How has it been? I had a very eventful week. Since Monday like this, hey God, I beg. I've just been going up and down, up and down. And I'm sure that there are a lot of people out there that had such a stressful week. And like I used to say, the weekend starts here. Thank God it's Friday. And the weekend starts here. Okay, welcome. The program is Entertainment with Values / Soundwave. And we can actually say this is the Friday show where you get beautiful music, trending music, and of course trending gist of the week. I've made a whole compilation of the gist of the week. Not the gist actually, but let me use gist so you understand. Okay, welcome. My name is Tolulope Mudi and it's good to have you back again. And on here, like I said earlier, we will be talking about trending stories, entertainment stories, and of course music all through. And let me just start with the weekend. Let me start with Wells Radio Christmas Fiesta is here, and I'm just so happy that we are in the Ember month. You know, this month is speaking of love, sharing love. I know that it has not been easy. Oh, how did I even forget that? Happy Independence, everybody. And don't tell me that I should not say Happy Independence to you. I'm going to say that, and you're going to say same to you. Happy Independence, regardless of whatever that is happening around us, we still have to say Happy Independence. 66 years. No beans. Okay, the Wells Radio Christmas Fiesta is coming. I'm sure that you're very glad. I'm sure you're happy that the Christmas Fiesta is coming. And last year we had so much fun, you know, gifts here and there. I'm sure that people that attended last year, they can testify to this, that we had so much fun. And this year again, prepare your mind to bring your kids over for the Christmas Fiesta. Okay, before we move into the news of the day, let's go on another music break.

Okay, happy new month, guys, and happy independence. You know, a lot of you, we actually say, what are we celebrating? I know, but still we have so many things to celebrate. Okay, let me take the first story for today. You know, it's today I feel like I have a compilation of stories that are related to marriage, relationships, and I don't know why that is trending. Okay, actress Juliana Oloyade, the French woman who desires marriage. You know, when I saw the post yesterday, I was like, what happened again? Anytime Juliana is saying something, she's actually talking about marriage. It's marriage, relationship related, or maybe something related to Funke Akindele. But this time, Juliana Oloyade has defended women who genuinely desire marriage, saying wanting to become a wife does not mean a woman is desperate or has lost herself or lacks purpose. So she made this statement on Instagram. She said that women do not want marriage or are happily single should be allowed. Who do not want marriage or are happily single should be allowed to make their own choices. But those who desire marriage should equally be allowed to express that desire without being shamed. According to her, while marriage can be difficult and some marriages end painfully, some people simply believe marriage is beautiful and want to experience it. Who does not like love? Tell me, who does not like love? Who does not want to get married? Actually, we have people that usually say that they don't want to get married. Marriage is stressful. But my sister, I feel like marriage is ordained by God and everybody should experience it. Anyways, I am not in other words saying that if it's not working for you, you should stay there. Or if you know you cannot do it, you should force yourself into it. A lot of people cannot handle marriage and I understand her point of view. So according to her, she said that while marriage can be difficult and some marriages end painfully, some people simply believe marriage is beautiful and want to experience it. She also said that people who choose not to marry or decide that marriage is not for them, but should allow those who desire it to pursue it in peace. If you see people who actually want to get married, who have it in mind to get married, I feel like there's a lot of discouragement these days. When you talk about marriage to people, they'll be like, oh, because they go come back. In other words, there is nothing in marriage. But I still feel like when you look deep into it, there is love, there is bliss, there's a lot of things in marriage. Meanwhile, if you want to get married, you should get married. She also said that some women want different aspects of life, including faith, purpose, career, impact, money, friendship, family, and building a beautiful marriage. Yes, actually, I love love. I love it when people are in love. I love it when people talk about marriage. You know, we've seen a lot of videos. Meanwhile, we shouldn't use videos that we see online to judge. Yeah, I say that a lot, that you see a lot of people online where they're posting a lot of PDA videos and you'll be like, oh, this is so sweet. I like this. I love this. But at the back end, my sister, there's a lot happening in the marriage that they will not want to talk about. So please, if you know that you want to get married, you can get married. Just make sure that you find the right partner. Find the right person. The right person. I beg. I was talking with a friend yesterday and we were talking about matchmaking. You know what is matchmaking now? That somebody will introduce you to somebody. And she said that sometimes it doesn't work like that. That why will he introduce me to a guy and say, okay, I think you're fit for this person. I think you guys should work things out. And at the end of everything, you discover that the guy is a lot. We've seen that a lot of times. Like, this guy is a lot. I don't think I can deal. But we've seen situations where people are matchmaked. Yeah, that's the word. That way, and it's actually what worked for them. But regardless of the situation, I beg, be prayerful when you want to choose your partner. Don't let relationship, love, enter your head. Be prayerful, know what you're doing. And yes, that drives me down to red flags. A lot of people, when they want to get married, they equally don't think about the red flags. They feel like it's a normal thing. And when they see the red flags, and they'll be like, it's just a normal thing. It's just acting. I think I can still endure. I think I can still work with him. My sister, I want you to know that in marriage, it doesn't work that way. So if there's anything that you think you cannot work with now, it is better you walk out of that relationship gladly than
coming back to the internet to tell us that blah, blah, blah, blah, blah, blah, blah. I beg you. So if we have people around us, if you equally have people around you that want to get married, that loves love, you know, love is actually a beautiful thing. Love is so sweet. Love is, chai. When you see people who are deeply in love and you love it, you actually love it. You'll be like, I want to also have my own fiancé. But I tell you for sure that behind that love thing, there are going to be ups and downs. There are going to be days when you agree to disagree or disagree to agree. I'm making sense, right? Clock it. There are days you're going to agree to disagree and disagree to agree. So you should also have that in mind. You know, I was sharing with a friend yesterday that there are times that you just lost it. You know, you can fall out of love for someone. And you just be like, this thing they work for me again. But you have to actually hang on to what you saw in the first place that made you think of going ahead with the person. So you have to go back to the dashboard. You have to go back to the dashboard and draw the line and check what inspired everything, the love. No butterflies in my belly. Hey, God, I beg. But please, if you want to get married, please get married. Marriage is love is a good thing. It's a good thing. And if you know that you're not getting married, please keep it to yourself. You don't need to tell people. You don't need to start saying, why do you want to get married? Actually, Juliana was saying that she went to a salon and, they were having like, you know, all this gist that we used to have at the salon now, that you just be talking about random things, why you're making your hair. And, you know, she said, while she was there, they were having this random gist and somebody mentioned that somebody wants to get married. And the next thing, somebody said, why does she want to get married? No, we should not be having that kind of conversations in public. If you know that you don't like the idea of marriage, keep it to yourself. You don't need to see it pisses me off when I hear things like that. You're saying, why does she want to get married? Because you don't want to get married does not mean another person should not get married, my sister. So keep it to yourself. You don't need to share. We don't even want to know. Keep your reasons to yourself. Everybody have reasons for doing one thing or the other. So if you feel like, this married thing, I know if you do, you don't need to force yourself into it. Instead of getting married to somebody and then you're giving them a tough time in marriage. That's on it on Juliana. And let's move to the next story of the day. I told you guys that today I came with a lot of stories that has to do with marriage. And after this story, we'll be taking a music break. We'll be taking two musics and then we'll move to the next story. I think I have loads of stories today. Okay, this woman on TikTok said that women shouldn't get married before the age of 30. Hey, there we go again. Is there a standard to marriage? That's the question I'm asking. Since I saw the news, I've been asking, is there a standard? Like, what's going on? We've seen people who got married early and they're doing fine in their marriage. And we've seen people who got married late and they're out of it by now. So let's take the story. It says that women shouldn't get married before the age of 30. She argued that marrying too young can lead to regret later in life. According to her, she said that women who marry at the age of 27 or 28 are still too young, while those who marry before then may not yet have a clear understanding of themselves and what they want from marriage. She also said that she met her husband at 18 and got married at 21. She said she now believes she shouldn't have married that young. Madam, you see what I'm saying? You see what I just said? That a lot of people have standards to this thing. Because you got married early and it didn't work for you, does not mean you should come out and just talk about it. We have people who go, okay. You know, there's this saying that maturity does not have to do with age. You actually meet people who are younger and the way they will address things or talk to you, you'll be like, and you said you're 21. Sure, you understand. But saying that because you got married at the age of 18 and, okay, at the age of 21, you believe that it didn't work for you, so it's definitely not going to work for others. My sister, hold up. Get down. Men like to catch you very young before your brain develops. I met my husband at 18 and I married him at 21. I shouldn't have gotten married that young. She also said that women in our early 20s may have little reasons to marry other than wanting to leave their parents' home or experience having a wedding. Chill.
She said that by 30, a woman is more likely to understand herself. I understand that part. I understand because while you're growing up, there are some things that you begin to learn. There are some things that you begin to unlearn, and you'll be like, You know when people say that, can it be? I'll say it in Yoruba. I'll try to translate it in English. Can it be a mitele telele money? What's the English now? You've met me before now. I think that's the right English for it. You've met me before now. You don't try all these things with you. So there are some things you will learn on your way to 30 and even after 30. You know, life is about learning and unlearning. So it does not actually matter that you will unlearn. And you meet people that are even 30, that are actually 30 and, They are not even mature. Okay. Hold up. Wait, calm down for me. I know that you people will be like, what's she saying? Yes, I've met people who are 30 and you still question what their thoughts is like. Like, you'll be like, oh my God, why would you even think like this? Why would you do things like this? Why would you, you begin to question their attitude, their character at that age, because you believe that they are now old, that they should know more. They shouldn't be doing things like that. But in marriage sometimes, actually I've never been married, so I would just say these things based on things that I have read and I have seen around me. It does not actually matter. It doesn't matter. If you get married early, if you still want to regret it, you regret it. So I think it's just about mindset. It's about what you learn on your way to your 30s and 40s. And believe me, there is no template for marriage. I say it everywhere. There is no template for marriage. Because marriage works for somebody at the age of 13, at the age of 18, I mean, pardon, I didn't mean to say 13, I want to say 18. So at the age of 18 does not mean it will not work for somebody at that age too. So there is no template for marriage. There is actually no template for marriage. Coming out to see all these things online, I strongly want to believe that this is cloud chasing. This is gonna be cloud chasing because you know, a lot of people just post things online for engagement and a lot of things, and you begin to question what's running through their mind. Okay, let's take few comments online. This person said, "Shebi, your own still worked. The emphasis should not be about age as long as the people involved are adults." You see what I just said? It shouldn't be about age. When you're talking about marriage, I saw a clip over the week, and this. The caption was like, that lady got married at the age of 22. And you know, under the comment section, when I was reading through, a lot of people were saying that, why did she get married that early? Is it not too early for her? She should be in school. All up. Get out. Because she got married at the age of 22 does not mean a marriage is not going to work out. So this person is saying the emphasis should be on having a skill to fend for oneself. I buy the idea. You know, when you're getting married early, you should know what you're planning, what your plans are. You shouldn't just get married because you want to get married. I love him. I want to marry him. What are the plans he has for you? And what are the plans you also have for yourself? Because you're getting married early and childbearing, everything will come along the way. You know, you have to plan your future. It shouldn't be about just going into that marriage with no purpose, no plan whatsoever. I think I buy this idea because there are still women in their 50s that are more confused than children. And this other person is saying, my late wife got married at 21, died at 25 in an automobile crash, and our kids are the best graduating students in so university. Without that marriage, maybe our kids would have remained in heaven and may not have passed through this world. Hey, God, I beg. People just have different opinions about this marriage thing. Okay, let's take one more comment. This one is saying, are you going to marry yourself at the age of 30? Because you now know the meaning of marriage. Getting married at the age of 30 is not a guaranteed success marriage. You hear that? Because because you're waiting till you're 30 or because you got married early, it's not a leverage to the success of your marriage. So if you find love and you know that you already have plans and you know that he or she has plans, don't just go, see, I did now.
you have to find a skill for yourself, because marriage is hard work. Marriage is a lot of things. Marriage comes with a lot of responsibility. You have to cater for yourself. You have to, in fact, I say it a lot that if you're getting married, you really need to prepare your mind. Like, oh, girl, I'm doing this. Hey, you don't have to relent. It's a lot of hard work. It's a lot, a whole lot of hard work. I like this comment. So, and this person is saying, a man who has his own mind won't marry a woman who is older than 25. What are you saying? That's because she already been run through, become messed up mentally, and only looking to settle down because she's seen there are a few men who I'm trying to put the English together. So she's seen there are few men who really want her for keeps. I met my fiancé at 18. She's 22 now. And I tell you, even though she has a flaws, she's better than most women out there who are set to their slutty ways. I'm trying to understand this comment. I'm trying to understand. Are you, in other words, saying that women who are 30 and they are not married are somehow dealing with mental issues? Because I don't understand. Because I saw the red flags. I don't want to go for it. I have other things to do. You know, I have my plans. I have plans for my life and all of that. And okay. Unfortunately, I didn't find somebody to marry before 30. Does that mean I'm somehow dealing with something? Okay, guys, I beg. You really need to hear people's story before you start judging them. A lot of people don't even think of marriage at the age of 25, 26. It's not in their plan. Like, they are just busy doing other things and just waiting on God. And the fact that it worked for somebody at the age of 18 does not literally mean that she also doesn't have plan for herself. So marriage shouldn't even be something we'll be debating about. Nobody has a template for it. And I'll take this comment again. It says, this is purely what anyone can define as transfer of frustration. I just think that's it. For the very fact that she got frustrated in marriage, she's now building a theory that will multiply her likeness in the larger society. You see what I said? Because I have not even dived into the story before I mentioned that I feel like this marriage thing didn't work for her. That's why she's coming out to say it. Because marriage didn't work for you, because you didn't allow yourself to learn all through that journey, does not mean you should come outside and come and be discouraging people. If you know that it didn't work for you, I think there's a lot to just address on the internet. A lot of people are just setting up cameras and just saying whatever they like on the internet. And in some way, you're causing a lot of harm to the society. So this person is saying it won't now look like she's the only frustrated one. But unfortunately, some dumb asses will fall woolly for this devilish orchestration. You're nothing but it. Oh God, I beg this person. If you see her, they are gonna fight. I think marriage has no templates. That's just the whole thing. So if you want to join in the conversation, you can call the studio line via these numbers, 0916893 1000. Let me take that slowly. 0916893 1000. And you can also call the studio number, 0915334893. What do you think about marriage? Because I think my whole compilation today is about marriage. It has to do with marriage, relationship. God, I beg.

Okay, welcome back. That was Secure, Kiss Daniel featuring Zlatan. I don't know, that song is given Friday. Okay, the program is still Entertainment with Values, Slash, Soundwave. And of course, we are having great music and great stories, you know, compilation of all the stories of the week from Twitter, Instagram, and TikTok. And it's no longer in news. I'm sure that you must have heard about it. Okay, let's take a backstory into Audrey's serial story. You know, she was trending like last week. She was trending and, you know, a lot of people had their own say. A lot of people actually said that she shouldn't go ahead with the wedding. She should call off the engagement. You know, a lot of people just had something to say. We always have something to say in Nigeria. God help us. Okay, if you don't know, I'll just take you on a brief background of the story. You know, Audrey Cyril is a well-known person on TikTok with over 600,000 followers, and she's well-known for sharing faith-based stories, content, anything that has to do with Christian content, and sometimes she actually posts things that has to do with a celibacy journey. And you know, in July, she actually made a post and it went viral, and she announced her engagement to one Mr. Presh after 10 years. And you know, they have just been there, you know, and Mr. Presh actually came back and asked her hand in marriage. You know, they did this whole engagement thing, you know, everybody was like, online, and the situation went wild after a girl, Oma, came out to say, when I saw the post, she didn't actually mention it too. She just wrote a comment, something like a comment, and people know, there's just the way people just connect it together, and they said that she had been seeing Mr. Presh and communicating with him for some time. She also said that they went on vacations together and remained in contact until January. So she said she later discovered that he had been in a relationship with Audrey for about 2 years and had also proposed to her, and you know, she felt really bad about the situation. She just had to come online to, you know, after she made that video, a lot of ladies also came online and they started making allegations. They started saying that Mr. Presh is just, he's not a good man for you. You know, all of us, we shall have our opinion. We're shall talking about it. I'm talking like in Nigeria right now. So a lot of people had their opinion about the engagement. You know, we're actually waiting for her to come out, to come and say something about it. Probably just tell us, okay, I want to cut it off. I don't want to do this again. We're just expecting her to say something. And I tell you for sure that Nigerians really sat on her page. They sat there, they were waiting for her to just come say something, just come out, just address us, you know. But she didn't say anything, so we waited for a long time. Because I actually waited. Yeah, I waited. So, just yesterday, October 1st, popular TikToker Audrey Cyril called off our wedding, and she actually deleted. No, she didn't call it off. I beg. Let me take that back. No, she didn't call it off. She actually deleted all her pinned engagement videos with Mr. Presh after the old cheating drama, the old post. You know, there was a lot of posts. There was actually a lot of posts, a lot of screenshots from messages stating that Mr. Presh had some kind of relationship with them, and you know, she called it off, and till now she has not said anything. But yesterday night, is it yesterday night or this morning? I saw a video. You know, I had to ask in the comment section that, is this person somehow related to Audrey? Because I really want to know how you got this whole information. In that video, she was saying that, actually, they wanted to move on with the wedding, but her father said no. No, her father wanted them to move on with the wedding, but Mr. Presh told Audrey that she should make a public announcement that everything is a lie. So she also, allegedly, I do not know anything about it. I'm just talking from the video that I saw. God, I beg. So that she also said that she's going to make that post if Mr. Presh can also make a video and tell everybody that it's a lie. He also said that, you know, there's been a lot of harassment. He's been moving around with nose covers. A lot of people are harassing him. And I think he shouldn't even get to that stage that people, it's his life, his choices. I feel like people need to learn how to mind their business, because this girl that we're talking about, she's 25 years old. She's not a kid. She's an adult. And this is Nigeria.
She can do whatever she likes. I beg, why is everybody coming for her? And, you know, we are believing that she actually, I am believing that she actually called off the engagement, or probably she only archived the videos because of the controversies around it. But still, we are actually waiting. We are seated and we are waiting for her to come out and tell us some things. Okay, I'll just take this comment. This person said, I am so proud of her. A big decision. The numbers on those posts are huge. I pray she finds peace and still maintain a healthy opinion on love and her decision. As we speak, the person we're talking about is in Kenya. Is that not surprising? Is that not surprising, guys? She's currently in Kenya. She's living her life and we are here. That's what I say about social media. A lot of us, we are so distracted. We are very distracted that we literally forget about our own personal issues. And we carry people's issues on our head. You know, if you go through the comment section before I want to believe she archived that video. I don't want to believe she deleted it. Because I still want her to address us and tell us the reason why she see Yeru inside the obe. And she sees something inside the obe and she worry over. Something, shall you people understand? So I still want to know the reason why she has decided to take down the videos. You know, it was so cute, flowers everywhere, the ring, it was glittering. You know, it was really, really cute, but I know that there's a lot of pressure around the engagement, and if they are trying to keep it low for now, or keep it on a low whatever for now, I stand with them on that, because You cannot tell people how to live their life. You cannot tell people how to live their life. It's alive. You can still join the conversation via the studio line 091-68. I missed the call the other time, so I'm taking the numbers again. 091-6893-1000. 091-5333-4893. So we're still talking about marriage. Is there a standard to marriage? No. There is a standard to it. Is there a template for it? No. Everybody's just trying their best. Everybody. So if you enter, you face yours. If you enter, you face yours. Everybody's trying. You know, they're biblical passages. There are passages of the Bible that you can use as a guide in your marriage. Do you understand? There are several passages in the Bible that you can use as a Muslim. I'm sure there are going to be all that stuff, I don't know, in your Quran that you can also use for your marriage. But I still want to believe that there is no template for marriage, because I have seen a lot, I have heard a lot, and God, I beg.

Ataradebi, ebi kukari paleji. Discussing pandemic, kokoro alate to utatemi. Now put everyone for the onjeda gara, usheni yola, orewa I know.

不懂得什么，人的味觉要不来什么。See, I won't do anytime you come through. I be saying I did you what you don't do. It be like I did make the wrong move. Oh, I did miss you. I cannot wait for the real you.

0: surprise them. If I don't die, someone, and no each way I'll fly them. I'm gonna shoot get stars, I'm gonna really prize them. If I don't die, someone, and no each way I'll fly them. Okay, welcome back. In case you're wondering where you are, this is your house radio, 89.3 FM, and the program is Entertainment with Values and Soundwave. You know, the other time I was talking about Audrey Cereal, and I think we should take lessons from her story. You know, while she was trending, a lot of people just have things to say. They have to say, oh, you already know, infidelity in men, I know, right? Okay, let's just take a few lessons. I feel like she was not private enough, like, the fact that you kept the marriage for like, the engagement for like 2 years, I feel like, okay, I feel like yours, you may not think that way, but I actually feel like that the fact that you kept the engagement for like 2 years, why not keep the announcement till you guys are married? Because, you know, a lot of people are just bashing her. A lot of people are saying that, you're getting married to somebody that over six women came out to say that they had one thing or the other to do. One even said that she cooked for him. Hey, women, we do 10 cents. But actually, that's no big deal. People cook for who they love. Yeah, people cook for who they love. No, she actually made it known. She was not private enough. A lot of people are saying that since you're always posting about celibacy, you know that this guy is also an influencer on TikTok, maybe you shouldn't have posted anything that has to do with engagements or that you guys are getting married. Like Yorubas would say that, but I understand that she's still in this era of, I really want to pepper everybody. And I also learned on from a story that the fact that you've known somebody, I think a lot of people are not saying this from that side also, that the fact that you've known somebody, because according to the story, they said that Mr. Presh and Audrey Cereal's family, they've known each other for over 28 years. So because you reconnected with somebody after decades, does not mean they are a good person. Yeah, it doesn't literally mean, okay, we have a call. Let's pick this call quickly. Hello?
1: Good afternoon.
0: Yeah, good afternoon. What's your name and where are you calling from? Ngozi from Challenge. Okay, thank you for calling in. What would you like to say?
1: Okay, you see, you have to decide. I go into this because it's a suffering.
0: Mm-hmm.
1: In the other way, when you go into marriage, you have decided that you are not looking back. You are not looking back because everything about you is in that hole that you are in.
0: Mm-hmm.
1: Understand?
0: Yeah, I understand.
1: You are not going back. You are taking care of the family because you have changed your name in time.
0: Mm-hmm.
1: Maybe your son is able, and now you are answering them all this. Anything able now, in your certificate, everything is able.
0: Yeah.
1: Understand?
0: Yeah.
1: So when you go, everything, get your best friends and you go to court and do wedding and everything, you have belonged to that.
0: Yeah, marriage is beyond the wedding day.
1: Yes.
0: I get that. Yeah.
1: So, that's our youth now, this present time. Because when they're lost into marriage, they're lost out. Just whether you are going to stay forever with this person that you are mingling with. Before you say yes.
0: I get your point.
1: You go there, you come out with That's why everywhere now, they are hearing stories. Before you know, somebody has jumped out. Say, I'm not with you again. I'm not doing, I'm not this, I'm not that. Please, I'm begging our youth.
0: Yeah, so.
1: They think twice before they enter
0: into marriage. Thank you for calling, Ngozi. Thank you so much for calling. Okay, you just heard that from her, that marriage is an institution. It is not something you rush in. It's not, you see, from the first day you're collecting your certificate. So there is nothing you can do. You already have the certificate with you. So, okay, thank you for calling, Ngozi. Let's take this, lesson again. You know, so a lot of people say that she waited, she was faithful to her values, and she was on celibacy for a very long time. You know, a lot of people expect that you should

0: is also innocent. You know, a lot of people just have a lot of opinions around it, that she's saying that the man is now a Christian. We saw pictures and, you know, we saw videos of him worshiping in church. That doesn't even guarantee that he's going to be a good husband. And you, again, if you want to make a decision that has to do with marriage, okay, we have a call. The person should call back 0916893 1000 if you want to join the conversation. So, if a lot of people are saying that social media will always judge you. Yeah. And I clock that. Social media will always judge you. Even if you have the perfect marriage and you're putting it to their face like this, that my marriage is perfect, everything is fine, they will always have something to say. You know, I saw this picture today and, the man was holding his wife somewhere. His wife. I know if you see the picture, a lot of people say, why is he doing that on the internet? But I still feel like it's his wife now. So, okay, we have a call. Hello? Hello, good afternoon.
1: Hello.
0: Yeah, good afternoon.
1: Good.
0: Yeah. What's your name and where are you calling from?
1: My name is Flora. I'm calling from Odiona.
0: Stella?
1: Flora.
0: Okay, thank you for calling in, Flora. What would you like to say about the conversation? You know, we've been having a lot of conversations around marriage. What would you like to say?
1: Marriage is not, how we like it is because youth of nowadays think that when you get married, it's like a trophy that you won. Then they don't actually know what they are going into. On the long run, when they even enter the marriage, you will see 1 year, 2 years, 3 years before you know. They will say that, this one I've left, so you may come to me, come.
0: Yeah.
1: They don't know that this marriage is a kind of institution that when you go into it, it's like today you gain this certificate. Before you know, say, I don't graduate for this one, another one will enter.
0: Yes.
1: You understand?
0: That's the
1: another
0: fact.
1: One will enter. And this social media of the thing, they like putting everything on social media. Everything.
0: Yeah.
1: Your husband did this on social media. Your boyfriend did this on social media. There are some kind of things that we, the women, ought to keep to ourselves.
0: Yeah, I get your point.
1: Ourselves. Not like we should just advertise ourselves to the whole world.
0: Mm-hmm.
1: What we call marriage is forever something. So before one gets into marriage, he should sit down and think, if I will be able to. Love cannot keep somebody in marriage.
0: Yeah, especially
1: love
0: the red flags.
1: Love can keep somebody in marriage.
0: Mm-hmm.
1: It's not because I love him or Kinikon, that you will stay in that marriage like, you know, they work like that.
0: He doesn't.
1: So, what I'm trying to say that, before one gets into marriage, forget about the age.
0: Mm-hmm.
1: It's not like rushing into it.
0: Mm-hmm.
1: When you rush in, you rush out.
0: Hmm.
1: So you need to take your time. Think for yourself. Prepare yourself ahead of what you are going in.
0: I get you. Thank you, Flora. Thank you so much for calling in. Thank you, Flora from Odu Ona. Thank you so much. You know, it's true. Marriage is a lot of work. Because I've heard stories. I've heard a lot of stories. I've read about a lot. And I've read articles online. You know, when people tell you their experiences in marriage, you'd be like, oh, damn. Did you not see the red flag? You know, over the week, Sugar was trending. I don't know if you guys know Sugar on Instagram. I can't remember her real name right now. She was trending over the week. She had this interview with Ife's Diary, something like that. So, you know, she was trending. She talked, she mentioned a lot of things that happened in the marriage, how the guy was beating her, domestic violence, the red flags that she saw. There was even a part that she said that the red flags were shining in her face like this. But she felt like, I can still go ahead with it now. And now she's out of the marriage. She even wrote a book about it. So, marriage is not something that you actually just joke with and just think, Shebi, it's just me and my husband. No, I beg. It's not you and your husband. When you're thinking of marriage, also think about your unborn children. I say that a lot. I used to tell people, when you're thinking of settling down with somebody, have you ever thought about your kids? Have you ever thought about what they would think about the marriage? Because I'm not even trying to put things or make paint things. Let me just use that word. I'm not trying to paint things. we have seen situations where children begin to

0: question their mother that, did you not see this? Did you not see that? Did you not see this happen during the courtship? How many years did you even use to court him? You know, marriage is a lot. Marriage is a lot. Okay, let's quickly take this story of Anita Joseph. Anita Joseph was trending over the week, and you know, it's just very funny. Anita Joseph is an entrepreneur. She's also an actor, and you know, a lot of people know her. If you don't know her, you can check her backstory, her biography on probably Google or somewhere. She got married to this hype man called Fisayo Olagunju, popularly known as MC Fish. And you know, they just came up with this story, and he started saying a lot of things that they are now divorced anyway. But you know, he shared that Anita Joseph is always using, she's always using waist trainer. That you lost my child, because, in his words, he said, you lost my child because you were wearing waist trainers. I don't know where this is coming from, but when I saw the news over the week, I'm like, how did we even get here? Truly, we have seen lots of celebrities that you hardly know that they are married. Yeah. When they are pregnant, rather, that's the word. I'm sorry. They are pregnant. That they actually use waist trainers. I'm not even gonna lie. And then you just let her hear that the person gave birth. So he made the allegations, and he said that Anita is always depending on him financially. You know, we've not been seeing Anita. We've not been seeing her in most movies. We've not been hearing from her. You know, a lot of people don't even know that she's going through all these things. So he also claims that Anita Joseph is currently experiencing financial difficulties since the end of their marriage, describing that the relationship was a nightmare. He also said that he claimed that infidelity was from both sides. Apparently, the two of them were cheating. According to him, he contributed to the breakdown of the union. And he also stated that domestic violence and substance abuse on the part of her ex. Anita stated that her ex-husband uses substance and a lot of things. You know, they just have this back and forth, and the story is not just clear. But the following day, Anita Joseph's sister also accused MC Fish of domestic violence, trying to defend her over stillbirth's claim. You know, he claimed that she's always using waist trainer and a lot of things. She said that, sometimes you two, you beat my sister, you do this. You know, we're still talking about marriage. Marriage. Marriage is not a joke. Marriage is beyond the butterflies in my belly. I beg. Now she tried to defend her sister, but that's left to them. God, I beg. Like I used to say, God, I beg. Let everybody just think, hey, marriage is beyond the butterflies in your belly.
1: Side feel that old school love, right?

you know I'm bad. Okay, that was Ice Friends featuring Nicole's. Nicole's leaving. Okay, that's Nicole's. I think she sings, and I'm beginning to question her career because that girl is just a lot. She's doing a lot at the moment. Okay, we're still on at, and it's a Joseph and MC Fish story. You know, what can we learn from their story? You know, social media is not married. They showed a lot of things online. The PDA was much. It was shining into our faces. You know, we saw a lot online, you know. They showed us the perfect love story and not knowing that there's a lot behind this. And that's why I used to say that you should not judge your marriage based on what you see online, because you literally don't know what people are going through at the back end. So, you know, and PDA online showing us that I love my man does not equal peace. Yeah, it doesn't equal peace, you know. And also the fake lifestyle. Why are we just airing that Anita is a broke person? Why? I'm sorry that I used the word broke, but that is it. Financial crisis. Why are we? Because Anita is a star. She's this girl in Nollywood. She's somebody that everybody, you know, the celebrity lifestyle, the lifestyle is on Instagram. She's always posting and coming from a partner that everything that fake lifestyle, you see what we are saying, that everything that you see online will be true sometimes. A lot of people fake it. There are people who will post nice pictures, they'll post a lot of things online, and deep down they just took Gary this morning. So please, hey God, I beg, please. Oh, and you know, from our story again, we can learn that these slang, this normal phrase that we use in this world of our own, that we say my body my choice, sometimes your body is not your choice, because our husband is saying that she uses waist trainer most times, which we also know some way that some of our celebrities actually try to hide their pregnancy. That may be true or may not be true. I do not know. I am not part of the family, but sometimes your body is not your choice, you know. I'm sorry that I have to mention Mandy Keys. You know, she was trending. I'm not going to talk about her. I just want to use her as an example. Mandy Keys was trending. And I saw the video that she made. She was saying, learn from me, blah, blah, blah. You know, a lot of people are saying that, don't mind how, don't shake me. But deep down, when you watch that video from another point of view, from the point of view of somebody that is learned, that knows that she's full of regrets. You know, those times she'll come online, she'll post a lot of things. She was just doing nasty things online. Mandy Keys is always everywhere. She's always posting nonsense, always saying rubbish online. But now she's just there. Nobody's helping her. All the money that she made from that TikTok live, TikTok videos and everything. I'm not trying to come for her, but I'm just using her as an example that sometimes all those things, my body, my choice, I can do whatever I like. Hey God, slow it down. Sometimes your body is not your choice, because you see that old woman on your street, if you try to sit down and have a conversation with her, you're definitely going to know that she was once like you. She wasn't like you. She was also in a prime. She had everything. She did that. See that you're doing. She also did it. She was once like you. But now when you sit down with them, when you learn from them, when you have a conversation with them, you get to know that life is fickle. Life is not the way we used to, you know. Gen Z's and millennials of nowadays, we have this, my body, my choice, my life, my choice. I can do whatever I want with my life. Nobody can tell me not to do this. Nobody. Sometimes you should also consider your future, because there are times that you will not be able to sit down. And I am saying this with all sincerity, that nowadays we have earlier men and earlier old men than youths. Okay, let me put it that way. Do you even get what I'm saying? We have people that are healthier than youths, like old men, that they are still fit. They can still carry stick. They can still do whatever, carry everything than youths. You see, nowadays, it is youths that are dealing with so many health issues, because we believe that we can actually do whatever we like with our life. And life is not wired that way. Life is not. Sometimes, my body, my choice. The drinks, the outing, when you're supposed to be home resting. This is weekend. There are times that you actually want to go out, have fun with your friends, you know, just leave. But there are times that you have to look deep into it. You don't have to force it, because our body is like,
okay, let me put it this way, that your body is like an engine that you keep using. You know, there are times that you just need to rest that body, because if you don't do that now, it will tell in future. So please, what is my body, my choice thing? It doesn't really work that way. You know, we see a lot on the internet, and God will help us. You know, you'd say, God will help us. You know, okay, let's take this next story before we go on another music break. And Nedu of popular Nedu. I don't know if you guys know Nedu. Nedu is a media personality. It's quite controversial. He's always on the news every AK market day. So he's talking about Nigeria. He said a lot of people are struggling to survive in Nigeria. And I like the fact that it's eating everybody now. You know, before, when it was the masses that are coming out to say that we are going through this, so people think it's a joke. They're even curious about it on the internet. I like that people like Nedu can also come out to testify to it, that Nigeria, God help us, the rising cost of living and economy are cheap in this country is getting alarming. You know, I was having a conversation with somebody earlier, and we're talking about people who run into our DMs to just say, please help me. All of us need help. If you enter my DM, So God help us. We can just keep praying and keep hoping that things get better over time. Right now,

Okay, welcome back. Like I said earlier, the weekend starts here, and I'm sure that you're soaking it in, you're enjoying the music and the gist. You know, I told you that I have a whole compilation. I have a whole compilation of stories for you. Okay, let's quickly take this. I have like five. Oh God, I'm like, okay, let's take this. You know, it's about Sophia Momodu. And Sophia Momodu is an entrepreneur, a fashion and beauty consultant. She's also a brand influencer and a reality TV personality. You know, she was at the United Nations General Assembly event in New York on Monday, and she mentioned something that really struck a lot of people online, and a lot of people are saying that, why is Sophia saying this? But I like the fact that she's learning from her story. She said that she was subjected to emotional and psychological abuse after she got pregnant out of wedlock for singer Davido. So she also said that she was mocked for getting pregnant out of wedlock because she was a pastor's daughter. And I know how that can be. Yeah, that can be messy. You know, especially if your father is somebody that they actually know, a known pastor, or somebody that's, hey God, even if he's not a known pastor, I know in this country that we have, I know what people can say, I know what people can actually think that, hey, I'm a pastor. As a pastor's daughter, what are you doing? She also explained that the trauma of the abuse she was subjected to made her lose her voice even as a famous person. You know, she said, I'm a pastor's daughter who got pregnant out of wedlock by a global superstar and I was mugged. It was crazy. I had to find myself in the midst of it. For a long time, I didn't have a voice despite being famous. I was worried and getting drained by the negative criticism. If you're a Nigerian, you would know that it is almost a taboo for a pastor's daughter to have a child out of wedlock. She also added that she eventually found her voice after being repeatedly asked to remain silent because of how supposedly shameful her story was. You know, she had her daughter Imade Adeleke for the popular singer Davido in 2015, and DNA confirmed that Davido is the father. But since then, it's been from one court cases to another, school fees battle, custody suit. You know, there's just been a lot of controversies around it. And seriously, social media, hurry, God, I beg, so if they hold you for hand on social media, they are gonna drag you. You know, there's been a lot of dragging here and there. A lot of people just always have opinion. When it comes to another person's life, they just have something to say. You know, they would say, hey, I'm a pastor. Why were you even... As a matter of fact, truthfully speaking, she was older than this video. She was born in June 8, 1987, and Davido was November 21, 1992. So the age difference is like 5 years. She was 5 years older than Davido. And that alone brought so many controversies. You know, a lot of people just say that, did you not say that he's way younger than you? And you are a pastor's daughter. What are you looking for? Why would you even have a relationship with somebody like that? You know, people just always have their opinions around situations like that. And I like that she's actually coming out to share her story. And it's not coming from a place of pain or trauma again. It's coming from a place of trying to teach people, trying to make people know that even if you have made a mistake, you can still come back. You can still find your way around it. So if there's anyone that is currently listening to me right now, don't give up on yourself. I'll just say that. Don't give up on yourself because you've made that mistake because you are currently going through this phase because you know, there are some people that actually did it intentionally. They knew what they were doing, but there are some people that it was not intentional. Either ways, I am still saying that you can still be who you want to be. You don't have to give up on yourself. And I like that she's coming out. You know, she's saying that your past does not cancel your voice. Yeah, of course. You know, there's this postpartum depression around it. There's bullying online, cyberbullying. Shout out to Steven. There's cyberbullying. There's a lot around her story, and she did not keep mute. She was showing up for herself. She knew when she needed to move back. She knew when she needed to keep it low. And that is one thing that my generation do not understand, that there are times that you don't have to even
put your face out there. There are times that you have to keep it low. There are times that you have to keep it slow. You don't have to put a gidi, you have to keep it slow and give yourself time to heal. You know, the fact that she, first off, the fact that she even had that imadi for Davido, and with the age difference and everything, she don't win her 1-0, but still, she didn't give up on herself. She did not actually give up on herself. No, there were times that she had issues about co-parenting, and you know, Davido denied. She even said that she denied Davido access to her body. They are not married. I don't know what people are saying. They are not even married. So, somebody that actually made a mistake from the start. Are you expecting her to still go back to the guy? Hey, God, I beg. And a lot of people are saying that her father is rich. Why is she still depending on Davido for some of the school and fees and everything? Hey, you know, there's this song that says, Kila Timasha, you see, people will just have something to say. You know, the court filing about who to keep Imade and who to have custody and all of that. It is actually traumatizing. We should not lie, because I've seen cases of people who had child out of wedlock, and it's not easy to be a single mother. We're not gonna lie. You know, sometimes people will just sympathize with her, and sometimes people will just say, hey, you're using your child for clout chasing, and you don't want to say the truth. Everything is for media stunts. And can you come? Even this one that she's coming out to advise youth, she's coming out to put herself out there to let you know that you still have a life outside the fact that you've made this mistake. You still have a life. You can still get yourself together. You can still go back to school. You can still find a skill. You can still do this. You can still learn a skill. You know, people are still saying, why is she coming out to say it? She's just looking for pity. She's just looking for this. Well, I like the fact that she's standing up for herself. And I like it. I like that she's standing up for herself. And that's the most interesting part of the story, that you can always find yourself in the middle of all that mess. You can still find yourself. If you have to heal, give yourself time to heal. You can move back, you know, just take a step back and just sit down and rethink. You can always think and have a way around it. And if you need to talk to somebody about it. Just know that you still have a life ahead of you, and your future is still bright. I like that she's coming out. Don't mind the stigma, the old thing around like they used to say, you can still make a life. And the very funny thing, the very truthful thing about the situation is that if you find yourself in that kind of situation, is that it is your win that will speak for you. Because if you give up on yourself, people are definitely going to give up on you. I think you're the first fan of yourself. The more you hype yourself, the more you tell yourself, the more you say it to yourself that I can do this, is the more people will also tell you that, yes, you can do it. Because this Yoruba used to say that, so if you give up on yourself, people also give up on you. So don't give up on yourself. If you have to learn a skill, please do that. Okay, this story, you know, Saida Budge is always funny, and sometimes when I see her stories, I just laugh. I really want to know what is working in her head. I really want to know what is going through her mind. Sometimes when she posts these videos online, I just want to know, what was she thinking of? What was really going through her head? Sometimes I want to read people's mind. I want to enter their mind and, girl. Okay, this is the story. Saida Budge posted a video that has to do with push gift. We've said something about that before. You know, she said that, why would your husband give you Pampers as a push gift? And you are not crying or something. And I was questioning, like, girl, what is going on with you? We all have different ways of appreciating a woman. So the fact that your husband cannot afford a car does not mean it was not thoughtful of you. Meanwhile, so many people that are currently listening to me would not actually agree with me on that, but I don't want to use the word I do not care, but that is just my own perspective. That
somebody that can think of giving you Pampers. Maybe that's what you can afford at the moment. I understand that there's a part of you that wants more. You know, 9 months journey is not a joke. Yeah, we all know that. But the fact that it was thoughtful, it was there, he was thinking of what to give you, that was very thoughtful of him. We need to start appreciating our men. You know, it's not every time that you condemn whatever they do. There are times that it's the little effort that matters, and we need to appreciate it. Even somebody that they give push kit does not literally mean that the person is enjoying the marriage. Everybody's just doing everything for the gram. So if your husband is giving you a diaper or whatever as a push gift, I don't know what is actually working through Cyberbird's mind. Sometimes I want to read her mind. I actually want to go through her mind. I really want to know what is going on with Cyberbird. I want to know what is going on with Cyberbird. So I don't want to leave this story unread. It's about Mr. Macaroni. It was also trending over the week. You know, I told you that I have loads of stories today. So it was also trending over the week. You know, a lot of people wrote a lot of sweet comments about him. I've had an encounter with him before here in Ibadan, and I can attest to it that he's actually a good man. And, it was mentioned in an interview that he helped Baba Fatomilola. I can't remember his name right now. So, and, you know, that sparked a lot of reactions online. Yeah, Baba Fatomilola. Peter Fatomilola, and that sparked a lot of reaction. You know, that video where actor Peter Fatomilola was praising Mr. Macaroni over his encounter with him on a movie set. You know, he said he was not expecting him to give him that much money, and he blessed him with millions of naira. Even after paying for his full, he gave them 200,000 for full, and you know, still gave him 1 million naira for the role, and it was just like 2 cents. And you know, he felt honored, and that alone speaks volume. That alone, you know, just have a good heart. You literally don't know what people are seeing. You know, people are seeing it. People are looking at you, and you're like, But that comment, the post, and everything that trended, I beg, that should teach us a lot of lessons. And with this, before I leave you to enjoy more music, I'll be rounding up with this story of a man that was accused of having sexual intercourse with a lady. So apparently this lady came to Lagos to secure a job, and unfortunately for her, she couldn't get the job. I'm trying to rush up. I'm sorry, you can check it online. And she met with this man in one apartment like that. The man asked of where she was coming from and where she was going to, and you know, she explained herself that she couldn't get the job she came for, and she needed the place to stay. And he actually offered her accommodation and told her to move in with him, and not with him, you know, somehow inside the building. They were staying together, and you know, the man, okay, he offered his room temporarily, like, okay, you can stay in my room while I find somewhere to stay. So since she had no place to stay, she decided to stay with the man. But she alleged that the man began to sexually assault her repeatedly, that sometimes, many times, like 3 times in one night, he was literally having sexual intercourse with her. And that alone sparked reactions online, that even sometimes she would plead to stop, that he should stop, he would not answer. And at a point, he seized her belongings and told her to that she must stay, because he was already enjoying the old nonsense that he was doing. So she had to step out of the building, reached out to people in the estate, and we are grateful. I am sincerely grateful that this old woman came to intervene, and you know, now she's in a safe space, and I'm grateful for that. So please, if you know that you're looking for a job and you need somewhere to stay, and probably you cannot get an accommodation at the moment, I would advise that you find a worship center around you. Mm-hmm. Instead of agreeing to stay with a man. Yes, if it is somewhere that you cannot locate family members or something, you can find a worship center. Find, even if it's a mosque or a church, or anywhere, just find a worship center that is safe, and explain to the shepherd in charge
that this is so thing that is going on around me, or this is what happened to me. So you don't have to stay with a man that you don't know. While I'm not trying to support the man, I'm also trying to say that she also made some mistakes, because why would you agree to stay with somebody that you don't know? This Nigeria is really getting worse. God, I beg. God, I don't want to use that word. But it is getting worse. People cannot be trusted. Why would you agree to stay with somebody that you don't know? You don't know where he's from. You don't know what he has in mind towards you. He agreed to leave his space for you. Is it that easy? It is not that easy, please. If you find yourself in that kind of situation, I think it is better that you walk into a worship center, explain to the shepherd of the center, and, you know, and just find your way around it instead of staying with somebody you don't know. I beg, stay safe. This is the weekend again. Stay safe, stay jiggy, and don't give up on yourself. Learn a skill if you have to learn, and enjoy the rest of the weekend. Thank you for joining me on the show. My name is Tolulope Moody, and I would love to hear from you next week again. Thank you, Ngozi, for calling, and thank you, Flora, for calling. See you next week. Same time, same station. Ha! Goodbye.

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0: Past 4 p.m. from the City of Wales Radio 89.3 FM, your preferred wholesome radio, reaching you live from Wales Broadcasting House along Alafi Avenue, Oluyole Estate, Ibadan. Welcome to the show. This is a Youth Parliament right here on Wales Radio 89.3 FM, and this is that roundtable for us young people where we talk about issues as a consensus, as actual young people, not just young at heart, but actual young people navigating adulthood. And we talk about everything from social, you know, life to career to the nation at large and the influence on us as youths. Welcome to the show. I apologize for the sound of my voice right now. I don't know if it is Debbie that has held my voice, but my mind is telling me it's either Debbie or Oluwole. But regardless, we're still going to do this. All right, welcome to the show. My name is Toluwole K. Ali, the radio princess. And of course, sitting right next to me is my fellow lost voice.
1: Thank you, because I was going to say that too. I feel like Debbie and Oluwole, they've collided together to do something about our voices. Yeah, so we're going to be doing this together. God
2: have been. Thank you.
0: What? You say what?
2: It's fine.
1: No, just hear the sound of your voice now.
0: See how clear it is.
1: It's
0: look at it.
1: Very clear.
0: Both of us are sounding like senior men.
1: I tell you.
2: How we should be. That's how we should be. Oh, we are meant to sound like that.
0: We're supposed to sound like senior
2: men. Today, because I'm around.
0: Now. Yes. Imagine I am now trying to, you know, based off our topic of discussion later today, you have a certain talking stage that you want to. That's how you want to say, hello, what's up?
3: Hello, what's up?
0: How is it going to be? But anyway, and of course, you already had the voice of the beautiful Debbie.
2: Hi, it's been a while.
0: Yeah, how have you been?
2: Fine.
0: It's so good to have you on the show.
2: Thank you.
0: And the prankster of the year. I just knew it was going to do that.
1: Well done.
0: I just knew it was going to do
1: well
0: that.
1: Well done. I didn't see that coming at all.
3: Yeah.
1: Because I was going to say that maybe you should change the style of your prank.
0: But then you pull this out
1: and I'm like, okay, good.
0: That's anyway, good. It didn't get to me though. I mean, it didn't get to me.
1: Your voice is still a bit clear.
0: Yeah, my voice is clear.
1: It's clearer
0: than mine.
1: You know,
0: as I heard me last night, it was a whole lot. But yeah, it was much better. I don't know if it's the weather or...
1: I believe it's the weather.
2: It's not the weather. There's so much dust.
1: And cough flying around right now.
0: That's because there's a lot of dust, actually. Yeah. There's a lot of dust.
2: Well,
0: around.
2: I didn't notice.
0: But anyway, welcome to the show. All right, and as always, we have two segments on the show. I really wish that because of this topic of discussion for today, we penned it trends, but
1: yeah.
0: We have a few, you know, trends that we have to take a look at on the show. Do not forget, we're live on Facebook at Wales Radio 893 FM fan page, at Wales Radio 893 FM fan page. All right, let us get on to the trends for today. And there's a really, really unfortunate incident that, you know, got me very angry. And I'm still very angry in my spirit right now, because I'm still not okay with it. Yesterday, first off, Happy New Month.
1: Mm-hmm.
0: Congratulations on... Yesterday, Nigeria celebrated its 66th Independence Day anniversary. And that same yesterday, core members posted to the southeast region of Nigeria were on their way. They moved from Ibadan, Samanda to be precise. Mm-hmm. And we're on their way to the east when their buses were intercepted and core members were kidnapped on Nigeria's Independence Day. And that story got me really angry. A friend of mine who's also currently serving posted it on Twitter, and I didn't know when I called out NYSC because I was actually very angry. Now, thankfully, 10 out of them have been rescued
1: Oh, thank
0: as of
1: God.
0: Today. But I mean, you don't even know the number of those who were, because I saw another video of parents, parents went there to ask that, can we even get the data of these children? Let us know how many of them. And the company, the logistics company didn't have their bio data. And I'm wondering how is that even possible? So we cannot even ascertain how many, but 10 have been rescued.
2: One of the most important things about writing down, what's it called, whenever you're in the bus, writing down your data. And I feel if it's a private bus, I think it's a private bus.
0: Private
2: logistics. Then they should have their data.
0: Exactly.
2: They should. Because it has to be compulsory for every single person to write it down. Why do you? They should
0: provide if you're going. If you're going. On a long distance.
2: Exactly.
0: Like that.
1: I'm not even going to lie that this did not get to me because it did get to me. My sister was posted for NYSC and she was going to Akwa Ibom too.
0: Can you imagine?
1: And she was supposed to, she actually boarded this logistic bus, this same one, but she didn't go on that Wednesday. She went yesterday and then she arrived today. This afternoon, she just told us that
0: she got there.
1: Exactly. This afternoon. And then, I think the one that they did, that happened was around Wednesday Thursday.
0: And it was, it's broad daylight.
1: Exactly. This it didn't happen at night. When my sister went to, when she went to the logistics company to register for going, they took down her data because she collected the receipts of our payments. So why they are now saying that they do not have their data is something that I don't understand at this point.
2: I feel there is something is fishy
1: something
2: somewhere.
1: Is
2: because
1: fishy.
0: It's even
1: fishy.
0: More than
2: we can't
0: because I don't know, but I know that I saw videos of, you know, parents. I saw a particular lady even say that it's our sisters at Chaz, I think she has twin sisters, so it's actually one of them that that traveled. And the grass for me is, I've always been one of those people who would encourage young people when I hear them say that, what is the use of NYSC? I would always say that don't castigate the scheme. It's a good one. It's very good for integration. However, we are at a very critical time right now as a nation. Now, a lot of times when this kind of incident happens, it's usually to the north. This is happening on the way to the south, the southeast. So, and it happened because I remember that the last time when an incident like this happened, the NYCDG came out to say that corps members should not travel at night. These people were not traveling at night. It was broad daylight.
2: And why would they?
1: It was even in the morning. That they had to stop at some point when it was getting dark to resume the journey the following day.
2: So they took all the necessary precautions.
0: For this one, it was daytime.
1: Exactly.
0: Because I had somebody who was also coming from the east, and then I was like, where are you now? And then he told me, we had to stop, there's traffic. Mm-hmm. What happened? And then he said some core members were just kidnapped. And I'm like, are you being serious right now? I hope you are safe. And then he said, is safe, but then there's just traffic around that area. And I mean, I've never been to the southeast before, so I don't know how that route is. Apparently it was I think I can even still get the time. It was around past 11, past 12 ish.
1: I'm also not in with the let's scrap the NYSC
0: at this point.
1: No,
0: at
1: but
0: this point,
1: this is a critical time, like Tolu Alike said earlier. Let's just find, because of the security of our fellow Nigerians.
2: I think how many geopolitical zones do we have? I think we have like six geopolitical zones. Then it's best for everybody to be posted within their own political zone. Because this is getting out of hand. Till everything is resolved.
0: I feel that's it. If you cannot put NYSC on hold now, then make sure that each young person, because I want to say child, they are not children. Exactly. Let each university graduate serve

0: continue
1: to socialize or something like
0: they
1: that.
0: They cannot even continue to risk and the lives of young people.
1: And don't want them to be in the same state that they've been all their lives.
0: There are other states. Zones. Let it be like that. And if you cannot provide, if that's it, then provide security.
2: They shouldn't be in the state they've been all their life. They will travel.
0: Let them be there. Really.
2: They will, because this is not nice. The necessary things they are meant to do is
0: every
2: to
0: time
2: ensure that they
0: travel.
2: Get to the root of the matter, which is the insecurity problem. Mm-hmm. And now that there's a problem where you cannot even meet up to that, then please, can you just allow them serve within their own geopolitical zone? It's simple.
0: No, Oluwale has been silent.
2: Oropesi again.
3: Exactly. Just, I don't know what to say again. This incident, I feel like it is fishy. Mm-hmm. Why? Public transport do have data of their own passengers.
0: Yes.
3: Why is it that a private logistic company won't have a data for? Mm-hmm. No, it doesn't sound proper to me.
1: It doesn't.
3: You understand? It doesn't. So we've been saying it quite often on this program of ours that insecurity is a big problem. Do you understand? And now, as it is now, it's still a big problem. We don't know when to find the solution to it. Mm-hmm. So the solution for you serving nights, you serving in your own area. If you are schooling in Kogi, stay there.
0: In Kogi
3: serve.
0: And serve.
3: So when you are done, if you know you want to come back home to your parents.
0: Or Max is, at least, okay, let's say that maybe you still want them to integrate. Let somebody who schooled in Ibadan go to Ondo to serve.
1: Exactly.
0: Let somebody who schooled in Kogi go to Kwara. They're still within the same zone.
3: That's why these youth now are going outside their own. So probably I want to school, I'll go to Mina, because if I want to serve, I know they will post me back to my father's.
0: It's really sad. We cannot continue like this.
3: We can't.
0: Please, NYC
3: should do something.
0: Every single batch that goes, there's always a case of kidnapping.
3: Mm-hmm.
0: We cannot continue like this.
3: No.
0: And we say that youths are the future. So if all the future leaders are kidnapped, what happens to everyone else?
3: There's no future.
0: Or what happens to the nation?
3: It got to me so bad.
1: A lot.
2: I had to like. I saw it this morning. I saw a woman which was just.
0: She was crying. She was calling on God. Anyway, moving on to other stories. The public service workers begin 3-day warning strike today over economic hardship and unresolved demands. And that is the Joint National Public Service Negotiating Council. They had given a month ultimatum before now. For those who don't know, in case you get to hospitals in the next 3 days, if this is not resolved, because it's a warning strike, know that you'll not meet nurses under the Nigerian Association of Midwives and Nurses, NAMN, yes. So they are also part of these public service workers. So, and I don't know. While they gave the ultimatum, I think they gave the ultimatum on the 30th of August. And that was the same day that the president jetted out on his vacation. And until now, obviously, there was no resolve or anything of such. And right now, they started their warning strike, as they had already mentioned before. So presently, it's going to be on for 3 days, hoping that the government would resolve this as soon as possible so that... Because health is very important.
1: It is.
0: And there's no way you get to hospitals and you cannot... It's just like if doctors are on strike, nurses would only do the minimum that they can. Mm-hmm. And not a lot of nurses can attend to you without doctors. But right now, with just doctors and no nurses on ground, that's to tell you that you may not get any medical attention right about now. So... It's a lot.
2: I can't even imagine.
0: Yeah, it's a lot. All right. Musician Skills called out the Lagos State Government to do something about begging situation because it will escalate to something that cannot be controlled soon. And this is coming as Cross, former BBN housemate, was robbed by a beggar.
1: Wow.
0: Yeah, somebody who was begging for me. However, I'm picking this one because... It's not just peculiar to Lagos. Mm. It's peculiar to even us.
2: It's not just peculiar. I was going to say that. I was about to say that.

0: Let me tell you guys what happened yesterday. I think it was yesterday. I was on Ring Road and I was standing in front of the mall. And then the guy came out of the mall. The guy was, you know, on bike. He had his own bike. And then, you know, this guy came out and was hailing him, Twale, make I come, blah, blah, blah. And then the guy just looked at him and then zoomed off. So the guy tried to run after the bike. Apparently, after he saw that he didn't stop, guess what this guy did? Started cursing out so bad.
1: Like it's his right.
0: Exactly. And that's what they do now. I remember that I was once at Mokola roundabout with somebody, and then this guy tries to ask for money from the guy I was standing with. And then I said, don't waste your time. And next, there's something that this guy not call me. I said, leave me, I go woos you slap. I don't care. I don't
2: these
0: care.
2: These guys will just come and meet you and they'll tell you, oh hi, I and my friend were coming as well. I think we went somewhere, so we're just coming and they just saw the guy and we're like, know those kind, they were ailing him.
0: You know the point is,
2: I said, I just remembered now, this one did not even ail him. He just said, give me something now. Can you, I was like, I don't understand. That's impossible from where to where. It was like, you were called ambassador, like you were. So
0: that's what they said.
2: Madino. That guy was just asking, sorry, I cannot use some words here. I said, daddy.
0: You gotta get
2: shut down. Say you there.
0: I trust them.
1: And we all know how Debbie can be.
0: You know the funny things? They'll not tell you, Asha Jali.
2: You know, the actual thing he did, after I did all that, I just looked at him, and the guy left us. From afar, the guy was sitting to me. I did the same thing. I said,
0: even you,
2: but seriously, it's not nice.
0: It is not.
2: I remembered coming to, I went somewhere with my mom, and we're coming on Sunday.
1: Okay.
2: We're just, these ones are just normal, like, literal, not these young guys now, just beggars. And I dropped on the bike, and the next thing, this man just came. My mom decided to cross the other side, and another person, Kilo Jelly!
0: You know what? I just at Mobi bus stop now, I saw a woman there who was, you know, giving to, if you see how, the way they were pulling her clothes.
2: You know how you would give somebody 15 naira? And he's going to tell you, come show me.
1: Exactly. And I'm like,
2: The only thing I said, come show me.
0: Bring it back. Me, they say. I'll go put my money for
2: this. You'll be like, some people have more than you do.
0: See, aside from that, they have audacity.
1: Thank
2: and
1: you.
2: The audacity, the sense of entitlement. Mm-hmm. Like, it's my lot. Right.
0: It's on top it's my a money. Lot. Like, it's a lot.
1: Am I working for you?
0: It's a lot. And that's why when I saw this one, and then I saw what happened to, Cross, I just knew that I know that people will probably have also fallen victim of just somebody trying to, you know, beg, and then the other person come on your phone.
2: They have omonile issues. Their own omonile issue is conk. Like,
0: anyway. All right, there's a story that, you know, allegedly,
1: because
0: every Nigerian, including newborns, presently are owing about 700,000 naira.
1: Okay.
3: No.
0: As our public debt hits 166.79 trillion.
1: Oh, that's according to
2: trillion naira.
3: Wow.
0: Yes. So that is according to, you know, one research company who their presenter now put it out.
3: Okay.
0: So if you have any newborn, maybe now.
1: Exactly. 700,000
0: naira. I even can start paying to Misha.
3: Hello, Mungba.
0: If like 10 people pay to me now.
1: That's what? Treasurer.
0: No, let's say about 20 people. Fanatia. Pay your own to me.
3: Finsec.
0: As a, I can take up that responsibility.
3: Who's going to be the auditor?
0: As a...
1: I will.
0: Okay, trust you be the auditor. What else do we need? Treasurer. No, I'll be the treasurer.
1: Exactly.
0: You can pay Finsec.
1: Okay. Treasurer.
2: I'll be the treasurer.
0: No,
2: What's the issue with Adiola being the treasurer?
1: What's going on?
0: We may not
2: are
0: be able
2: to the inside the treasury be.
1: I get it now. I get it now. You were going to say something. So
0: no, say it. You want
1: no,
0: to get
1: like you won't be able to. Perpetrate the
0: No, I'm not perpetrating anything. We're not have access to the money.
1: Exactly. Yeah. Whatever evil that you want to do.
0: There's no evil.
1: You will not be able to do it.
0: Don't worry. I think Engineer Stephen Ige will be very good as our treasurer.
1: Never, ever, Lord.
0: If each Nigerian president, including newborns now, they are owing, what do you now want to pay to? Pay to, I will take the money now. I'll take the money. I can't believe it. Don't worry, I'm ready to take the money. I'm going to be collecting it on your behalf. So you, at least the three of you here,
1: mm-hmm.
0: and I mean, if everyone at Treasury present paid to me,
1: what about you?
3: What about you?
1: Your own.
0: My own.
1: Mm-hmm. Exactly. Is as he's the way you are now. She's like yourself.
3: No, you have to pay to me first.
0: Why?
3: I'm the FinSec now.
0: I'm the FinSec and treasurer.
2: No, you're not the treasurer. I'm the president.
1: I thought you said auditor.
3: Auditor. Imagine.
0: Okay. All right. Let us. I mean, we have other trends. In a really rather unfortunate one, a young Nigerian actor passed away in the course of the week. And, you know, apparently had been in the hospital before, was discharged, and then was to be taken back to the hospital. And according to, you know, some of his friends that posted online, it was rejected by about 2-3 hospitals, then eventually passed away. And it's just really, really sad. It's really sad. We do hope that God will give the family the fortitude to bear the loss.
1: Amen.
0: It's a lot. All right, let us move on to our topic of discussion for today. If you're just joining, this is Youth Parliament on Wells Radio 89.3 FM. And, you know, tilting a bit towards a little out of something very, very serious, you know, to a more serious conversation that is... It's actually a serious conversation.
1: It is, because I was going to say, what you mean.
0: But I mean, away from, you know, we already talked about the fact that for this show, we don't just do the, you know, serious issues only. Mm-hmm. There's still a need to balance things. So, there's always, there's a question. Why is Oluwole laughing? There's a question let me use myself for instance. I was on a call with my mom and my sisters, I think sometime, it was the last month, in July or thereabout. Oh, August. We don't have October like that. That's what my sister was telling me. You're going to be clocking something in 2 months. About 60 days. Birthday's next month.
2: Oh, my baby.
0: Yeah. And I say about 60 days. And then I had to come and I realized that we don't end October. November, don't do like that.
2: I have amazing people in November.
0: I'm not going to take this age. Anyway, I'm not celebrating my birthday this year because I don't want to turn this new age. I'm going to hold on to the age that I clocked 2 years ago.
1: What are you saying?
0: Yes, I'm not celebrating my birthday this year because I'm going to hold on to the age that I clocked 2 years ago.
2: 2 years ago.
0: Because this age for this year cannot be mine. And that's just a public
2: you
0: service
2: have to
0: announcement.
2: You need to accept reality.
0: I'm never going to accept that age. Never ever. But anyway.
3: Bigalogba.
0: I won't.
1: Tyranny.
3: Tyranny.
1: I won't. Iwolone.
0: Okay. Matter of fact, I'm going on a bad date.
3: Huh?
0: Yeah. I'm going to take on my age.
3: How's it
0: going?
1: 10. You know
0: the age that I clocked 10.
1: I love how 10 years ago would always bring so all these, you know, delulu.
0: About 8 years ago.
1: Exactly. So.
0: I'm 21.
1: So, you wish.
0: Even you.
1: This girl has
0: even you.
1: Being bad demo.
0: Anyway, so we're on the conversation and we're like, oh, something. When are you getting married? Blah blah blah. And you know, the conversation now moved on to, and I said, sincerely, I don't know. And then they're like, why would you say that you don't know? I'm like, cause I don't know. They say, well, what exactly is your fear? I said, do you know? He said, oh, finances on one side. Cause I feel like for a lot of young people, finances is, one of the issues, one of the major reasons that a lot of people young people are not married yet. Mm-hmm. However, we have a more pressing issue aside from finances, and that's the issue of commitment. I know that a lot of people don't like to admit, but many young people presently are scared of commitment. Mm-hmm. And I know that before it used to be the guys that didn't want to commit, but now we've even the ladies are not ready to also commit. So our conversation today is situationships, talking stages, and undefined relationships. Are we avoiding commitment?
1: Because
0: you see somebody doing talking stage for 2 years, and I wonder what they are talking about.
1: Oh God,
2: I think this, the idea of talking stage started. I just know about talking stage maybe 2024 or so.
0: Because
1: thing, you were late, so
2: yeah, what? Exactly. No. Like back then, it's been a it thing. Was not. There was no talking stage.
1: Mm. Yeah,
2: we were just vibing, but we had to name it because everybody started giving it a name.
1: Exactly,
2: talking stage, situationships,
1: so
2: FWB, you know, all those things. Exactly. Situationship is FWB.
1: Yeah,
0: no,
1: basically.
0: No. Yes,
1: wait,
0: is.
1: Situationship in
2: okay, let's hear from Love Island.
1: Wait, calm down. Situationships in most cases is not FWB. If you're doing FWB, it's going to be
0: your friends.
1: An agreement within the both of you.
2: Okay, so situationship is not an agreement.
1: Oh, jeez. Situationship is one-sided. I tell you.
2: Okay, yeah, the
0: I didn't know that.
2: Wait, so wait. Because I think,
0: okay, you know what? We, okay. Now,
2: let's define
0: every of it.
2: That's what I want. That's what I'm
0: Let's define every of it.
2: Let's ideologically define it. Uh-huh.
0: Let's speak our key, keywords.
2: Okay.
0: Talking stages, right?
2: First.
0: That's, you.
2: I think we should hear from Love Island.
1: Okay.
0: So tell us.
2: Okay, what is
0: talking stage?
2: And situationship.
0: We
2: know what situationship is.
1: Yes, exactly.
2: But you see that situation, an FWB.
0: Mm-hmm.
2: No.
0: For those who don't know, FWB simply is friends with benefits.
1: So when we're talking about talking stage, this is the stage where you get to know each other.
0: Mm.
1: Like, I just want to know who you are. I want to know where you're from, stuff like that. Now, is this situationship? It's a connection, a romantic connection between two people. With undefined, like, it's not defined.
0: Mm.
1: Do you understand? So, I said earlier, situationship is one-sided. And that's because I don't know how to explain this now, but situationship is one-sided because a particular person can be assuming that, oh, we are tilting towards relationship here.
0: Okay.
1: And then the other person knows, no, there's nothing like that. Do you understand?
0: Okay.
1: But you know when we talk about
0: more like you just cruise into it.
1: Exactly.
2: Okay. So
1: when we talk about FWB, it's already an agreement.
2: Okay.
1: Oh, this is what we are to each other. this is not going beyond this.
2: Okay.
1: But you see, situationship is bound to hurt one person than the other. FWP, unless you put emotion into it. If not, now, you're not going to be hurt.
0: Now, let me ask you, when does emotion not ever get into it?
2: Into FWB.
3: FWB.
1: Yes.
2: One of the things that we need to understand about FWB is that ladies tend to catch feelings.
1: Yes,
0: Even in situationships.
2: Now, in situationships, and that's the reason I'm kind of confused about situationship, but I think I get it now.
1: Exactly.
2: My own take on situationship is, as you said, situationship is one-sided. Mm-hmm. It means you have feelings for the guy. He does not have it. He does not have any emotions.
0: Or maybe you have feelings for the lady.
2: Exactly. Or you have feelings for the lady. And you're assuming that. But you are yet to
1: define it. Whatever it is that you're doing. Exactly. Okay.
0: So now that is where we get, that's now the point where we now get to one, you know, is it set in mathematics? There's always one central, one universal one, mm-hmm, and then mm-hmm. that every other one connects to.
1: Exactly.
0: And that's commitment.
1: Mm-hmm.
0: Should we say that lack of will to be committed is the reason we have all of these undefined relationships? Let me hear Oluwole talk.
3: Well, where should that start from?
2: Anyway.
3: But I feel like why the young ones don't want to be committed in a relationship like this because they don't want to get hurt. You understand? Something must have happened before you reach that stage that you don't want to be committed. Like, okay, my boyfriend, my girlfriend. Okay, let's just be like that. I beg, all these serious things. I don't want to be serious. Why? Because he or she has gone through one or two things that probably, or let me say, don't chop breakfast before. You know, some kind of breakfast, but do you see you go chop, eh?
0: 3-course meal breakfast.
3: Come on. You go cry.
0: No, you can't give me this. You go chop this.
1: Morning, afternoon, and night.
0: You go chop appetizer.
3: Hey, now.
0: You come, so you.
3: Main meal.
0: You want chop meat on top. Exactly. They will even give you maybe something to step it all down. Mm-hmm. Because as they chop maybe they will give you wine. You they sip.
3: I was having a discussion with a friend of mine. Like, she said she's in a relationship. Then I asked her, "Are you serious about the relationship?" It was
1: okay.
3: Like, do you know the reply she gave me?
0: Mm.
2: No, I think when it comes to things like that, when it comes to what your friend said, when it comes to that kind of thing, the person has clocked out.
0: Mm-hmm.
2: The person has clocked out. Mm-hmm. The other person might not know yet.
1: No, exactly.
2: But that person has clocked out. The person is just looking for the right avenue to leave mm-hmm. the relationship.
3: Definitely.
2: That's how it works with that kind. So in that case, you know that there are some relationships that can turn to situationships like that.
1: Exactly. That one. They're already moving away from relationships.
2: From real relationships. Exactly.
3: Now, hold on.
1: Situationship.
3: Hold on.
1: Exactly.
3: That I was having a discussion with, let me say she's like a younger sister to me.
0: Hmm.
3: We used to talk and she said, Egbon, I asked her, I say, how far with your guy? She said, I am not dating him.
0: He's the one dating me.
3: I was like, please explain. She said she doesn't feel that spark anymore. For like how many years? Close to, I think she said 5 or 6 years or so.
2: She should leave him now.
3: I was like,
0: I don't understand. What are they going on here?
3: Then I said, okay, did you talk to this guy about this?
2: Why would you punish someone over that?
3: Mm-mm. She said, she told the guy she's no more interested. That spark is not there again.
1: Okay.
3: Then this guy was crying.
1: Oh.
3: And I will hurt myself if you leave me.
2: So now why is she not feeling the spark anymore? That's the
3: question.
2: Is a guy a narcissist? Because sorry, narcissists can actually give you that kind of vibe.
0: Mm-hmm.
2: I mean, is the guy emotionally, is he abusing her emotionally?
3: Nope.
2: He cares for her.
3: Definitely.
2: He does all those things.
3: Mm-hmm.
2: He's spark. She has somebody else.
3: And to be sincere, she doesn't have anybody else.
2: She should leave him. Which one is to be sincere? She does not have anybody. Will she tell you everything?
0: She doesn't have anybody.
2: Okay, she does not have anybody else.
3: You know, I just feel like there's some situation in the relationship.
0: No. I feel like it's actually very possible. It's that possible. Maybe at some point the guy had done something to hurt her.
3: Definitely, I don't.
0: And she, you know, probably thought, okay, let me forgive him. You know, maybe because he acted very remorseful. But still, she's not emotional. She cannot. Sometimes somebody must have done something to hurt you. Mm-hmm. And it might not even happen once. Maybe it had happened like twice or like three times. And then you feel like, okay, let me forgive this person. Mm-hmm. But then because of the consistency of that hurt, and then the fact that you have to think about it again, because then again, forever is a very long journey.
1: Yeah.
0: My cousin would say that if you are dating somebody now and you want to get married to the person and you're 28, if you're going to spend an average of 60 years on earth, know that you could live the rest of your life in misery if you're not careful.
3: Definitely.
0: So it's very possible that it was at that point that she felt like, you know what, I don't want to do it again. But the guy is saying,
2: She's doing two things to herself. Firstly, she's wasting her time.
0: Mm-hmm.
2: Because at the end of the day, she will still leave this guy.
3: Yeah. No, she's not wasting her time because she don't come up for the relationship now.
2: Okay, but she's no longer with him now.
3: She's no longer with him. Mm-hmm. But the guy still feels like they're together. And she don't tell the chance. In fact, she's not calling the guy anymore. She's not doing anything. Now the guy sees the call.
1: Okay, then this is no longer on
2: the lady. Since she has defined the relationship and she made him understand that, oh, this cannot work. But now, see, I think the guy is obsessed. Maybe.
0: And obsession is bad.
2: And she has to be very careful.
0: Obsession is really bad.
2: She has to be very careful because she cannot go into any other relationship with any other person if the guy should find out.
1: Mm-hmm.
3: What?
2: I know from her own end, she has cleared the guy.
3: Mm-hmm.
2: But obsessive guys.
0: So, okay. But now, we have not touched on the main point.
2: Sorry.
0: Okay. Why are young people scared of commitment?
3: Because they don't want to get out.
0: Why does it seem like this generation is finding it very difficult to commit?
2: I think first thing is what Oluwole said.
1: Yeah.
2: We don't want to get
1: out.
0: So, do you know that? I want us to, let's take a look at like a bigger picture.
2: I want to be very weird now.
0: Do you know that when we are talking about, not wanting to commit, it also has to do with you being with somebody and still being with other people at the same time.
2: What Oluwole said is the first thing, like one of the major things that we all know.
0: Yeah, exactly. Actually,
2: heartbreak.
0: Because I've had my own fair
2: share of experience. True.
0: I came across two guys on my FYP on TikTok that came out to narrate what horrible experiences they had dating. And then both of them said that since that time, they have not been able to bring themselves to date again.
2: For some people, it's even a pattern. Somebody had hurt them before, and they decided to give love a chance again, and the same thing happened again. So they're like, wait, it's like I'm the problem here. Let me just hold on and see what the issue is with clear eyes. Do you understand? Mm. So that's the first thing. And the second thing is, the reason we have situationships and we have talking stages is because people want to enjoy the benefits of relationship without getting committed.
1: Exactly.
2: It's just that simple. And that's selfishness.
1: That's it.
0: Clock it.
2: You just want to enjoy the benefit of the relationship without being committed. Mm-hmm. Because you understand that commitment makes you stay with one partner. Commitment makes you choose your partner over and over
3: again. And you have responsibilities also.
2: Commitment makes you understand that you need to be disciplined and you have to be self-controlled. Mm-hmm. You need to have self-control. But once that is out of the equation, if I have FWB now, you cannot tell me why are you with this guy.
1: Exactly. Excuse
2: me, please.
1: I feel like it's the freedom that
2: if I have talking stage now, and I say, I will start talking, and the talking stage, and the next thing I say, my talking stage that is married. He says, maybe we are just talking stage. Did I tell you that? That is just it. So nobody wants to be committed to that particular person because of the fact that they still want to enjoy the benefits.
1: Mm-hmm.
2: And that's how it works with. And I think mostly, I'm not going to lie about this, and I'm not trying to blame a gender over another.
0: Yeah.
2: But male gender, they started it.
1: They did.
0: But women have now mastered, developed.
2: One thing about we women is that don't try to test us with something. The first time you try it, the second time you keep trying it, the third time, Toba file mo walara, trust me, there's no going back. And that's the reason with And that's the issue with the whole a guy giving women money and they are now trying to, you know, demand a lot from a man. Because you all started it. Why did you start giving them money and making it transactional in the first place? You started it. So now you started situationships. And it started from when a guy is telling you he cannot define a relationship.
0: Let me tell you, this is how they say it. I like you.
1: Yeah.
0: I really like you.
1: I like it a lot.
0: See, since I met you, I mean, I cannot explain the vibes that has been between us. I really, really like you. But the thing is, I'm just at that point. I've been really hurt. Mm. You know, I told you what my ex did. Mm. I've been really hurt. And I'm trying. I really want to try again. And trust me, if I want to date again, it's you. Because you are the kind of girl that I've always wanted.
2: Mm-hmm. You know that right situation.
0: I'm just not emotionally, physically, you know, psychologically in the state.
2: Mentally.
1: To exactly. Be committed, so they just want a lady to be in a relationship. Around.
0: But I feel like, I mean, like I said, being with you is something that I really want. So I think we can see how it goes.
3: Finish now.
0: So. I feel like I can see how it goes. Okay. You know, I don't want to hurt you. Do you get? I don't want to hurt you. Huh? But at the same time, I also don't want to, you know, because I feel like if we start to date now, there's a tendency that will hurt you.
1: Mm-hmm.
0: And I don't want to hurt you. It's not you. Yeah. It's not about
2: exactly.
0: You.
2: And you know the funny thing is this kind of guy is still be extremely committed to you. That you'll be like, I wish I have this guy. Mm-hmm. I wish this guy is mine. The way they are going to give you the benefits. They will give you relationship benefits that you would want, you would long for.
0: And then later, you'll not come and say,
2: And then later, when they decide to remove the shock in your leg, my dear.
1: If you know balance
2: if you
1: well.
2: If you know you are an emotional, if you know that. If you know that.
0: You know what I say, your eyes go peel.
2: If you know as a lady, this is my own advice. If you know as a lady, you're not in the game of situationship. And FWB.
1: Mm-hmm.
2: Don't just have that strong
3: mind. I don't go for it. Mm-hmm.
0: Don't be one of those
3: don't
0: people.
3: Don't find
0: relationships.
2: I used to say something, and this is my mantra for the year 2026 and 2027 forward. Love and logic. LLM. And the reason I'm saying that is because we sometimes wallow in our own emotions that we tend to forget our partner's reaction.
1: Mm-hmm.
2: Sometimes you would notice a situationship, you're only trying to wave it off.
1: Yeah.
0: Yeah.
2: You would know when a guy is not feeling you. That one is 100% sure. Men do not pretend.
0: My dear, some people
3: when
2: I'm talking about men, they
1: pretend.
0: Some people will make you feel like they're actually committed to you.
1: You exactly.
2: If a guy does not define it, he's not pretending now.
0: That's the thing. So you don't know how a lot of times.
1: Did you not hear what Tolu Wale?
0: Let me tell you. A lot of times, at the time that you feel like, you know what, I can't do this. If you cannot, you know, let us define this thing.
2: Mm-hmm.
0: They'll now go. They'll come back with the tears and everything. But now we've gotten to the point where, like I said, even women have imbibed that act of not committing.
1: Yeah.
0: Women and
2: women
0: are now the ones that have mastered it the most.
2: Yes. Mm-hmm.
3: They have mastered it the most.
0: They have been able to, and that's the reason that some people will come and say, this person is, and you know, I'm not excusing cheating, but guess what? Women are the best at keeping it.
3: Mm-hmm. Mm-hmm.
0: Men are not as good as they think that they are when it comes to not being committed.
1: Mm-hmm.
0: When it comes to not being committed, a lady will make you feel like you are the only man in her life. And trust me, there are about six others. There's the chief.
2: The funny thing is,
0: and it's just like
2: that.
0: You
2: know the funny thing about cheating men? Is that a woman can even cite a man that is cheating in the relationship and might decide not to say anything.
0: No problem, Chebi, we got that day. Now, we have gotten to this point now. We're at this age where a lot of our parents are saying that you cannot continue like this. You need to settle down. You need to get married.
3: But the point is, they don't know what you're going through.
0: But there's still this lack of commitment hovering around us. Do you think that there can be maybe a solution to it?
2: I think the first solution is, if we all decide to scrap talking stage and situationship.
0: No, I don't think talking stage is bad.
2: Extended talking stage.
0: With relationship benefits is what is bad.
2: Exactly. Which one is talking stage of 2 years? What are you guys saying?
0: What are you talking about?
3: You want to get to know each other.
1: Exactly.
2: Do you understand?
1: Get to know each other.
2: The least you can do in talking stage is 1 month. Sorry.
0: Do you know the most dangerous people?
3: Then along the line,
0: do you know the most dangerous people? There are people that are, that the girl is dating them and then they are counting the girl as friend.
3: Yes, now.
2: Those ones. Oh, they don't deserve any place on earth.
0: They are the most dangerous people. They are the most dangerous people. But we have to go. Our time is fast spent. But this conversation is actually one that we really need, because a lot of times our parents are beginning and elders are beginning to see us as very unserious.
3: Mm-hmm. Yes.
0: They're beginning to see us as very unserious, but there's still so much to talk about when it comes to relationships with this current generation of youths that makes it seem like we don't want to settle down. But I strongly believe that it's not because we don't want to.
1: Exactly.
0: There's just a whole lot going on beyond finances. But this conversation would not end here. Definitely. There's still so much more to talk about beyond commitments. And then we'll continue this conversation maybe next week, maybe another time on the show. Thank you so much for coming on the show, guys.
1: Thank you for having us.
0: All right. And thank you for being a part of the show today. Not to worry, next Friday is going to be another time. So this conversation definitely continues another time. My name is Toluwaleke Ali, the radio princess. And coming up next is the news update.

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Here are the news update on Welsh Radio 89.3 FM. I am Oluwani Femi Oyewole. The Independent National Electoral Commission has announced the activation of its online portal for the recruitment of adult staff for the 2027 general election. The Commission disclosed fees in a public notice posted on X handle today, stating that the INEC press portal for interested applicants has been activated. The Oyo State Government has condemned the abduction of some core members of Oyo State origin serving in Imo State, assuring the families that concerted efforts had been made to secure their release. The government, in a statement signed by the Commissioner for Information, Prince Dotun Oyelade, described the incident as distressing and reprehensible, while calling on security agencies to intensify efforts to rescue the victims. The Oyo State Government has clarified its position on the botched maize export arrangement, I beg your pardon, with the government of Botswana. According to Newsmen, the clarification is sustained in a statement issued in Ibadan today by the governor's special advisor on media, Dr. Sulaiman Olariwaju. The government stated that the decision to pull back was driven by data analysis and the need to protect Oyo State farmers. The Minister of the Federal Capital Territory, FCT, Inyesu Omwike, declared that his political alignment with President Bola Tinubu remains unshakable, rallying River State political structure to consolidate support for the president. Speaking at a strategic consultative meeting with the stakeholders of the Obio-Akpo Kingdom and the Obio-Akpo Consultative Assembly today, as well as the entire people of the local government, Wike emphasized that politics is driven by the collective interest of the people rather than perpetual animosity. French President Emmanuel Macron says the G7 group of nations will undertake a coordinated release of 100 million barrels of diesel and other reserves through the International Energy Agency, IEA, to try and stabilize world energy market. According to a statement by Macron today, the plan includes an accelerated release of diesel reserves during the first 20 days as countries seek to ease pressure on the fuel market. The G7 also pledged to coordinate refinery maintenance and avoid export restrictions. And that's the news update. Join us again at 8 p.m. for the national news. Also, remember to call or WhatsApp Welsh Radio Newsroom on 0916-893-2000 for any eyewitness account. I am Oluwani Femi Oyewole. 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
2: Bá fẹ́ polówó ọjà yín lórí rédíò tẹ́ ẹ fẹ́ máa tà wàràwàrà bọ́ mẹ́ta ṣe ń tà West Radio ni kẹ́ ẹ máa bọ̀ o àfetìwàgbé ti yín lárugẹ owó owó ga jára lọ o come for your jingle and advertisement at West Radio 89.3 FM gbogbo lẹ́gbẹ́lẹ́gbẹ́ àti lájọ lájọ ilé iṣẹ́ ńlá ńlá àti kéékèèké ẹ̀yìn ilé ìjọsìn pátápátá ẹ máa bọ̀ ẹ wá gbé wò ẹ jẹ́ wò ẹ jọ́ wò ẹ tọ́ wò jọ́ Ọ̀gá ni Master. 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

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cannot condemn any being any human being, any mankind, having one religion or the other. 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Whatever happens to you, must have been destined by Almighty Allah. 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In fact, there is one saying of Prophet Muhammad sallallahu alaihi wasallam that's so much cherished and respected. 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

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cocoa, East with what do we call it? North. 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
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At any time of the day. 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
8: Nani. 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Oh, wonderful! What a goal! And what a time! And what a place! What a player! Wayne Rooney out of this world! 2-1 United!
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1: Are you believing God for healing? Are you hungry for the Word of God? Then there is a place for you. Introducing Bible City House of Healing, aka Christ Option Copt, a weekly program where you can learn the Word, grow in faith, and receive healing through the power of Jesus Christ. Ministering Reverend Gbade Ogunlanu Haitowa. Bible City House of Healing starts from the first Sunday in October 2026, holding every Sunday from 4 p.m. to 7 p.m. at the Glow Dome, beside Carlton Gates Hotel, Total Garden, Secretariat Road, Agodi, Ibadan. 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Come with your faith, who is ready to turn your story around.
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0: Oh yeah, ikabo pada lati bi tati lo poluwo oja. 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
0: all right sir
2: Only Billy, because you have been in Raymond at the law policy.
1: Okay.
2: It's already a romance. To my DP, if you pay care of our clubs, take a decision. Come on, vote me. She only she back from what she only she back from. She had a common clear motion ball or English and a lot of Yoibo. She had a common emotion ball. Yeah. She had a no. She had a coach. She had a police shelley. To the intermediate call, we put our clubs to the shelley. They have asked me.
1: Leicester City. Pẹlu nkan ti Manchester
0: City
1: emerin ni Tottenham o ti gbe fourth position abi fifth position to qualify to ri pe won o je kon ra player to le ra to ye kon ra lati bi play
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1: eh so won fi yen mu omo Tottenham mole Everton kilo pe UEFA European League to ye kan won qualify fun bi e marun Never seen just 7th or 8th position. 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
1: 15 minutes to go.
0: 15 minutes to go. Man City score meta. Man City blow final whistle.
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0: GBC say, o lo celebrate pelu awon Manchester City. E magbagwe, final day, Aston Villa, Man City. 2-0 down. Arsenal lo yeko ba league yen. Kilo shele, Man City she come back. Bobo kini e tan ba investigate e jo lo wanu. Jurgen Klopp ko sink on ti o she fun Liverpool. 1 point ni Man City fi gba league. Emi ori bi teyan tin ni bia bi 87 points.
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1: Hello everybody, my name is Akin Lewis, and you know me. 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

Good evening, Ibadan. How are you doing today? It's not just another Friday here on your Radio Therapies live on World's Radio 89.3 FM, but it is the first Friday of the month of October 2026. Interestingly, we have entered the second month, which is usually called the Ember month. So we've entered the second month of the Ember month, and I can feel Christmas, I can feel the new year and all the celebrations coming and this year coming to an end. It's been a very beautiful time, an amazing time, and it is I, your sincerely alright Egbe, counseling psychologist, here with you on World's Radio 89.3 FM, your preferred wholesome radio. In case you do not know, your radio therapist happens here every Friday, 7 PM to 8 PM. And many times I get to have the company of my wife, Vivian Allwright, and sometimes Tolu joins me too. But today I am alone, but I'm not alone because you are there with me. I don't know where you are right now. Maybe you're at home, maybe you are in traffic, wherever you may be. Spend this time with me and let's enjoy it together in this part of Ibadan. It rained the while ago and so everywhere is cool, but also messy if you are outside. Today on your radio therapist, I just want to ask you, how are you doing? How is life with you generally? How are you coping? Did you enter yesterday, the 1st of October, and you heard Mr. President's speech and you're just like, hi, is this speech motivating? Is it encouraging? Is it inspiring? Or did you just wake up this morning and look at today and you're like, what in person they do say for this life, right? Don't give up. I want you to spend this evening with me and I want to just ask you, how are you doing? How are you able to deal with all of life's challenges? How are you able to go through the motions of life? So if you do not mind, I want you to just call. Why? The reason is simple. The way you're handling it, with the way you are doing it right now, so it can be someone's wisdom. It can be someone's counsel. It could be someone's hack. It could be the trick to someone else to handle their life. So just in case you want to share with me how you are doing, or you want to share with me how you are able to go through life's motions, how you are able to handle those challenges you're facing right now, or perhaps how you were able to survive September, right? September, that school fees month and all the drama that comes with it. I want you to call me. You can call 091-6893-1000. 091-6893-1000. You could also call me on 091-533-3489. 091-533-34893. I'll be giving you another number. 091-133-33893. 091-133-33893. You could call to just answer, to just tell me how you're doing, to tell me how you survived September, to tell me how you are able to deal with those challenges around you. And guess what? You could also call me, since I'm a counseling psychologist and I have counseled people for about 22 years right now. You could also call me to ask your questions, any question you may have on counseling. Mind you, the things that I share here are not professional advice, they are not professional counsel. You know, this is radio, right? But it's just for educational and orientation purposes. So if you need professional services, you may contact me privately or you find a therapist closest to you. 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

Hello, how are you doing? Good evening. What's your name and where are you calling from? Hello. Oh, we missed that caller. Please do call us back. 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Or you could call us on 091-533-3893. 091-533-3893. You could also call us on 091-133-3893. 091-133-3893. Okay, we're having a caller back. Hello. Oh, we've lost that. I don't want to believe that he's flashing. I don't want to believe that you're flashing us. I want to put it on the network. Okay, we are getting a caller. Hello, good evening. How are you doing? Please turn off your radio. Turn off your radio, please. Turn off your radio. Hello, good evening. What's your name and where are you calling from? Ah, sorry, we have to let you go. Please, when you're calling us, ensure that your radio is turned off. If you don't want to turn it off, go far away from the radio and talk to us only on the phone. You will hear me directly on the phone. You don't need to hear me through your radio. All right? So you don't need to hear me through your radio. Remember, it is your radio therapist. And today, we just want to know how you're doing. How are you able to go through September? How have you been feeling? How have you been going through life? What are the tricks, the hacks, and those ways you have been handling those challenging times, the challenging issues? How are you able to fix things? I just wanted to share with us today so that others can learn from how you handle life to also better their life. So you could just tell me how you're feeling, or you could tell me how your September went, how you're able to handle the challenges and the things life threw on you in September. Or you could just ask me any question. You could say, hey, Mr. Alright, I'm dealing with this right now. I'm having this issue right now. What would be your suggestion? What would be your counsel? Yes, you can do that, and I'll be so glad to answer you. But remember that before you call, you have to stay away from your radio, I beg. And stay away. Put off your radio, because once it starts echoing like this, trust me, I will just end the call, right? And that's nice. I will just end the call. It's still your radio therapist with yours sincerely, Alright Egbe.

0: Good evening. How are you doing?
1: Fine.
0: What's your name and where are you calling from?
1: I'm calling from Bafang.
0: From where, please? Oh, we lost that caller. Please do and call back again. Hello, how are you doing? What's your name and where are you calling from? Hello? Oh, what's happening?

0: Hello, good evening. Where are you calling
1: Hello.
0: From? Good evening. What's your name and where are you calling from? Hello? Your radio is it on? Hello? What's your name and where are you calling from? Oh man, what's happening? What's happening on your radio therapy today? I don't want to believe that it's the rain that is causing all of these. 5 callers and now we'll be unable to have a conversation. Please do call back 091-6893-1000 or 091-533-34893. You could also call us on 091-133-33893. Hello. Hello, good evening. What's your name and where are you calling from? God help us.

0: 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And today it is with your sincerely, alright, Egbe, counselor and therapist. Yes, today I said I just want to ask you, how are you doing? How are you feeling? What did it happen? What did it solve? Kilo shele, right? So if you have any counseling question, if you have any question that bothers on counseling or bothers on therapy and you would like to ask it, I am here for you, right? So I'm here to just answer you and be able to see if I could give you one or two suggestions. Hello, hello, good evening. What's hello. Your name and where are you calling from?
1: Anonymous.
0: Hello?
1: Anonymous.
0: Okay, where are you calling from? Oh, sorry. Please call us. This is your radio therapist, and that's what we are focusing on. 091-6893-1000. 091-6893-1000. 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You could also call me on 091-333-3893. Many times this happen in life, we usually feel we are not going to be able to handle it. Today, earlier on in the day, I remember another counselor, one of my friends who is in the UK, was like, hey, what is happening? Why are we having teenagers this day unaliving themselves because of one romantic relationship they had that failed? We're looking at the life of a particular teenager who, you know, unalived herself thereabout at the age of 18 because the person that she broke up with was now with another pretty girl. And I laughed and I said, well, I cannot say, but I'm just thinking that the way we were raised is different from the way other people are being raised today. We had a lot of resilience in our own time. We had culture, religion, and, you know, institutions that helped us be able to cope with certain things. We grew up with a lot of scars. We grew up with some trauma, but at the end of it, we survived. We did not unalive ourselves. So the focus is something simple. We just want to know, how are you able to do it? How are you able to cope? Right? Share with us how you're able to cope, how you're able to handle life, what are the things you have been able to do thus far.

give you or suggestion. Remember, the things that I share here is not professional advice. If you want professional advice, you can reach out to me privately or you find a counselor near you. But of course, I've been doing counseling and therapy for about 22 years. So if you ask me any question, I should be able to give you something that could help.

Is this here, Radio Therapist? And this is was Radio 89.3 FM. Now, there are many times in life we get to be faced with different challenges. We get to be faced with one down moment, one down time. But there is something I want you to understand. Now, when you're faced with such challenges, instead of you asking, why me, right? Was it P-Square that did that song, why me? Try me, right? Instead of you asking yourself, why me and the rest, I think you should have a better perspective, and that perspective should be, what can I learn from this? Why do you have to ask yourself, what can I learn from this? It's because life challenges, they are inevitable, and they can come up, they can arise from different aspects of life. They can come up from work, they come from your relationships, your health, your finances. You don't have 100% control over these things. You don't have 100% control over life. You can control your actions and your inactions, but you cannot control other people's actions. You cannot control all the elements of life. You cannot control life generally. So things will happen. But if you understand

understand that it is normal for you to face challenges, if you understand that it is normal for you to go through difficulties and that these things are part of life, this can significantly help you reduce your resistance and your stress. It can allow you face those things more calmly, and you are also able to face them more constructively, right? So the first thing I want to share with you today is that you should understand and you should accept challenges. Do not just fight them. Do not think that they are against you. Do not think that, oh, why me? Everything. It's just life. Life happens to all of us, and how we face it determines how we go through it. This is October. It is the second day of October 2026, and we still have several days to go before the end of the year. But no matter what you're facing right now, or no matter what you're going to face, I want you to have a new attitude towards it. What am I supposed to learn from this? How am I supposed to go through this? Who are the people that are supposed to help me and support me through this? What are the things I'm supposed to do? What are the lessons I'm supposed to learn so that when I go through this, when I go past this, I will be able to ensure that it does not repeat again. Remember, everything not deal within your control. Something is past your power. That not life. Not so life just be.

what a wonderful world. The colors of the rainbow, so pretty in the sky, are also on the faces

0: So you see, life challenges are real. These are real challenges. These are things that we face, right? You never stop facing life challenges while you're still alive, unless you cross over to the world beyond. But as long as you remain on this side of eternity, you would always face life challenges. So what's my counsel to you? My counsel to you is, please, please, please have the right attitude, right? Have this positive mindset. Maintain this positive belief. Hello, let me see. We have a caller. Hello, good evening.
1: Good evening.
0: What is your name and where are you calling from?
1: My name is Ntokpa. I'm calling from Kola.
0: Oh, Kola, that is good. It rained there a while ago, right?
1: Yes.
0: So talk to me. Talk to me.
1: Sir?
0: Talk to me today. Why are you calling? Do you have a question you want to ask me? Or you want to share with me a trick, a hack with which you handle life issues?
1: I want to ask a question.
0: Please bring it on. Let me see if I could help.
1: I don't understand the meaning of independence. I don't understand what it means.
0: Come again. What word, please? The word you mentioned.
1: I don't understand the meaning of independence.
0: Independence. Oh, yes. Okay, great. Is that your question? Okay, don't worry.
1: Yes.
0: Don't worry. Could you drop the call right now and listen on radio as I explain to you the meaning of independence?
1: Yes.
0: Okay, great. So thank you so much for calling, and thank you for calling from Kola. Now, in case you do not know, and for everyone who is wondering what is the meaning of independence, because yesterday in Nigeria we had our independence, right? We had our independence celebration yesterday. Now, what it actually means, independence means that you have the control of yourself. You are not under the control or the leadership of any person. So let's assume that you're living with your parents and you're living with your family. You know, your parents have the power to determine how long you watch TV. They have the power to determine what time you sleep or what time you wake up. They have the power to determine what time you go out or you come in, right? But the day you leave their house and you live alone as an adult, you can make those decisions yourself. That's an example of independence. Be independent. Hello, good evening. What's your name and where are you calling from? Hello, what's your name and where are you calling from? Oh, sorry, we missed that. So let me go back again to the meaning of independence. And I want to use Nigeria as an example, since yesterday was our Independence Day. Now, once upon a time, the British, what you call colonial masters, were controlling us. They were determining what we do and how we do it. Until time came, we said, no, we can lead ourselves by ourselves. We can do things ourselves. We can choose our own leaders. We can make our own decisions. And when we made that decision, October 1, we became independent of them. We became people who could stand on ourselves, by ourselves, leading ourselves. So independence for me, let me see how I can break it down further. It means you are able to make your own decisions. You are able to lead yourself, make your decisions, control yourself without someone else being the one controlling you, making decisions for you, telling you what to do, how to do it, where to go, how to come in, and everything that is connected to that. I'm sure you have a better understanding right now of what independence is.

I have one that's going to eat. Good evening. I have one that's going to eat. I'm the one who called before. Yes. Yes. Yes. Okay.

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Today, I have been asking the question, how are you doing? How are you feeling? What is it that is happening to you? And I told you that no matter the challenges you're facing, no matter what is happening right now in your life or happening around you, I will want you to, first things first, understand and accept the challenges. So instead of asking why me, you may want to ask yourself, what can I learn from this? If you have that right attitude, you have that positive mindset, you'll be able to, you know, reduce your resistance to stress, and you have a better way to calmly and constructively face your challenges, right? So you need to build that positive mindset. It just has a way it helps you persevere. You want to remind yourself of past successes and also see, you know, failures. You just see those failures as learning opportunities. I try to do that, and I try to do that always. I just look at the challenges I'm facing right now and remember the bigger problems or the big problems that I have been able to fix before in my life. It does not stop there. What do? I then create an action plan, right? So I create things that will help me go through the challenges. I just try to see how to just create, you know, this systematic way to handle it. I break my problems into these steps that I can easily manage and into these goals I can easily achieve. And once I do that, what I notice is that my anxiety level drops. Like, my anxiety drops, and so also the stress. And this helps me a lot. It can also help you. You want to see how to manage your emotions. You want to be calm about the things that are happening around you. You may want to listen to calm music. You may want to listen to amazing programs like your radio therapist, right? Yes. 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So you want to listen to things like this. You want to listen to amazing music, music that calm you down. You want to try out meditation. Like, for example, while it was raining, I just went outside and I was watching the rain. I was just watching the rain just to calm my nerves, just to make myself more relaxed, just to see how I can be more mindful, more aware of my environment, what is happening. I just went outside and I was just enjoying the rain. I was even using my shoe to play with some water, right? So you want to do things like that. You want to see how you can meditate. You want to do journaling. You want to write down for people who journal. I have been journaling since I journaled a lot as a teenager. I think I journaled more as a teenager than I do right now. I journaled a lot. And it helps. It helps you have better mental clarity during tough times. And it helps you also regulate your emotions. But I guess sometimes, Sam, the thing they pass you, like your head is just hot or your head is blank and you cannot think. You don't even know what to think. You don't know how to go about it. You don't know what to do. In situations like that, you want to speak to someone. And of course, I'll share with you my number with which you can reach me. So if you stay on this call to the end, I'll share with you a number with which you can reach me to get professional counseling and therapy services, right? So, but if you don't want to speak to a therapist, that's fine. But you want to speak to someone who has sense, like someone who has understanding and someone who is able to help you review things very well. You get it right now? So things like that can help, right? Things like that can seriously help. You want to speak to someone. Don't just be like people who they don't want to talk to anybody. They say a problem shared his half solved. I understand that you should not share that problem with everybody, but please, you want to speak to a professional, or you want to speak to someone who you know this person has wisdom and this person will be able to guide you. So no matter the challenges you're facing right now, just be calm. You'll be able to go through it well. When I come back, I will share with you a number with which you can reach me and still share with you some more tips. Don't go anywhere.

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And you'll spend this evening with me, all right, Egbe, counselor and therapist. Thank you so much for joining me. Now today I'll be sharing with you how you can handle life challenges, how you can handle those things that get to, you know, trouble you, disturb you. And I mentioned that I was going to be sharing my contact at the end of the show in case you want to reach out to me. I've shared many things with you. And the last thing I shared before I went to that musical break was when I told you that you should see as much as possible to seek help from time to time, right? So the last things I will share with you today is see how you can practice self-care, like practice self-care. Sometimes just sit down and take deep breath, breathe in and breathe out, right? Take small walks, just stroll down your streets, stroll here and there, and just kind of exercise, right? You can dance. I don't know what exercise to do, play music, and just dance, right? If you do this, you'll be able to make your life better. And if you want to reach me, you can always reach me on 090-3086-8055. Next week Friday, I'll be back here on your radio therapies by 7 p.m. So ensure you remember to join me and ask others to come along too. From the ancient and modern city of Ibadan, you rock.

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0: Hello and good evening. 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Originally live from Wales Broadcasting House along Alafi Avenue, Oluyole Estate, Ibadan. I am Toluwaleke Ali. First, the headlines. Tinubu says corruption, primary obstacle to Nigeria's economic growth. INEC opens portal for 2027 election ad hoc staff recruitment. Wike rallies rivers for Tinubu, declares no permanent enemies in politics. PDP groups clash over Adebutu's eligibility, membership register. Those are the headlines. Now the news in detail. President Bola Ahmed Tinubu has described corruption as a major obstacle to economic advancement and national development, saying it has weakened the country's ability to mobilize resources for the benefit of citizens. Tinubu spoke today in Awka, Anambra State, during the commissioning of a Zonal Directorate of the Economic and Financial Crimes Commission, EFCC, covering Anambra and Imo States. The president said the prolonged diversion of public resources had undermined the country's capacity to use its wealth for the common good. He said the trend must be reversed to ensure that national wealth serves all citizens rather than a privileged few. Tinubu, who was represented at the event by the Speaker of the House of Representatives, Honorable Tajuddeen Abbas, said his administration had taken steps to strengthen the country's anti-corruption framework. The Independent National Electoral Commission, INEC, has announced the activation of its online portal for the recruitment of ad hoc staff for the 2027 general election. The commission disclosed this in a public notice posted on its X handle today, saying that the INEC press portal for interested applicants has been activated today. According to the notice, the application window will close on Wednesday, November 18, 2026, at midnight. INEC said the online application will be available through its website for applicants using both the mobile application and web application. The commission further explained that applicants using laptop or desktop computers could access the web version of the platform through the INEC press portal. For applicants using Android devices, INEC said the mobile application could be downloaded through the links provided by the commission. The Nigerian National Petroleum Company Limited, NNPCL, has unveiled a nationwide 66 naira fuel discount promotion for customers using the NNPC Fuel app. In a post obtained from its X handle today, the promotion, which runs from October 1 to 7, is being held across NNPC stations nationwide as part of activities marking the period. NNPC said customers across the country have already begun participating in the promotion, with highlights from the first day showing activities at several stations. The company encouraged customers to keep fueling and transacting through the NNPC Fuel app throughout the promotional period to take advantage of the offer. The Minister of Federal Capital Territory, FCT Nyesom Wike, declared that his political alignment with President Bola Tinubu remains unshakable, rallying Rivers State's political structure to consolidate support for the president. Speaking at a strategic consultative meeting with stakeholders of the Obiakpo Kingdom and Obiakpo Consultative Assembly today, and as well as the entire people of the local government, we can emphasize that politics is driven by collective interest of the people rather than perpetual animosity. The former governor of Rivers State maintained that expanding the political base is essential for delivering democratic dividends. Reflecting on the political trajectory that led to his appointment as FCT minister, Wike noted that working with President Tinubu was an extraordinary milestone that defied political convention. Two civil society groups were locked in a war of words with the People's Democratic Party PDP in Ogun State over the eligibility of the party's governorship candidate, Honorable Ladi Adebutu, to contest the 2027 elections following alleged omission of his name from the party's membership register submitted to the Independent Electoral Commission. Recall that a civil society group, I beg your pardon, Ogun Democratic Accountability Forum, ODAF, and Elections Integrity Watch raised the alarm over omission of Adebutu's name from the PDP register submitted to INEC. While ODAF alleged that Adebutu's name is missing from the membership register submitted to INEC, the EIW also alleged that the certified true copy, CTC, of PDP's membership register it obtained from INEC does not contain Adebutu's name too. EIW stressed that non-inclusion of Adebutu's name on the register raised questions about the record on which governorship flag bearer has been presented, and whether any subsequent document containing his name was submitted to or and accepted by INEC. One person has died while three others sustained serious injuries in a road crash involving a Lexus Jeep 350 along the coastal road in Ward Ekotel, Lagos. The crash occurred earlier today, according to statements signed by the Director, Public Affairs and Enlightenment Department of the Lagos State Traffic Management Authority, LASMA, Adebayo Taufik. The statement said the grey Lexus Jeep reportedly lost control, collided violently with a roadside pole and overturned. LASMA operatives monitoring traffic around the coastal road access swiftly mobilized to the scene, secured the affected section and facilitated emergency response. Security personnel from Victoria Island also provided reinforcement, while LASMA officers removed the mangled vehicle from the carriageway to prevent a secondary collision and restore vehicular movement along the access. And that's it on the national news for tonight. Before we end the news, here are the highlights. President Bola Ahmed Tinubu described corruption as a major obstacle to economic advancement and national development, saying it has weakened the country's ability to mobilize resources for the benefit of citizens. The Independent National Electoral Commission, INEC, has announced the activation of its online portal for the recruitment of ad hoc staff for the 2027 general election. The Nigeria National Petroleum Company Limited has unveiled a nationwide 66 naira fuel discount promotion for customers using the NNPC Fuel app. Two civil society groups were locked in wars of words with the People's Democratic Party in Ogun State over the eligibility of the party's governorship candidate, Honorable Ladi Adebutu, to contest the 2027 elections following alleged omission of his name from the membership register of the party submitted to the Independent National Electoral Commission. The bulletin was compiled and edited by Kunle Olowu. Stay connected with us on all social media platforms at Wales Radio 893. 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For eyewitness account, call or WhatsApp Wales Radio Newsroom on 0916-893-2000. I am Toluwaleke Ali, thank you for listening. God bless you.
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8: 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There's plenty happening this week, so if you're ready, let's go. Okay, before we start the new countdown, let's take a quick look back at the top 10 from last week. At 10, Clooney, Prospera and Christian Henry, Good Girl. At 9, Josh Baker and Poppy Bascombe, My Place. 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At 6, Mal P, with Just a Little Bit More. 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At 2, Another and 54 Ultra, Talk to You. And last week's number 1, Swedish House Mafia and Likely Lee with Happiness Is So Sad.
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and this week's number one on the Warm Global Dance Top 20, holding at the top for another week. It's Swedish House Mafia and Likey Lee with Happiness Is So Sad.

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3: 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It's a new day, so shake off yesterday. Step into today with faith, confidence, and gratitude. And okay. This is Owolua, Young John, Chris Beats, and Wave Choir. Let's go.

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5: 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And as we go to bed tonight, I leave you in the hands of God. Have a lovely night rest. Tomorrow is going to be another time, so join us again at exactly 5 a.m. for another day of wholesome broadcast. Have a lovely night rest.

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0: Good day, my people. I very much welcome you to this platform. I can very much assure you that I have a special people in the studio right here with me. Okay, Brother Ayomide, can you tell us what you are here for?
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2: Professor Yemi Farumbi, the former ambassador for Nigeria to Philippines, are the one who saw this great opportunity 14 years ago and partners with Zenith Bank of Nigeria and one big company in abroad, are the one who saw how people are suffering in this country, how many people can't feed their family, how people abandon their projects because of poverty. So these challenges made them bring this opportunity for all Nigerians to help them and assist them to achieve their dream in life. We call it Generation's Wealth Secret and Bye-Bye to Poverty. This briefing is for those who have a vision to expand their business, or you want to sponsor your children but no money, or you have a big project that you need money for but no money, or maybe you have a loan that you own but you find it difficult to pay it back. Congratulate yourself for listening to me and thank God because solution has finally come. Whatever you need money for, we are going to show you another way to raise funds for it without paying any interest or collecting loan from bank or using your property as collateral. Wow, this is massive. So we are holding this briefing today, and this is different from the type of an event or workshop or seminar that you have attended before now that just wastes your good time. No, this is purely business briefing, and it is an international event. And for those who want to be pioneer, groundbreaker of these great companies in Ibadan, for those who have a vision to expand their business, or you need money for you to develop your project, whatever you need money for, we will help you and show you another way to raise funds without borrowing money from the bank or using your house for collateral. Please note, we are not telling you to come and collect loan. It is not a gathering of giving loans or borrowing money. It is a business briefing where your eyes will be open to another way of raising funds for whatever you need money for. Listen to this point. Information is power, and whatever you don't know is bigger than you. And any information without taking action is not powerful, but useless. Take a bold step now. Let's meet today, 10:30 a.m. in UI, Bodija, and I can assure you that you will thank God for coming for life.
0: Okay, if that should be the case, please call out the numbers.
3: Call me on this number.